0: One of them, message now, Pompa Yusuf, a local with them, get a young fella, play me with all style one relationship, or might wear some way Pompa Li married, might all get a willy married finish. One of them now, a last message we serve a give him roll getter. Concerning my topic, Mimi, we stop also Mimi tell him a marriage, Pompa Heminus of a fixing sinful desire. Lucasem, I think before you me to. Go ahead, blow end them story and by me to take him one last call, blame me. Good morning. Call him me like line and yes, I'm going to go ahead and end them story and blame me.
1: Thank you, Lord. Book of James, chapter 1, verse 14 and 15. Bible, let me say, but every man is tempted. Okay, him to everyone, him to live low, wall, a wall, sin. Will we full up with them plan the things devil Satan and me put them. Disturb him and destroy him life, let me do. But let me continue, he said, but when he is thrown away from his own lust and then dies, time he meet to know deepen lo Papa God. Time he meet to forget them, blow carem strength and power lo God, blow overcome him sin and wall. By life, let me do, into build them, by me disturb by all this activity. Okay? Then, time he meet to get tempted and full down of temptation, then him to live lo sin, him to live lo one reckless life, whereby sometime end them life limit to lo some vla sickness, some vla activity, where him to cause some accident. Bible limit alemosem no 1 Corinthians 6:18 him say, flee from sexual immorality. Young people, families we stop listening. Sex is one blessing, is one special gift from God. But I mean to misuse him the wrong intention, the sinful way, sinful desire, me to, but I'm to always fall down a problem. God me bless him also want something, be fruit, replenish him, wall out with him, or pignini, create him family, create him home. But I mean to, you need to involve lo samvla something with devil Satan and me in set them no mind beam to corrupt the mind beam to with them. But him to look him curse blem. So it's open me pray me tell him and say I have made a covenant with my eyes. Look him in potence lo one and you start watching or listen them. We sometimes by me corrupt them mind beam to corrupt them life limit. Okay? Purity and me require intentional decision. About them, one him to look at, one him to stop listening. Tete, man, me surprise lo samvla song tete, we flop them swear no more. And me look him young people, tete, li like him to listen all song. And time me haram, or some time me start look him, me say, well, this is one him devil is the work. This is what devil is trying to do. Plo corrupt them mind, blimit to. Corrupt them heart, blimit to. Corrupt them life, blimit to. With them, all these things and families. One day by catch about him to one time consequence, one time by consequence plus sin catch about him to yet. One talk we meet him the morning and tell him, him to save se, him to save repent from all fasting plus sin, no past life limit to. But you must forget him also, consequence by always catch about him to. Yes, him to save live him life plus sexual activity, life plus all something, life plus drink, life plus smoke, life plus all these substances him to have involved him. But remember, by him to always cast some consequence, blame yet, Lord, journey will stop come. For him to stop with one body, we corrupt them sin. Body in us have recover. Body by always face him, one of you feed him with them, Lord, one day will stop come, one time will stop come. So look out them good, body blue, look out them good, life blue. Look out them good, one of you stop, live, you stop watching, you stop listening them. Okay? Hemena emi one way pa into save all same se time into under a marriage pa emi no kat this depends lo marriage limitu pa no kat this depends lo home limitu the life limitu time into let them go the kai them into lead them into interact them into so you know must think about all, you know must think all same se oh finally pa me marriage after me overcome life lo drinking life lo smoke life lo all this sexual activity will stop involve them. All this dirty life, you must get rid of this one. You must ask him, God, he change him, you, this one. change my heart, change

0: mind you. If you caught up finish with them life, but if you not caught up with them yet, ask him God, he guide them you. Ask him God, he lead him you. Ask him God, he transform him life blue you with them talk blem. He guide him you with them talk blem, he give him you wisdom. He give him you knowledge. Plan the limited, you do not start pray from relationship with him to stop him. Do not start pray from or future thinking blom married. How much time you pray from all this plan where you got about the married? How much time you start praying from material things, such as track, crown, money, work? Pay you not, you forget them, but pray from the most important something. Where money one time, by he fade away. Crown by one day, he lose. Material things one day, by lose. Pay family, by stop with me, by remain with me forever. And me something you do need to pray, plan there about them. So, deal with them last, naya. Repent, naya. Guide them eyes more, ears, blue, naya. Train them heart, blue. Build them up, one flaw. Connection, relationship with them God, so that life blue you by one life where me clean, one life where by you know catch up with them problem later. Thank you, may God bless you, me him start blessing, and God help me me too, what my family split me too, and God by guide me where you start plan blow married, blow that you do save live one life where me pure more clean.
1: And thank you, Ludovic. And what time am I now? You will stop listening. Come, and me come long putum end long story and blue me. And me hope say what you me will stop listening. Come, story and put today and informative enough. Blue me, will you miss up tuning. Come this time, Pompa, you join me to flap again long next story and low, same time long next week. Me hope say, Pompa, with the more last good flat. Talk way and me been shared long story and blue mia. Bamba you take him into action, Bamba you start you thinking lem throughout the day today and me hope se Bamba full up blue me start lost up take him in me serious and me start practicing.

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One time where you may dedicate them, long come together, more discuss them, more current advice, more encouragement, long all different range, blog topic, long life, long one family, long married life, more all good fellow fasting, long parenting, long navigate through long all the challenges. We help me build them up strong relationship, more promote them good fellow well-being, long one family. 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We ask him question, long old counselor, whereby Olisave give him straight advice where you need him.

0: Nice little song, Mr. Pa, in Jemlonga. This time with Smile Vanuatu, Butem Brata Cloud, Himito Haram Long this time. Before him too, Himito Injem number with him Lautano to local string band with him song title Island Teres. Where please stop listening, Kamlehem. 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

I mean, nice flowers, sing where you harem. Blong in them Vanuatu life show with them Elise say rangi inside law topic plot today. Marriage will not fix your sinful design. And then me come putum time him straight lo half past 11. Bamba you me to join him now. You hear me church service plot today.

0: Thank you, Long. Today, you may come along the service for this morning. You want to thank you, you with a lesson long this nation from Torres to Matthew Mohanda. You may praise him, God, from nation here, we want Christian nation. We talk to me always. Proclaim long this studio where I mean long time the studio I mean start long time before time independent I come you may set them up blog gospel and me continue blog preaching blog only the one or two because the mode of nation here long God you may stand up one or two everyone in the small one small nation but the thing where me make a difference around the world, let me cut everyone Christian nation, where me cut Jesus, let me live inside the life of people. So you may honor him, God, you may thank you, God. Long this morning, we shall come to service, where you shall listen. You may come to him, you may go through the service, play me, Lord, this morning, but by me, sing him some chorus more than you become Lord and talk to God today. We honor God, we glorify your name, Jesus. We honor you and thank you, Lord. Let me ask him why I've loved him time, blame me, Lord, one word of prayer.
1: Let me pray. Heavenly Father, today where people only stop around, Lord. Stop feasting the word for you back and more message in songs. Thank you, the faithfulness for everyone when you can save you. The life will get in worshiping you, Jesus. Mm. Help me fill up the worship you in spirit and in truth. Father, we feel like pray, help me fill up the look at them, the true church by the time you come back, by you receive him. Only one. Thank you, Lord, messages where me fill hear them about faith more. About you clothe me fella with them righteousness blue you mo you carem out all to the coming blue me fella. Oh, it's a very big message to us, Jesus. Help me fella blue me fella stay focused for you, Lord Jesus. Me fella I pray lo those way only listen, mo those only no listen, those only backslide. Dedicate me fella everyone lo throne blue you today in the name of the Father, Son and the Holy Spirit. As me fella ready lo. We feel like worshiping you, Holy Spirit. In the name of Jesus, help me. We feel like humble before word for you more choruses when we feel like take him, sing him this time here and make him blessing, Lord. Life for me feel in spirit, spirit man for me feel more fleshly man for me feel strong, Lord, this dark world. Dedicate him now, Lord, throne for you, the name of Father, Son, and the Holy Spirit. Yes, name we feel start pray.
0: Amen. Amen. Amen. Thank you, but you may sing him some praise song, and then we go to worship song, and then you may come down and talk to God. So you may sing him, oh glory be to God.

0: families to you. You knew those who are listening and those who are not listening. But thank you for your love. Love blew you a big one to us, my Lord. A big deep, a big high, we fell in the survey. Imagine a moment, we fell in the survey, tell them everyone. So, Lord, this wonderful morning, Papa. Thank you, everyone, Elizabeth. Humble before your word. Thank you, Holy Spirit. Make him sorry, blow me for me, spiritual sorrow. Heart blow me for me, receptive to your word. Prepare him, blow me for me, word blow you back, I blow. Strong him life, blow me for me, Lord, this dark world. Dedicate them before everyone, my word blow you this morning, Lord. Throne blow you back again in the name of Father, Son, and the Holy Spirit. Bless them all, dear pastors, more. Families, plural, get them all. Elders, my family, plural, get them all. Deacon, my deaconess, will start preparing, blow. Church, blow you by any. Submit, the word, blow you this morning. We pray the special anointing of a word, blow you more. People will listen to him today. In Jesus' mighty name, if I start pray. Amen.
1: Amen. Thank you, long this morning. You may tell him, thank you, Lord God. You may come to him talk, Lord God, this morning. This week, you may start the topic, long faith. As you may come, long end them this week, with them service here, church service here. You want to tell him, thank you, long. You will stop listening. We here, come to him today, we may say, come long final service for me, Lord, this morning. You may look him one story on the Bible where one short sentence where Mr. the Bible, I think, so the sentence of the Bible where me Jesus wept toward the more, me that Jesus wept. And Mr. Blow, John chapter 11, verse 35. Jesus wept. Two words. Jesus wept. Jesus and me cry. Now, you may say, Jesus and me son, Lord God. When am now, purpose play? When am now, I may cry from? When am now? From when am I may cry? More. From when am son, Lord God, where I may come? Because Jesus and me, the King of Kings and Lord of Lords, Son of the Living God, Savior of the Lord, Savior of the world, and me come, Lord bless you, long. Bible, let me say, Jesus wept. Story and long. Story and blame back, Papian, Papa, me cry, and me cry. From one story and where one journey where me make him, where me come visit the matter with the Mary, them last time, me sick. More, me death finish, if start the tomb. The Jesus, and me cry, and me no cry from Lazarus, death. Okay? This is not. I mean, something where Jesus and me cry from Lazarus. You have a family, I'll be close with them, Jesus. Mary with the mother, more Lazarus, brother, brother. Only very close, only got a relationship with them, Master Jesus. Remember one time, I go to Jesus, I go to the house, brother, so mother, I missed up. PC, prepare him. One weapon by only receiving, only kakai. While Mary and Mr. Tanlo feet belong. Jesus, na mata and me complain. Mary, you supposed to complain, me lo blessia. You look. Me PC too much. But you can blow help me, blow me to me complain. So me. Jesus and me sabe say me complain, so me say, Mata, you choose some wrong something. You should choose something where me important. where you come sit down, kolosa plumbi, blo harem doctor plumbi. Let me say you choose someone something where bamba imino seven last. You come blo harem talk lo plumbi where bamba imi giving blo you, where me everlasting. Where Mary imi choose someone imi write something where Mary imi make me sit down kolosa plumbi. Mister harem mister talk talk. So you were busy now, yeah, you start busy blong. Make him something good, blow you put him down, or you come sit down, blow them talk, blow God.
0: Amen.
1: That story, I may go all same. Jesus, I may wait because I may come, the situation, the Lazarus, I may dead, I may come, no, I may not look him any faith. Faith, brother, I do like faith, brother, I may. Emi ko emi limited. Emi find them limited faith. Mo emi find them one faith where emi no walk. Emi call them religious faith. So this today by me realize them three kind of faith where bamba you me save long story on ya. I got time with Jesus. Emi start making ministry. Play emi go. Bible, let me record them long, John chapter 11, let me talk about death blow Lazarus. Death and resurrection blow Lazarus. Jesus, I mean, Mr. Megan, walking up, family, I'm married with the mother to a lay, I come one across one situation where brother blood will a sick pick one. So, do I mean, talk to you, Lord Jesus. Jesus, Madana, I mean, make him talk to you, Lord Jesus, come. You come look to Midula, brother Blue Midula, a sick pick one. Lazarus is a sick pick one. Now, Jesus, Emi Harem, be Emi Tilaim. So, first thing blong you, blow you take him, blow this morning. Lord, every prayer blow you, Jesus, Emi God, Emi Harem, be by answering, blow timing blame. Emi, you might pray, Lord God, Lord, one issue, play a long time, but God, Emi, harem, Emi, no deny him, but Emi, delay him. Emi, delay him. Rachel, Emi, delay him because I think Emi, stop want them looking faith, play you. Emi, want them say you build them up faith, play you through long or situation where you face them. Challenge where you face them because. And we must go through Lord challenge. In order to you receive one and you want them, you must face them, challenge them. In other words, you might delay, but they may not deny. But God, and we want them say you show them Lord character blue you. You show them say you persistent. You show them say you faithful them, and by me give him. Faithful lamb, you still faithful lamb. Faithful lamb, go by my making one and you want them. So, to all I especially matter, I mean, when Dr. Rico, Jesus, you come look up, brother, blow me to all I am sick, big one. Then Jesus, I mean, delay. Coco, I mean, I'm number 4 day, I mean, come. I come now. Emi come but sit mata emi might boil finish, emi might cross, emi might get some complaint finish because Lazarus emi dead finish. Oli putum em lotum finish, oli putum emi go stab lotum. So emi might think say Jesus from by me come back, by me one embargo. Jesus from by me come back, but Lazarus emi dead finish, no? And blow story, no? We know what's happening. Got any something back, and by we discuss with them, Jesus. Let me finish now. By me come by me, that the one them back. But Jesus, he is always think about dwella. May come. Let me come look dwella. Let me come now. Kesu ye talk mata. Let me talk Lord Jesus. John chapter 11, verse 21. I say, Martha therefore said to Jesus, Lord, if you had been here, my brother would not have died. Lord, oh Jesus, suppose you've been stabbed, brother blow. Me do well upon by me no save death. So, Jesus, I make a meeting matter where I me voice him concern, blameless. I me voice him complain, blameless, and me stop. I me stand by, Lord Jesus. Jesus, I make a name, I give him direct claim. Okay? Now, Jesus, when I'm Jesus, I me done, I'm learning verse 22. Even now, I know that whatever you ask of God, God will give you. You look, Mother, I still got faith. And let me believe. Say, one of Jesus, when I ask him, look, God, one by God, and me give him lamb. And me got faith, look, bless you, faith, yeah, and me go, and me fast. Faith, yeah, also me fast, low wall, let me finish. You know, more than something, you make him bargain because immediate finish, brother, blame me, dead finish. The 23, he said, Jesus said to her, your brother shall rise again. Mother says to him, I know that he will rise again in the resurrection on the last day. Okay, you look at me, Shabbat Ruth. Mother, I'm something. But Jesus, Jesus said to her, I am the resurrection and the life. You believes in me shall live even though he dies. And everyone who lives and believes in me shall never die. Do you believe this? Mother, I'm 27. She said to him, yes, Lord, I have believed that you are the Christ, the Son of God, even he who comes into the world. Okay, so my time I believe. But me come low one time where believe blem and me go fast. So I merely call them limit and me go fast and me limit blow faith blem.
2: HIV, pepet blong sick AIDS, hemi attackem ol soldier blong body, makem hemi easy blong kasem TB, sick long brain, lung, mo cervical cancer. 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

0: Hello, mo welcome long FPTC News, me Plenda Daniel Miridim. First time long olgeta storian, number long track long port villa, hipikwan, South Sando Road project hemi hen, long Pacific News, ship long Solomon Highlands, itrif outside, volume engine problem, mo long sports, football is sorry long loose, long former Tafia football striker, late Nicole Tari. 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Namba plongol track long city plong port villa hipikuan tumas imekem walk plong police traffic plong manage track he had from road hemi small hemi tok plong acting commander plong traffic long port villa inspector James Spiller mo hemi talem se hemi one challenge.
1: And again, with them road hemi small, with them currently road walk where we stop up and road development or some bridge or Takabe or Beverly Hills where the 70s where road hemi open. But small time we got all the road hemi been blocked and been very, very hard. Walk we stuck up more hard time we stuck up more track road. Walk we stuck up more hard, especially block management from space. Block road hemi stuck up small and number of track or same we been looked and stuck increase.
0: Inspector Pila hitalam se plan de time ol track weli nokat kut fla pepa long ron long road oli hait long heavy traffic.
1: Maybe we stop lo road oli kat pepa pe okata weli stop ron ron I think that we full up oli stop ron time we lo after hours mol all time we all hours but some fla weli stop oli stop ron lo time we especially tam heavy traffic from Ketalong mo tayo may traffic, may kami yun sa mga kasi all kita pa. Majority we for the experience we Mr. Pluplo Road na wya majority o kita li we only katol li road to ti mo li road to ti mo mita lang road to ti from yun yun check mo la pay pa mo kita pay mita lang siya Mr. Lawan road to ti standard.
0: Hemi tok plong acting commander plong traffic long port villa inspector James Pila. Long infrastructure 9 kilometer roadwalk handalong Vanuatu Climate Resilient Transport Project long South Sando Hemihen reporter long Lukenville Ranita Viti Ikatmo.
2: All day me come from up finish over long 9 kilometer long road we stop inside long Vanuatu Climate Resilient Transport Project package 2. VCRTB package 2 ya hemi come from up on total long 53 kilometer long road start long Saint Michel go kasem long Tasariki Village long southwest long Santo. FPTC News is talk to what I'm site manager from VCRTP Road Project Package 2, Mr. Jackie Lee Zongwei. Mohemi talem se walk from road is tap kohet kut mono, yeah.
3: Hi, with the DBST, we have 53 kilometers something. Now we already finished more than 9 kilometers. 9 kilometers is over not a bad bridge, yeah.
2: Mr. Lee Zongwei, italem se all is tap walk follow straight planning from him. Long finishing project, monawia olista focus long ol path long road we olista piet. Behemi talem se plant the rain, hemi one long ol main challenge we start making walk long road is slow.
3: Hey mate, rain, yeah, you know the July and the June is 1 month more than 20 days rain. So once the weather is good, a sunny day we catch the progress. We catch the progress, we walk overtime, night extension every day, more than 8 o'clock, 9 o'clock, like this, 9 p.m. Yeah, the most challenging, only the rain. If no rain, I think only rain.
2: Let me tell them too, se kolta, we reach Putum long road, you need him over 1 week, long is a very strong good, we catch him good for the quality. Mr. Leeson, we ask him all driver, where is the abuse on the road, long look good, more drive slow from where Colta in a strong good yet.
3: Because now the road condition is better, so we just want safety first, keep the speed. Also, you know, when our newly constructed the pavement,

0: 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So just keep it slowly. 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It's very, yeah, like this. 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
2: 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Progress Challenge Mo Karamat Olketa Lesson Long Recovery Mo Long Term Reconstruction Public Ikat One Voice Long Part Long Review Ya Council Long Ol Minister I formally declare M1 24 Manis Disaster Recovery Process Period Period Ya Hemi Declare Handalong Disaster Recovery Mo Resilience Act Number 17 Long 2024 we pay me hand long December ya. Penama ye Mr. Pook long one long term plan long water volume 126 million fatu we council long minister ye approve long manaro ashfall response communications officer long Penama provincial Kafman council paripani he confirm long FPT senior semania oli yusum long long term.
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4: Water tracking in the Not Pentigos, in Italian, thank you, no Fanua to Red Cross. Through the partners, we have delegated responsibility while having placed the ground, though, and we ensure that we track them, was the same situation, though, even not in the bus. And then we have worked together with the area council to ensure to the response, though, issued no water. And also, we meet up to the West Ambay, water tracking, and we have been, even I'm thank you, no help for one, where we assist, though, again, water tracking. We have a caramount low area of the standby and not standby and partly not standby. Then we start for a period of 3 days, then we deliver a water low amount of 50,000. But the tracking and we still start through low response in the standby, in the cattle on vehicles, we got all existing pohole when we start for the tracking and we start.
2: 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Tuvala scientist ya hiplong Japan mo tuvala represent them chaika. One long time Bible translator we holista book long project plong ulifo language book plong masculine he need him support. Trained Bible translator plong over long 40 year headley wakon italem sepi for last year holy work long book plong Genesis monawia long Psalms. Mr. Wakon italem se olipin translate him. New Testament, Monawia stop walk long Old Testament. Hemi talam se walk we holy make him, hemi voluntary, mo holy need him support.
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2: 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Mo long sports football is sorry long loose plong format tafia football striker mo youth international. Late Nicole Tari, who hemi dead long age, plong 31, dead plong hem blande sorry, he come long old teammate, old friend, mo member plong community, plong football, we hemi inclutum former national football coach, Moise Poita, we hemi been walk colossap with them hem. Late Tari, he been represent them country long under 20 championship, long Fiji, long year 2013. Long 29 March, long final team tournament against Sem New Caledonia, hemi bin scorem number 4 call. Long year 2013, hemi part long Tafia side, long winning Vanuatu National Super League against Sem Amical, long 1 score, long 1-0. 12 junior tennis player Pali play long tennis club, the Paita Junior Open long next week. Team ya Paiko with them two coach, mo manager plong part long junior open ya. Ika three para player who Pali play long poral against semol player plong New Caledonia. Sports long region Fiji Football Association is tapone mo local player plong stop you some tracks. Suppose only one them one career long sports. Warning ya come after long over. 20 player who are list up compete long Fiji FA annual in the district championship long week ya we holy test positive long news long drugs follow mol test we holy megan before time long came mo long weather small cloud mo good fala weather light moderate fresh east southeast wind long group temperature long dete long night emi 21 degree down south mo 24 and up long north long sol water marine wind warning. Moi mihen blong fipiti C News Bulletin, mi Brenda Daniel.

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0: Emi sing you harem farm the worship with them ak sente youth. Emi putin time 29 minute hemi couple find him long 1 o'clock. Bambai me leko yulu studio mu bambai you join him now ya hemi healing the land program. Bambai mi sabi mi team you back again lo tomorrow. Ultan will sim host play inside lo. Yumi story on show lo 1:30 kasem long 5 o'clock long 7. You got one good for la sante mu bambai you join him now ya company blong Pastor Steve Fakaripu.
1: 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Welcome inside of this Christian radio broadcast, the message for community transformation and healing of the land. God bless you, where place you establish him. We believe that you've been enjoying one Kutvala church service, Lord, they yet to finish. But we like inviting me back in, but you join with me back in, Pastor Paul, Steve, Albert, Bagaribu. Let me have a continue back in, Harem. A message for community transformation, more healing of the land. Thank you so much, Lord, prayer for you. Thank you so much for listening to you. Thank you so much for some of the response where me start receiving. Lord, tell him thank you, Lord, message. Me tell him thank you, Lord, God, no more. From me talk to God. And, you know, God, one, me got him credit to him. But God, me got him honor, my glory. The one way me stop harem every day, or every week, or every Sundays. So before you me start, or family, me invite him everyone, let me bow his Lord, pray. You may pray. Our Father, which art in heaven, hallowed be thy name, thy kingdom come, thy will be done on this earth as it is in heaven. Give us this day our daily bread, forgive us our trespasses, as we forgive those who trespass against us, and lead us not into temptation, but deliver us from evil. For thine is the kingdom, the power, and the glory, forever. Amen. Amen. Family of God, may they have this honor here, more opportunity, but I'll people thank you to you. Where you start listening, and we believe the message of God will come every Sundays. And we start helping you, because we are talking about God's property where we crown here. For the land to be healed, it is you and I that we are living on the land of the living today, we need to readjust. And we need to, you must realign me to the word of God and work according to his holiness, righteousness, then the Lord will be happy and he will bless and heal our land. So family, to understand that the land belongs to God, we must change our attitude to the gospel. You may not just harem no more, harem no more. But you may celebrate, you may master rhythm. Plan there, you may professional at hearing no more. But you may know literacy is very poor. Okay. Then you know you got one man, but you harem no more, but you never exercise him, you train him, you want blow rhythm, what for God? The gospel. Then how number by you shall grow low faith for you. So family, every something I may walk two ways. You harem, you believe him, you read him, and the time you start read him, you mean him say, God, let me stop talk to you. And then, Baba, I may help redivine him, more correct him or character for you. So, me like to tell him all the same, say, time you may pray, go to God. You may talk to God through the prayer. People of God, let me respond to you, and me through his word. Amen. You must clear him, citizens of Vanuatu. But you may talk with him, God, you may talk through law. Prayer. People of God, let me respond through the word of him. Suppose you were, you never heard him talk to God, but you never read him. How number you started to God start in prayer for you? God, let me start respond there. But before I bless him, you, or I answer in prayer for you, maybe tell him, say, attitude for you, more character for you, must change. So make yourself available. The house of God, you listen, more you read in word of God, or even the home of you. The word of God, been translated, the Hebrew, it comes English, it comes King James Version, it comes simple reading Bible, play me the thing, or even come language, play me, Pislama, play me. He no got one excuse, you mean old man, but not to buy me cat, but by me, Savitalem. Every something, made possible for you. But the problem is, you are not having time to read the word of God. And how now you expect him, Lord God, and me talk to you. So to understand that the land belongs to God, we must change our attitude to the gospel, so that we see God's intention for land from His perspective. For the old perspective to pass away, God must be given the opportunity to do His new work in our lives as a community. So, Lord, you may want them looking something and we change, then we must put away the old ways of looking things, doing things. Old perspective here, you must put them aside. And we must invite them or give them opportunity, Lord God, Lord, and we walk inside by that opportunity, Lord, and we clean him. People, Lord, community, Lord, me through, Lord, teach him what, Lord God, Lord, people only have serve him, only live right. Then our community will become a better place, Lord, people only live for him. Our nation will become a safe place and a better place, Lord, attract them, or the investors, more you the local people, but by me glad, Lord, me live one nation where I honor him, God, and we give him opportunity, Lord God, to the word, Lord God, Lord, me clean him, prune him. Any something we know, Lord God, Lord, come out, cut him out, more clean him, nation, Lord, you me. So, family, it's all about changing attitudes. Problem, Lord, you me, the day, me attitude no more. Time you one high minded man or leader, but you got face a problem, Lord, attitude, Lord, you. But you face a problem, Lord, relationship, Lord, you. That is why you must put him down. You must humble him. Changing the attitude of your family will help change your community. Suppose you may invest plan day, mo you may talk plan day, lo young fella play me, lo family play me, lo tribe play me today. Time will family only change, attitude may change, Papa may help lo change your community. It may be very true. It may be very, very true. And time you may change them attitude, Lord, community, them community attitude may change. Papa, I may help, Lord, change them attitude, Lord, district, or area where you may stop them. And may be very true, families. And then changing attitudes of the district or province will help change our nation. So how number you may change? What, Lord God? Talk Lord God no more is a way to change him life, play me families. Suppose you may start thinking this, but you may make him own power, play me, but you may not say I make him. But you may fail. But I'm truly a man and me truly transform, change, inside out, by change here, and me affect, and me impact him. District, and me impact him. Community, district, with them nation. Province, more nation, play me. So time will change, a nation, play me, and me change. I may help to change him other nations. So Vanuatu citizens, I may want big fellow to talk and Mr. Kamlo Yumi. But I may not have the manual is already with you. You will start listening today. You got Bible. And I mean manual blow you me too. Blow you me to read him or follow him. So it's that law home blow you me, Papa Mama. So what you want to say you'll begin to change, then Papa Mama, you must change. Change your attitude, blow you me. Then time by beginning to look him only change, then Papa I impact him. You go to level blow, you go outside now. And then by outside too, Papa impact them another place back and then Papa I change or say we have a finish. Start the community, start the family, you go to community, other community, you go to district, and then other district, lo province, province, you go to nation, then nation, you go to other nations. So family, transformation and me matter. Transformation and me matter. And me very important families. So the day Baba me look me want to see me to look low one bala. Sabala Titi when me very important today when we bring him development more cursing. Lord nation blame me or the land blame me, community blame me. About you telling Bible people of 1 Corinthians. 1 Corinthians chapter number 6. Time we talk about 1 Corinthians, yeah, chapter number 6. You will you serve a good Bible, you say finish. One number by Mr. M today. Any time, blame me. Help him, you me. Help him, all young generation, blame me. Blow, you understand him. What, blow God, in order, blow, you me. One of say, God, and me heal him, land, blow, you me. 1 Corinthians, chapter number 6, verse 18, down to verse 20. Flee fornication. every sin that a man doeth is without the body, but he that committed fornication sinneth against his own body. What? Question. Know ye not that your body is the temple of the Holy Ghost, which is in you, which ye have of God, and ye are not of your own? Verse 20. For ye are bought with a price. Therefore, glorify God in your body and in your spirit, which are God's. That will have verse, me like when you read verse 9 to 10. Chapter 6, says, Lord, 8, Lord, 1 Corinthians. Before me come, let me explain him small. Verse 9, more verse 10, Lord, 1 Corinthians, chapter 6. And me tell him what say, know ye not that the unrighteous shall not inherit the kingdom of God? Be not deceived. Neither fornicators, nor idolaters, nor adulterers, nor effeminate, nor abusers of themselves with mankind, nor thieves, nor covetous, nor drunkards, nor revilers, nor extortioners shall inherit or enter the kingdom of God. Then in Bible, people again, go to 1 Corinthians 3:16. In many Bible families, Corinthians, and we put the correction. We are talking about healing of the land. Chapter 3, verse 16 to 17. Know ye not that ye are the temple of God, and that the Holy Spirit of God dwelleth in you? If any man defile the temple of God, him shall God destroy. For the temple of God is holy, which temple you are. Family, amen. I mean, message will be like, let me serve. Now, first, for the thing with me like, let me take him, let me take him. I read him Corinthians chapter number 6, verse Corinthians. And Mr. talk about that you must flee, come out of life, blow fornication, blow peace, lama, and tell a push married, boy more kill, papa, mama, where to live together to start at Pepe, pay no control of married, one blessing married, and be illegal, I broke out. Bible, I tell him, say, man, or semia, where he live for fornication, but he never enter him kingdom, block out. But you never enter him. But you never pray Hamas. But you, and me duty play you, papa, mama, play me, make sure I say, all picking in play you me, all young fella play me, all you must go through law, blessing married. And all you no go through no more, just for the word, and me tell him, but all you must abide, maintain him. The day you experience him, say, plan day, time will get married, all you call no more, call the church. How number by Christian marriage play you, and me stand up strong. Then we go face a problem, then you run from pastor, we make a married. Listen good. Pastor, that you make a married, you tell him, say, humble you, you must devote it, you call it God, and you must be part of the church activities. But you fail. So, Mr. Totok, you mean where you must stop, push marriage, fornicators, where you must stop. You got two kinds of fornication. You got spiritual fornication, or you got physical fornication. The spiritual fornication is those who only want them seven God, only seven mammon at the same time. And the physical fornication is those who are living outside of blessing marriage. And it's simple and clear. Now, Baba, you tell him, say, pastor, you also want him, say, you stop living your life here, you start bringing cursing, you come to family below you, more you come to church, community, more land as a whole. By Vanuatu blame you, have move forward. Suppose you mean to make them responsibility blame you, all chief, all church leaders, all papa, all mama, all parents. Every time now blame me, look inside within our kitchen. Some of you know straight, you know live right. Some of you know friend there no more. No, some of you start for 10, 20 years, but you know married. You missed our wait, Lord, one minute. We do not want the wrath of God to come upon us, because if those were only live for fornication, only 30 days, you mean where you miss a vessel, you make them, you may not make them. Blood block mania by fast, you mean. We will be held accountable. So you got beginning, you need to be married, you must marry it. Your name, Lord Jesus. Time you go down, Moita Lim say, the 2 Corinthians, so 1 Corinthians 3, verse 16 to 17, yeah, talk about clear. Or the 1 Corinthians 6, 9 to 10. You talk about clear. Suppose you Mr. entertain him life of adultery, idolatry, witchcraft, covetousness, drunkenness. But you never enter him kingdom, Lord God. You see family or something here, table me come, Lord, deceive him, you minimal him. Vanuatu is a beautiful place. Only Rangem Hamastan now, the happiest place on it. But with the people of Vanuatu, you mean no number, but you mean divide them. You mean no number, you mean spoil them reputation of the country, blow you mean. The beautiful Vanuatu. True law ignorance, blow you mean. True law disobedience, blow you mean. True law the rapist attitude, where you mean cut, character, where you mean cut. You mean where you mean married finish. Where you Mr. want them entertain him adultery life. You stop sin against him on body blow you. And you mean my service say body blame me with God and me greet him and me devil blow Holy Spirit. Now you know that you are the church of God. How number by you accept them prostitution, you come inside the church. How number you accept them drunkenness and you come inside the church. Treating about him we're supposed to be the temple of the Holy Ghost. Blow spirit of God and me dwell him. Why today you may face him plenty challenge? Creation only stop react today. Why? You make some them good, you me. Think they good, scale them good. Suppose you need play, you readjust the faith play, you readjust now yeah. Where you start a message. Some leave me, you may say you are Christians, you must walk about you think say walk about leave me right. But be tell me one pizza blow, truck, or one pass, one vehicle. We start on the road. Road them straight no more. But by looking, say, you will start one hour track, you start on behind. By looking, say, track, you know, start on straight. Yeah. Or pass, you know, start on straight. That way, you got problem, low wheel, lining, low wheel. You know, straight. By looking, track, you start on the side, play no more. But travel, you start drive straight. Yeah. But track, you start on the side, low gill, play no more. You go. This is how God may start looking at me today. You may claim, so you may all Christians. Look, God, you may stand up. But in reality, walk about play me, fashion play me, character play me, attitude play me, lifestyle play me. He could get all kita. So message for today, me come to tell him, say, you realign him you. You come back, look God. Readjust them faith play you. You know depend, look good works blow past. You know depend, look revival blow past. You know depend, look one way me pass finish. The better things are not behind us. They are ahead of us. So realign yourself, Church of God. People of Vanuatu, for receiving the healing of our land, the blessing of our land, the blessing of our family, church, community. God, I'm ready, let me give him. But I mean, what they're looking at me, you may readjust. Faith, please, you may come back, Lord God. Realign him, you may come back, Lord. Word, Lord God. Then all these manifestations of the blessings will follow us. That's why Jesus and me talk. Lord, Matthew 6:33. Seek ye first the kingdom of God and his righteousness, and all these things shall be added to you. When we come to the place of realigning our faith, our life to the word of God, then all these things will be added. The day you may strive, Thomas, you may hard work. You may wake up early in the morning, sleep late in the night. For one year, sin here, fasting blow sin, and me rule life blow you me today. Then we become slave to the works, activities that you may think say you're right. Blow bring himself and become law family, but we are just obedient and slave to the works of sin. So how number by you may get out of the place, you may readjust. Readjust them. Walk about blow you. Talk blow you. Talk blow you. Fasten blow you. Come back, Lord God. That's why. That you may talk about community transformation and healing of the land is a revival of repentance. In bringing God's healing, prosperity, blessing back to our nation, to our communities. So family, take a message to me clear today. You don't got any fornicators by the entire kingdom block out. Those of you who are living in fornication, you are prolonging the blessings of God which supposed to come to our nation, to our community. Number 2 point when we carry out of the readings here, I mean life of adultery. Life from the day you may look at me come and practice. I pick one, I happen to LRC workers, believe me. Time where Pastor Mochief will I send him reference, letter. good for a man or good for a woman, he travel, he go. He forget him husband, my wife playing with him will begin in the back of Vanuatu. The day he married a bloody abscon. He married a bloody broken homes. And you bring him cursing. My part reputation, he come to church where he sign him authorization for you. My chief for you. You put him in no problem. You service the time you go out, me and Mr. Toga straight. Time you go out, low one walk also me. You current reputation for chief for you, more church, more nation. You one ambassador here. You represent in Vanuatu. So time where you go start act, the fashion way illegal, the narrow nation, they are looking at the nation. Only no save family for you, only no save who you more family, more background, but only looking say me, I one ni Vanuatu one. You are defiling the nation of Vanuatu. So you must harem, you repent today. They are just you. Come back to wife, please. Come back to husband, please. All picking in play you. Rote, you follow me, but you decide to find one good place. One way you hard work, let me. But by court, me play my out, no more, no hand, please. You start putting money in one pocket, one savings, where you got hole. But you start come out, no more. But you decide to gain one something, because you not live right. Family, we start talking about transformation here. So you mean when you leave Lopus marriage, make sure you married. You mean when you start committing adultery, you stop. While partner play me live at this stop. Wife play you, whether I'm a man or woman, I'm live at this stop. You are bound by the law of marriage. Until death, Matthew 19, verse, he got on, he say, any something where God and me join him, marriage where God and me join him, you know, any man or woman, he shall separate him. Until death no more. You tell him, yes, I will, and blame him. How now on earth you make one promise finish to court, mulo spouse blew you, and then you want them to you break him back again. Hell, cursing, Baba I become land blew you me family. Suppose you may not repent quick time. Not only something is partnership, free love. Amen. One rabbi spirit back again. Where is the spoiler community blew me, even village blew me, nation blew me. Where you got wife, you got husband finish, but you want them. Hang with one another, one parking. Or you call them partnership. Maybe me one wrong expression, blow laugh. Amy, demonic. Maybe no blow God. God, I'm giving you only one partner. Where me husband blow you, where me wife blow you. You know, tell them two, three partners. Not take me wrong, you read the Bible, blow you. You may stop no time, blow transformation, family. Need blow you change. You wish to entertain him, or you stop encouraging him, you repent. Souls will plant the man will stop you, but you fast for you. Black look at that, fast for you. Me stop talk straight to your families. Me be fried, look out. Healing of the land. We are talking about healing of the land. If my people who are called by my name shall humble themselves, pray and seek my face and turn away from their sin, I will forgive their sins. Hear from heaven, forgive their sins, and I will heal the land. Go there. When I'm got here, you stop praying. After you have ended in sin, your life play you. God, and tell him, say, God forbid. How that you we are already dead to sin, that Baba you leave the sin continuously? No, God forbid. Romans chapter 6, verse 1 and 2, you read him. For those of us that we are drinking, drunkenness, and we got one problem today, because some bloody problems. Family, my friends, Mr. Correctim, nation, Mr. Correctim, you here. You know me, but what look God? Bible tell them, no drunkenness shall inherit the kingdom of God. Whether you drank lupia, wine, or any other spirit, or you smoke, you drunk lokava, smoke marijuana, one him, head is spin lem. The thing you mean witness and blood in the road. Go smoke height, karangelo public. Narwani look, no, you know, let him listen. You go start smoke. All young fella listen good today. Stop him. You mean what one generation blow tomorrow when we future blow country only must be all good for people. So we start to talk straight to your family, talk about message for transmission and healing of the land. Now witchcraft, practicing witchcraft or magic, but you mean how we make them. We are just bringing cursing. You will start practicing witchcraft, you must service the day long, but what to today and even the whole world. People are praying against the way of witchcraft. If every altar of sacrifice, idol sacrifice, the day all Christians always pray, Lord God, let me send them fire from heaven, Lord, destroy every secret place. It through God, let me create more customs. But it must be respectedly used. Maybe I will use him. Lord, kill him, life, Lord, man. And may I be unbiblical. I mean, no God now. I mean, Satan. So listen good. Those of you that you are using stone, ashes, leaf, pushcart, punblo pushcart, anything, you talk like we nothing no more, you sing single, nothing, all same. You are the Lord, you say, God, Papa, I'm punishing you. Suppose you start doing something illegally, not according to the will of God. God will punish you. And this form of activity will bring cursing to our nation and to our communities. You are you stop them today. From me want to me pray against them or kind life here. Me hate them, spirit of witchcraft. From me looking bloody innocent dead today. Bloody good for our souls. Bloody good for our resource people. Well, it's not dead today. You mean yourself say dead because they cost by what? All time by me, I say, you also. So fast and witchcraft, you must stop. Lord name Lord Jesus. No fighting, no swearing, gossiping. You must all time pay in mind. The church of God is a place to hear good news, to hear glad tidings. It's not a place where you become assembled together, where you start gossip. No fasting, no gossip, no fasting, no you must rah rah, more you must swear, fight. I mean, no swear, say you must true church for God. So transformation, I must talk about family. You need to, you must transform. Me need to, we must transform to something, your life. So, if you have a thing to do, we like to serve. Lord, they blood in relation. This is all talking about or fast and blow me. But remind me, know, people of God, that your body and my body is the temple of the Holy Spirit of God. The place that the Spirit of God is supposed to be dwell in. Suppose you meet defile him. Get away, number by God, Spirit of God, and me dwell him. By leadership, you find him say, I'm in vain. Anything that you try to make him, but you struggle, but you say, achieve him. One way you start aim for. Why? Because you are not living right. I am not living right. May God and me help me, families, Lovanoto. May God and me help me. In a message for evil, but in a message for me too. Give me to everyone, if you do need, blame me to must humble me too.
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Episode 4, Turning Silent Pain into Strength and Purpose. Key text, 2 Corinthians chapter 1, 3 to 4. The New King James Version. The Father of mercy and God of all comfort, who comfort us in all our tribulation. Opening prayer. Heavenly Father, thank you for another opportunity to gather around your word. Today, I pray especially for the person carrying pain that nobody knows about. Meet them where they are. Heal what is wounded. Restore what has been broken. Give meaning to what has been difficult to understand. And where yesterday brought tears, let tomorrow reveal purpose. In Jesus' most precious name, we have prayed. Greetings in the name of our Savior and Lord Jesus Christ. Good afternoon and welcome to October. And I also welcome you to Success Power, the successful living broadcast on Radio Vanuatu FM 100 megahertz and medium wave 1125 kilohertz. I am Godwin Ante, and where you are listening from today, thank you for spending this precious time with us. We have been traveling through a powerful series titled The Battle Nobody Sees. In episode 1, we examine life hidden struggles, while in episode 2, we discovered what happens when strong people get tired. In episode 3, we learn about winning the war inside your mind. Today, we come to a critical question. Sport, what do you do with the pain after you have survived it? Our topic is centered on turning silent pain into strength and purpose. Introduction. Pain can do two things. It can break you, or it can build something within you. It can make you better, or it can make you wiser. It can make you withdraw from everybody, or it can give you compassion for people experiencing what you once experienced. Nobody voluntarily chooses heartbreak. Nobody celebrates betrayal. Nobody asks for disappointment. And as well, nobody wake up praying for business's failure, rejection, bereavement, family conflict, or financial hardship. But when those season comes, we have another choice. What will I allow this experience to produce in me? That was the saying of Joseph. Joseph could not control what his brother did to him, but he could determine what their action would eventually produce in him. That is why he would eventually see in Genesis 50 verse 20, "But as for you, you meant evil against me, but God meant it for good." That is transformation. The event was painful,
But the

pain did not get the final word. Two, one, do not waste your pain experience. There is a pain that destroys, but there is also a pain from which wisdom can be extracted. Ask yourself, what is the season teaching me? Perhaps rejection is teaching you identity. Perhaps financial difficulty is teaching you stewardship. Perhaps failure is teaching you preparation. Perhaps betrayal is teaching you discernment. Disappointment is teaching you patience. Romans 5, 3 and 4. Paul teaches that suffering can produce perseverance, character, and hope. Notice something important. The Bible does not call suffering good. It teaches that God can produce something good through suffering. That distinction is very, very important. Your pain does not have to be meaningless. Two, heal before you try to help others. There is another danger. Sometimes wounded people immediately try to become healers, but an untreated wound can make you hurt the very people you are trying to help. Give yourself permission to heal. Talk. Pray. Rest. Seek wise counsel. Where emotional or psychological distress is persistent or severe, seek appropriate professional help as well. Proverbs 11 verse 14 has this to say, where there is no counsel, the people fall, but in multitude of counselors, there is safety. Faith and seeking help are not enemies. Sometimes God's answers to your prayers comes through another human being. Three, your scar can become somebody else's road map. Listen carefully. There are things you need to understand today because you have lived through them. The person who survived business failure can counsel another entrepreneur differently. The patient who raised a difficult child may understand another struggling parent. The person who overcome rejection can recognize it in someone else's eyes. The leader who has experienced failure may lead struggling people with greater compassion. That is exactly the principle in our key scripture, taken from 2 Corinthians 1, verse 4. God comfort us in our troubles so that we can comfort others with the comfort we ourselves receive. So, God does not merely want to bring you out. Sometimes, He wants to bring you out carrying wisdom that can help somebody else. Here is success power inside from our study. Never allow what hurt you to become the only thing that defines you. Let it teach you, but don't let it name you. You experience failure. You are not a failure. You experience rejection. You are not rejection. You experience disappointment. You are not your disappointment. There is still more to your story. A story of brokenness
become purposeful. Imagine two people who experience almost the same painful failure. The first person spent the next 10 years saying, "Look at what they did to me." The second person eventually asked, "What can I learn from what happened, for what has happened to me?" Same pain, different question, different futures. One built an identity around the wound. The other extracted wisdom from it. Years later, the second person could sit beside somebody experiencing the same struggle and say, "I understand. I have been there. Let me show you what helped me get through it." Now, the pain has acquired a new meaning. It becomes compassion. It becomes wisdom. It becomes service. It becomes purpose. Beloved. Perhaps what you survived was never intended to become your permanent address. Perhaps it can become part of the wisdom you carry into your next assignment, leadership moment. And let me speak directly to leaders. Never despise leaders who carry scars. A leader who has never failed may know principles, but a leader who has failed, learn, recover, and grown may also understand people. Pain properly processed can produce empathy, but pain left untreated can produce harsh leadership. Therefore, leaders must heal too. Hebrews chapter 5, verse 2. Speaking of compassionate leadership, Scripture describes one who can have compassion on those who are ignorant and going astray. Your position should never remove your humanity. Conviction moment. Perhaps somebody listening to me is still angry about what happened 5 years ago. Perhaps somebody disappoints you. Perhaps your business collapses. Perhaps a relationship ended. Perhaps an opportunity disappeared. And although the event ended emotionally, you are still living there. My friend, you cannot rewrite yesterday. But yesterday does not have the authority to imprison your tomorrow. Jesus can heal what happened behind you and still lead you into what is ahead of you. Philippians chapter 3, verse 13. Philippians chapter 3, verse 13. Paul said, "Forgetting those things which are behind and reaching forward to those things which are ahead." Don't build your house around yesterday's pain and suffering. There is still tomorrow. If you don't mind, perhaps the greatest thing missing from your journey is a relationship with Jesus Christ. You have tried to carry your pain yourself. You have tried so many opportunities or strategy. You have been distracted. You have tried pretending that everything is fine. But your soul still needs rest. Jesus is inviting you today. Not because Christians never experience pain. No. But because with Christ, you never have to walk through pain alone. Come to the one who understands brokenness. Come to the one who gives new beginnings.
come to Jesus, if you are ready to surrender your life completely to Him, pray with me. Lord Jesus, I come to you just as I am. I surrender my all. I surrender my past. I surrender my pain, my mistakes, and my failures to you. Forgive my sins. Wash me clean. Come into my heart and become my Lord and Savior. Heal what is broken within me. Give me wisdom from what I have experienced and lead me into the purpose you have prepared for my life. From today, I belong to you. In Jesus' name, amen. If you prayed that prayer sincerely, welcome to the family of God. Join me. Let's pray this prayer together. Say, Father, heal every wound from my past that is still influencing my present. Two, Lord, give me wisdom to extract lessons from every difficult season without becoming bitter. Father, turn what I have survived into wisdom, compassion, strength, and purpose that can bless others. Closing prayer. Heavenly Father, thank you for everyone who have traveled with us through this series. For every hidden battles, release strength. For every tired heart, release revival. For every troubled mind, release peace. And for every painful experience, give us grace to heal, learn, grow, and move forward. May our wounds not become prisons. May our past not destroy our future. And may everything we have survive eventually, contribute to the people we become. In Jesus' name we pray. Amen. Final word, my brothers. As we conclude the battle nobody sees, remember four things. Everybody is carrying something. Strong people sometimes get tired. The mind must be guided. And finally, pain does not have to be the end of your story. You can heal. You can learn. You can rise. You can build back again. And by God's grace, what once made you cry may someday become part of the wisdom you use to help somebody else. Thank you for joining us. And I'd like to say, if you are joining us for Success Power for the first time, if this is your first time of joining us in Success Power broadcast, just want to say a warm welcome to you. We are delighted to have you with us. For counseling, prayer, and partnership, or inquiries, please send your information to 7764005 or 5394557. 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Praise the Lord. Before we conclude today's edition of Success Power, the Successful Living Broadcast, I would like to share an important invitation with everyone listening across Vanuatu. The Redeemed Christian Church of God, Australia and Vanuatu
Province 8 is preparing for a special 4 days spiritual gathering in Port Vila, FAT, from Thursday, 12th November to Sunday, 5th November, 2026. The theme of this year's conference is A New Dawn, Living the Transformed Life. It will be a time of worship, the teachings of God's Word, prayer, leadership development, spiritual renewal and revival, much more, thanksgiving. The program begins on Thursday, 12th November. The opening night, the Holy Ghost service, will commence at 7 p.m. and conclude at approximately 9 p.m. On Friday, 13th November, activities will begin at 9 a.m. with morning and afternoon session, followed by an evening Holy Ghost service. The program is expected to continue until approximately 9:30 to 10 p.m. On Saturday, 14th November, we will also begin at 9 a.m. with morning and afternoon session, followed by the final evening Holy Ghost service. Activities are expected to conclude at approximately 9:30 p.m. Then come the big day on Sunday, 15th November. We will gather for the Thanksgiving service beginning at 9:30 a.m. and concluding at approximately 12:30 p.m. Special night of prayer and ministration. There will also be a special Holy Ghost night, a dedicated time of prayer and personal ministration. During this gathering, people will have the opportunity to receive prayers for sickness and for other personal need, prayers for deliverance and special moment of special prayers as we seek God's intervention and divine visitation. There will also be counseling opportunities for those who need spiritual guidance, encouragement, or someone to speak with. So if you or someone you know is seeking prayer, spiritual renewal, direction, or encouragement, we warmly invite you to be part of this gathering. Ministering. The conference will feature the ministry of Pastor Olabisi Adeyinka from Sydney, Australia, Continent Overseer for Continent 13. Another, Pastor Joseph Olawale from Honorary Solomon Island, the regional pastor for Continent 13, and our host, Pastor Kehinde Olatunbosun from Newcastle, Australia, the provincial pastor of Province 8. Venue. The conference venue is Vanuatu Institute of Technology, APTC, Tourism School, Opposite Boot Camp, Port Vila, FAT, Vanuatu. The date again are Thursday, 12th November through Sunday, 15th November 2026. I encourage you to begin preparing now. Share this announcement with your friends, family, church members, colleagues, and anyone who may be blessed by this gathering. 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
1: Okay, squad. You need one strong states now. Anyone is have any man who you say contact them or rent one states lem now?
2: Eh, boss. Me harass if you see got one state you say rent them.
1: Be a le colem now ya.
0: Yep, this is the plan of an event.

Praise the Lord. A very good afternoon to all the listeners tuning in through Radio Vanuatu. We take this time to greet you and welcome you all in the mighty name of Jesus. Amen. It is a wonderful afternoon. As the Bible says in Act 4:12, there is no other name given unto men for men to receive salvation but the mighty name of Jesus Christ. Amen. It is a wonderful hour. Thank you for taking this time to tune in, to listening in as we ready, Bloharema, talk, Blo God. Amen. It is a wonderful hour. And you may tell them, thank you, Lo God, Lo faithfulness, Blem, Lo life, Blo you me. And me never change, and me continue, Blo remaining faithful, Lo with them, you me too. Amen. It is a wonderful hour. So before we proceed on with greetings and welcome, you may come before God with a word of prayer. Lord Heavenly Father, we honor you, we glorify your name, we magnify your name, O God, amen, this afternoon. Thank you, Lord, for giving this moment, O Father God, one more time, Father, for us to listen to the word of God, because your word will bring life, your word will bring hope, your word alone, hallelujah, amen, bring him restoration, Lord, life, bless me, Father. Thank you, Father God, for this afternoon. Bless some time here as me fali haram talk blo God, O Father. Amen. In this wonderful hour. Bless some life here, voice here, Father God, Lord Jesus. By me save, help him someone. Amen. Amen. Listen, he come through Radio Vanuatu. Thank you, Father. Thank you, Lord. Thank you, Holy Spirit. Me commit him every something, Lord, hand blow you. Me cancel him every work of the devil, every spirit of darkness, O Father God. Lord, I bind, rebuke, and cancel it in the mighty name of Jesus. Thank you, Holy Spirit, the Spirit of truth, by you continue, hallelujah, blow, move and work, Lord, life, blow people today, so that life by me save change, life by me save restored, Lord, last day. Thank you, Father. Thank you, Lord. Thank you, Holy Spirit. In Jesus' mighty name we pray, and together we say, amen, amen, amen. Once again, I take this time to greet all of us one more time in the mighty name of Jesus Christ. Amen. And you may tell them, thank you, Lord God. You may go through, Lord, one busy week, and also one special week throughout the week. You may tell them, thank you, Lord God. Throughout the week, we have a Tavea Day, and also on Friday and Saturday, the Malamba Fiji Day. What a God that we are serving for. He has brought us this far. Hallelujah. And the very thing we can give back to God is to acknowledge him, thanking him for his faithfulness. Praise the Lord. And work, you me too must walk about the way where God and me want them, say you me too walk about them. Praise the Lord. Amen. And I take this time to greet and welcome the Honorable Excellency, the President, the Honorable Prime Minister, all ministers, all members of Parliament, the opposition, the Speaker of the House, all mobile force, police force, every pastors, every churches, every ministries, every people blow, all good fellow people blow, nation blow Vanuatu, every six province of Vanuatu, hallelujah. From Torres Kasamanaicha, me take him time and blow greet him and welcome you all in the mighty name of Jesus Christ, hallelujah. And you may tell him thank you, Lord God, Lord, one special time, you may to save cut. Hallelujah, blo kam, blo haram, talk, blo God, amen, this wonderful hour. And word, blo God, hallelujah, blo you me, and we start, blo 2 Chronicles, chapter 16, verse 7 to verse 9, hallelujah. And topic, and we want them, bless them, you me too, with them, amen, afternoon, yeah.

that the eyes of the Lord is upon you. Praise the Lord. Amen. Hallelujah. One thing that you must understand them, hallelujah, all servant block God, all people block God, all children block God, that the eyes of the Lord is upon your life. Praise the Master. Amen. 2 Chronicles chapter 16, verse 7 to verse 9, the Bible says, and at that time, Hanani the seer came to Asa, king of Judah, and said to him, because you have relied on the king of Syria, and have not relied on the Lord your God, therefore the army of the king of Syria has escaped from your hand. Were the Ethiopians and the Lubim not a huge army with very many chariots and horsemen? Yet because you relied on the Lord, he delivered them into your hand. For the eyes of the Lord run to and fro throughout the whole earth to show himself strong on behalf of those whose heart is loyal to him. In this you have done foolishly, therefore from now on you shall have wars. Praise the Lord. Amen. Hallelujah. The Bible or the Word of God says to us, hallelujah, that the eyes of the Lord run to and fro. Amen. Hallelujah. Throughout the whole earth to show himself strong on those whose heart is loyal to him. Praise the Lord. Amen. So may the Lord God bless his word that has been read to us, amen, this afternoon. Amen. The eyes of the Lord are upon you. Praise the Lord. Amen. Hallelujah. I want to encourage each and every individual, hallelujah, all brothers, all sisters in Christ, hallelujah. Be strong. Eh? Hallelujah. As the Bible says to us in the book of Galatians, hallelujah, chapter 6, verse 9, hallelujah, let us not give up of doing good. Praise the Lord. Eh? Because in due time, we shall reap the harvest. Amen. So I want to encourage us. I want to challenge us. Amen. Today, hallelujah, that you need to know and understand, hallelujah, whatever fight that you are fighting, whatever battle, whatever troubles, whatever that you are going through. Amen. That the eyes of the Lord is upon your life. Praise the Master. Amen. Hallelujah. His eyes search to and fro. Eh? According to the word of God in the book of Psalms, chapter 33, verse 18 and 19, behold, the eyes of the Lord is on those who fear him, on those who hope in his mercy, to deliver their soul from death and to keep them alive in famine. Amen. The eyes of the Lord is upon you. Praise the Lord. Eh? I block God, Emmy star, look, round lo world, round, hallelujah, lo Vanuatu. Praise the Lord. Amen. Hallelujah. King David says, his eyes searches to and fro. Eh? Behold, the eyes of the Lord is on those who fear him, on those who hope is in mercy, to deliver their soul from death and to keep them alive in famine. Praise the Lord. Amen. I block God and me look, praise the Lord. Amen. So we need to continue to put our trust, continue to put our hope in God. Praise the Lord. No matter the situation, no matter what we are going through in life, hallelujah, we must continue blow, stand firm and stand fast in our faith in God. Amen. In this wonderful hour. Praise the Lord. Amen. He sees beyond our sight. Praise the Lord. Amen. I sight blow you me to no save look long way to mass. But God in me to serve him. Hallelujah. Emi look blam beyond lo eyesight blow you. Praise the Master. Amen. Job chapter 34, verse 20, the Bible says, in a moment they die in the middle of the night, the people are shaken and passed away. The mighty are taken away without a hand, for his eyes are on the ways of man, and he sees all his steps. Praise the Lord. Walk about blow you. Praise the Lord. Future blow you. Tomorrow blow you. God and me look finish. Amen. The Bible says before the foundation of the world, hallelujah, mimi save you finish. Eh? Before you were born or before you were conceived in your mother's womb, I knew you. God, Emi Save, you me too.
all brothers, all sisters in Christ, me encourage some life for you me too, and many today. Hallelujah. God, hallelujah, amen, never leaving you me too. Praise the Lord. Many, the eyes of the Lord is upon you. Amen. So time you put on trust for you, you call God, I block God and stop you. Time you surrender them life for you, you call God, I block God and stuck life for you. Praise the Lord. Amen. You want precious something, I block God. Eh? First Peter chapter 1, verse 18, the Bible says that you are not bought with a treasure or with any precious things of this world. You are bought, hallelujah, with the precious blood of Jesus Christ. Praise the Lord. So you are something special in the eyes of God. Praise the Master. So me encourage them, life bless you me, and many today, hallelujah, with them topic here, hallelujah, that the eyes of the Lord is upon you. Amen. John chapter 1, verse 12, to everyone who believes in him, he gave them the right to become children of God. Praise the Lord. Eh? Amen. A few points, no more me want them living with me. Number one, that the God that we serve, he sees beyond our sight. Praise the Lord. Amen. Hallelujah. He sees beyond our sight. Praise the Lord. Amen. Number two, his eyes never sleep nor slumber. So the God that we serve, he never sleep nor slumber. Amen. Psalm 121, verse 3 and 5, the Bible says, he will not allow your foot to be moved. He who keeps you will not slumber. Behold, he who keeps Israel shall neither slumber nor sleep. The Lord is your keeper. The Lord is your shade at your right hand. Praise the Lord. Amen. Hallelujah. Men will sleep. Amen. Men will look but not register. Men will look and also will slumber. God sees all and will see to the end. Amen. His eyes never sleep nor slumber. Eh? The eyes of the Lord is upon you. Praise the Master. Amen. So all believers, all people, blow Vanuatu. Hallelujah. Motto blow nation blow you me. Long God, you may stand up. So me challenge them, you me believers today. Hallelujah. You may must survey, you may must understand them, that the eye of the Lord is upon this nation. The eye of the Lord is upon our government. The eye of the Lord is upon our nation. Praise the Lord. Amen. The eyes of the Lord is upon your family. Hallelujah. When you put your trust, when you put your faith in God, the eyes of the Lord is upon you. Amen. Hallelujah. Hebrews chapter 11, verse 6, the Bible says, without faith, it is impossible to please God. Amen. So everyone that comes to him, hallelujah, must believe that he exists, for he will reward those who diligently seek him. Praise the Lord. Amen. So when we have faith, the only thing that pleases God is faith. Praise the Lord. So you need to have faith. Amen. Live in faith. Walk about in faith. Praise the Lord. Amen. Afternoon here. Amen. Hallelujah. Because number one, he sees beyond our sight. Number two, his eyes never sleep nor slumber. Number three, he sees into every details. Praise the Lord. Amen. Matthew chapter 10, verse 29 to 31. Hallelujah. The Bible says, are not two sparrows sold for a copper coin, and not one of them falls to the ground apart from your Father's will. But the very hairs of your head are all numbered. Do not fear, therefore, you are of more value than many sparrows. Praise the Lord. Amen. Hallelujah. Life for you and me more valuable, hallelujah, than the very hair that you have. And praise the Lord. Eh? Hallelujah. You are more valuable, hallelujah, than everything in this world. In the eyes of God, even God numbers your hair. Amen. So it means God sees into every detail. God sees what you are going through, what you are facing. Hallelujah. The emptiness, hallelujah, the loneliness, praise the Lord. God sees into every details. Amen. God knows the number of every hair of my head. Praise the Master. He sees into every details. Praise the Lord. Eh? Amen. Hallelujah. And the fourth one, hallelujah, his eyes sees with compassion. Praise the Master. Amen. The eyes of the Lord is upon you. So when God sees you, he sees you with compassion. Praise the Lord. That no wonder the word of God, hallelujah,
Luke chapter 15, verse 20 to 21, praise the Lord, about a father who have two sons. Amen. The story about a prodigal son. The Bible says when the young son tell his father, "Father, give me my share of property." When he receives his share of property, the Bible says, hallelujah, he take his share of his property, whatever he possess, he take it to a faraway country, praise the Lord. He live with a worldly passion, praise the Lord. And the Bible says he spent all that he has, hallelujah, until he has nothing left. Amen, hallelujah. And the Bible says to us, hallelujah, he looked for work, hallelujah, he could not find one, hallelujah, and he was given, hallelujah, the last work, praise the Lord, to feed the pigs, hallelujah. Amen. How far he has gone. The Bible says when he make a decision to return back home, hallelujah, a long way off, as the Bible says, Luke 15:20, it says, "And he arose and came to his father. But when he was still a great way off, his father saw him and had compassion and ran and fell on his neck and kissed him. And the son said to him, 'Father, I have sinned against heaven and in your sight and am no longer worthy to be called your son.'" Praise the Lord. Amen. How God sees, just like this father, as he looked towards his young son, he said, "My son, who are once lost, now he is saved. Who died, hallelujah, now he is alive." Praise the Lord. Amen. He doesn't care how dirty, how smell, how filthy he is, how rebellious he has been. Praise the Lord. How disrespectful he was. Praise the Lord. He sees his son with compassion. Amen. The eyes of the Lord is upon you. Maybe somebody, hallelujah, God is looking for someone. Maybe you have long gone away from the eyes of the Lord. Praise the Lord. Amen. Hallelujah. Maybe somebody who have backslidden, hallelujah, for so long. Remember, the eyes of the Lord is upon you. Amen. He sees with compassion. Praise the Lord. He made him say, hallelujah, he's waiting for you, just like this dad. Every day he will be standing there, looking towards the road, the long road, hoping that one day his son will return. Praise the Lord. Until that day, hallelujah, when he was looking towards the road, the Bible says, when he was still a long way off, praise the Lord, that the blame me looking at. Amen. When he was still a great way off, his father saw him and had compassion and ran and fell on his neck and kissed him. Praise the Lord. Amen. Our God, praise the Lord. Amen. His eye sees with compassion. Praise the Lord. Amen. The Bible says in 1 John chapter 1 verse 9, if we confess our sin, if anyone confesses his sin, he's faithful and just to forgive him, hallelujah, from all unrighteousness. Praise the Lord. Amen. Hallelujah. God is waiting for someone today. Praise the Lord. You need to know and you need to understand, hallelujah, that the eyes of God, he sees with compassion. Praise the Lord. He's waiting for you. Praise the Lord. Amen today. And it's our duty, hallelujah, to return to God. Amen today. Maybe you, hallelujah, someone in a hospital, or you are lying in bed, hallelujah, you are in sickness, praise the Lord, amen, hallelujah, you feel him say, there is no more hope, look to Jesus, surrender your life to the Lord, amen, today, hallelujah, the eyes of the Lord, hallelujah, sees with compassion, praise the Lord, amen, hallelujah. So last point, hallelujah, blow, end them, preaching blow you me or sharing blow you me, Lord, this afternoon, nothing is hidden from him. Amen. The eyes of the Lord is upon you. Praise the Lord. Number one, hallelujah, he sees beyond our sight. His eyes never sleep nor slumber. He sees into every details. His eyes sees with compassion. And the last one for us,
nothing is hidden from him. Amen. Hebrews chapter 4, verse 13, the Bible says, and there is no creature hidden from his sight, but all things are naked and open to the eyes of him to whom we must give account. Praise the Lord. Nothing is hidden, hallelujah, from his sight. Praise the Lord. Eh? Amen. So this wonderful hour, hallelujah, God sees through you, from your head to right down to your feet, inside out. Praise the Lord. Amen. We cannot hide anything from God. Praise the Lord. Amen. And I believe the only thing and the only best way we can do, hallelujah, is to turn to God. Praise the Lord. Position ourselves right with God. Readjust our life. Praise the Lord. Amen. Because, hallelujah, we belong to God. We cannot run away from God. Praise the Lord. Hallelujah. He is our creator. He is our everything. Praise the Lord. Amen. He owns us. Praise the Lord. Amen. Hallelujah. So I believe, hallelujah, as King David says in the book of Psalms, I will look to the mountain where my help comes from. My help comes from the Lord, the maker of heaven and earth. So it's about time. Hallelujah. You need to must position them life. You need to strength with them God. Amen. It is a wonderful hour. Hallelujah. Come away from sin. Come away from evil. Hallelujah. The Bible says, resist the devil and it will flee from you. Praise the Lord. Amen. Depart from evil and pursue righteousness. Praise the Lord. Amen. So before me end them preaching blue you me this wonderful afternoon. Hallelujah. The eyes of the Lord is upon you. Praise the Master. The eyes of the Lord runs to and fro. Praise the Lord. Amen. Hallelujah. To bless those whose heart are loyal to him. Praise the Lord. Amen. Hallelujah. I block out and you may not sabe hide them on something. Praise the Lord. You may sabe hide them, lo papa with the mama, you may all pickinini. You may sabe hide them, lo all community leader. You may sabe hide them something, lo pastors, you may. But lo face block out, you no sabe hide them on something. Praise the Master. Amen. Hallelujah. You must sabe, wherever you are, God may start looking you. The eyes of the Lord is upon you. Hallelujah. You are running around, hallelujah, in the eye of God. Praise the Lord. So me believe in many this afternoon, hallelujah, with them messenger, me living with them, me, hallelujah, the eyes of the Lord by Asuram life, play me to, by you me to Masave. Hallelujah. Whatever life that you're facing, tough time that you are going through, you must have a eye block out. And me stop you. Amen. Time you give him life blow you, Lord Master Jesus Christ. I block out and me stop lo you. Amen. Hope with the messenger, hallelujah, by you me to continue. Lord, trust them God there. Amen. You me to live Lord one joyful life. Praise the Lord, no matter what. I block out and me stop with them you. Praise the Master. Lord Heavenly Father, we thank you for this afternoon. We thank you for your love. We thank you for your goodness. We thank you for your mercy. We thank you, Father God, for you a God, hallelujah, that never sleep nor slumber. Numbers 23:19, you are not a man to lie, nor a son of man to change our mind, to change our mind. Thank you, Father God, for loving us, caring for us, oh Father God. We can count ourselves blessed, oh God, to be in your presence, to be called your children, oh Father. Hallelujah. Thank you, Jesus. Hallelujah, for giving that life, hallelujah, obedience to the word of God to die on the cross because of our life. Amen, hallelujah. Thank you, Father God, for the people of Vanuatu. Thank you, Father God, for this beautiful nation. Me fale committim, Lord, hand blow you. Thank you, Father God, Lord Jesus, that you'll continue to move and work in our nation. Hallelujah. Our nation, amen, belongs to you, O God. This nation will not be saved, hallelujah, by anything else. This nation will be saved through God himself, through people, hallelujah, that they are worshiping you in spirit and in truth. Thank you, Father. Thank you, Lord. Thank you, Holy Spirit. Hallelujah. I pray for those in prison, those in hospital. I pray over those who, Father God, Lord Jesus, are lying in bed at home. Father, I pray over their life, every sickness,
every disease will be healed in the mighty name of Jesus. Because Romans 10:13, if anyone calls upon the name of the Lord, shall be saved. Your name has power. Amen. There is power in the name of Jesus. Hallelujah. Thank you, Father. Thank you, Lord. Thank you, Holy Spirit. Continue to bless some nation, Blomifala, with them all people, Blonation. This is our prayer of faith. We pray this prayer in another name. In Jesus' mighty name we pray, and together we say, Amen, Amen, Amen. Hallelujah. Thank you, Tomas. Lord, afternoon, I suppose you have any other prayer request. You can leave a text message on this three number, 5442112. Let me blow Pastor Jonathan. Hallelujah. And the second number, 711-2761. Pastor Tasale and Pastor Sola, 711-3281. So everyone have a blessed Sunday afternoon in Jesus' name. Amen.

0: Welcome long you listen come long national radio blong yumi long Vanuatu radio Vanuatu mi glad lo wiki ablo yumi stop lo studio lo wiki ablo celebrate them mo luxave work we pastor Keith Mala we emi stop with them yumi emi stop make them long Vanuatu. Welcome long studio pastor Mala. First time suppose you save talk about Wanem ia now you've been born lohem or Wanem place lo Vanuatu now you come out lohem.
1: Thank you, Marie Noel. First of all, thank you to us we misave got chance lo come lo air lo yimi talk with them all family blo mi all throughout lo country we all save got access lo hare mi too. Mo too extended igolo region mo other parts lo world where all people will have a language play me, but all that I have understand them immediately this program where interview. Thank you too much.
0: Talk to you me, lo side long life play you. One em island now you come out lehem mo one em school now you been school lehem you come kasem lo today.
1: Thank you. Mimi come out long island lo ambay lo east ambay. Lo longana lo istambay third location in Milo Lobonda or li kolem longana people center place where Father Walter Lingi emi bin kam emi started pastoral ministry blohem the same time emi started storian blo independence mi come out straight lo place now mi born lo 1952 lo November 11, 1952. So this year, imi ronem pamba imi talam se 70 odd years now. Well, this year. So me stop. Me been educated lo village school no more long longana. Then go through lo primary school, and then lo time ya blo me after lo primary me suppose blo go lo Selwyn College. Be Papa Blumi Joe Mala, he been one strong businessman at one time. Then I had me pass away Venice, and me decided, no, Baba, minogo school, lo Selwyn College, lo Solomon. So at that time, me decided, okay, Baba, mino continue with them further studies, by me doing something different, by me look at them opportunity to blow work. Even though time here, Papa, he got sheep, he got business, but me decide blow fence into other avenue blow find him life. So lo time yana me advertisement so come out, me apply blow work lo British government. So lo time yana only accepted me start them work lo 1969, me start work lo British government. Time yana to la colonial government si stabit lo 69 kasem 70s, 1974, me transfer go lo Malakula, me work under lo British District Agent at that time, lo Lakator CD2, me work under long Double Wilkins. Olvalo Wilkins where me start them Lakatoro, and he me been laid to rest and only hide them body blame lo Lakatoro, and he Wilkins Stadium, he named after him. So me been stop lo place here, and after time we independence, you me start them all local government council systems. Let me lo time here in those days, I got 11 local government councils. So me now me pioneer Malakula local government council SG Blohem. And then Mr. Go, and then time where me later on me go into all provinces. So me la time me out lo Lakatoro, me come lo Sheva lo 2 years no more, and then me go me work lo British Petroleum, one new company we call them Geohai, lo fulumable aircraft with them all fuel. Me manage them for 3 years, and then me decide say now by good blow me go back to island. So me go back all the department local government only decide blow take me blow work small up in my province. So me been go serve small time no more like lo Panama promise lo Saratamata. And then me finish after that, me come, me stop no more long village. Me stop no more long village. And now I'm involved lo work lo church. Me member vice president long Apostolic Life Ministries, Vanuatu and International. So me will like at one council meeting. So apart from church activities involvement, blow me one member blow area council blow East Ambai too. Me chairman blow business committee blow council, and then lo side blow farming. Me interest big one lo farming. So me been work planted or some me farming planted crops. And Naya, me involve me from where with them all different policies blog government. Ambai Island focus plan. Lo this year 2025 me coco with them taro. So you want the major lo one activity lo one lo do layer, you take them up. So me decide lo take them up coco from where coco me you know got too much work with him. So me decide to take him up coco. Me planning 1,200 stamba cacao vines, and then next year by me September increasing plants equant up again.
0: What them activity lo side blow farming? Where you stop make him lo island blong Ambai now we are. How now activity lo side blow volcano? Emi stop affect them farming blow you me? Mo how now all get a assistant field officer blow you me only stop help him you me blow make him sure say you me continue long activity blow you me no matter long natural disaster way emi stop with him you me now yeah tok long emia low comparison low eruption blow volcano blow you me lo Ambai back lo year 2018. How now you've like been cope more one em now you've been losum more one em now you've been making blow save develop become kasem now ya we you stop focus lo side blow cocoa.
1: Yeah, also Manaro volcano hemi one active volcano lo history blow eruption blame lo ketam boom boom historian well italian hemi one in lo 1800s, and one time me been a big one, and time now then after that me go down and me sleep for some until lo 2017. You got big eruption. It been happen lo time yeah. So lo time yeah, eruption government me decide some bamba me will leave. So me lo time yeah. Olitalem se area council blo mi lo Ambai lo East Ambai mbai go lo maewo so mi tegem 1,800 people mi vle go lo maewo so mi vle stop lo we close up 1 month and then mi vle after that mi vle come back and then lo 2018 mi era bagen le li muvum se mi vle masawat bagen lo look blo mi se si was whole Ambai mbai go lo maewo mbai mi vle give him problem lo family lo maevo from population by 2 months all services lo way no big one block commanded them all needs blo everyone so me decide me will plan that decide lo go lo on expense blo me will go live in Santo and then after lo eruption is stop kutan me will stop come back long on expenses blo mi la we mi vele go lo santo ol kata we li bin go lo maiwa ga mane mi bin tegen ba ol kata i go back long Ambai be compare with them this time by mi no mas pocket se from where Vanuatu mi bin young long la time from inogat enough information or data about Manara volcano. Mi vela yaute after we explosion e mi bin kamade e mi kasem climax plane vinis ya so mi vela go after we something stop go down vinis so time we mi vela go come back mi vela lose some plan something then we will have to start all over again. So after that, when we will come back, we will start all over again. We will start to pick up. Then we got eruption back again. And race way or same category 3. You go ahead. When it happens, say from something I'm by me will naya, me will look him say no, I me must accept him no more. Live with them, adjust them me no more. How number by me manage them lively me. So back again at this time, we last category 5. Eruption or as fully fall down, Emis Polem or Gata partly lost out. South Sakao area only been heavily affected from ash with them acid rain. But then Olgata too, Olgata, you know, only no one to move out from Bali, move out, go where. So as of that, he been cut one assessment team where NDMO is send them Olgata come down. Only make him assessment report. He come back to Villa Blow. Only look one him by happen. So through lo himia government, him been give him 20 million or semi misave. Me vele one him tell him. Me vele thank you lo government lo Republic lo Vanuatu lo isave help him. Me vele blong assist him or get the affected area ya. Blong deliver food and water, clean water mo. Sanitation and so on. But otherwise, me look at social media, I got too much talk, but me must accept the fact that in country blame me prone to disasters, hurricanes and volcanoes, so me must learn and live with them no more. So I think he may time law by me must ambay community. You accept them the fact that yeah, Manaro is one active, one live volcano. So me will must live more. As I say, me will how number but me will live with them nature. Yeah. Yes, I think he may me want them tell them from volcano. But in relation to all farming activities, no all normal life he go on. People only stop going with them normal life in farming, livestock, all root crops, and so on. Yes.
2: All cocoa, blue, you, I mean, all right?
1: Yes, from eastern part, this time, yeah, eastern part, you know, been affected no more. You know, got asphalt, maybe like looking few. Drops one all about the amino big one. So amino have amino spoiling vegetation and even all farm blow people you know affected long area blow east.
0: Now we swell aside long water. How now you fly 7 water blow make him sure say everyone is have got safe drinking water around long area blue you meet long east where you fly live long Ambai.
1: Thank you. Lo side blue water you meet lo eastern part from where lo past experience lo 2017 or 2018 awareness he been made since it was something he happened blow come back. First thing that you will cover him up good old water storage blue like tanks and wells. So time where it been happen, people only prepare Mulgata. So lo side blow water eastern part, you know, lo side blow water, you know, affect them all water source blow you mean lo east. Except lo southern part no more, or semi dalem heavily involved na lo sorry lo Sakao area, and you go along lo south further south. Or that they've been affected long time for that reason, government me send them a lot of assistance to the side of water, food, and sanitation.
0: Now, you mean to talk to Kiko one them now? I mean, all get that achievement, blue, you side blow farming, what them, blue side blow church, mul get that important work where you've been making lo time long colonial government.
1: Thank you. I think time where. Me look back lo lo life lo me since time when me been go to school, come back, me been work. Pamba mi talem say me no regret anything. Me really enjoy my life for the fact that me making one wise decision that me no live until retiring age. Yeah? Me decide lo me must go back early as possible so that me have enjoy life. But same time me have invest lo ground. Eh? From that particular reason, ena me have enjoy my life so that life lo me stop yet now. Even though me run him 74 years, but me still healthy. Me still have go work lo karen mo. Participate actively inside long all community involvements, church, more all kind of other social activities for community. From no more me think say me make one right decision. So advice for me say, you just help play me very important. So look out good for you long kakai for you drink for you sleep. You know over stressing you with them all work. And especially at this time, say, from Bombay, one day, all secular jobs, one day by evening is here. So you might as well decide blow you finish as early or same you serve him again, so that you start them one life blow you fresh long lo land blow you, a small ground blow me. Then Bombay, you serve enjoy life, lo place here. You make him own work for you, you know, serve stress from where you know more you own boss for you. Then it's up for you now. Remember, health for you, me and me paramount. Look at them good for you, kakai good, fresh kakai all time from the farm and so on. So be soul water for you, me stop. So you enjoy life that way.
0: Pastor Keith Mala lo life all same you talem pa you mi save face and plan the challenge and me come every day through lo family through lo friend mo through lo every place where you mi stop long him. How now you manage him all get that challenge ya mo? How now you work with him big man long make him sure say you go through lo life I come kasem iya ya we mi to stop talk.
1: Thank you. I think the answer to that question is, awesome country blame me one Christian country. You miss have a God no more him stumble blow life, him stumble blow every something. So, meaning that time when you become Christian, you not just take him Christian as one title or one name no more, but you live accordingly. When them all moral values and standards with Bible, let me spell them out. Blow you me live by, you me comply with them. From him a number by you me have a live long. At the same time, you me have manage them. Challenge, wole me wall of challenge. By you me live. By you me all. By you me no have escape him. Except that you me must adjust him. You me adapt inside long situation so that you must have overcome him. And by overcoming those challenges and situations, through the power of God no more. You no longer own ability to blame him, but through the power of God no more, by serving again. Then you must learn to be, you know, you must happy all the time, your life, so that him and I miss something. Then you focus. You lively, you must focus, live one day at a time. You complete in one day where you want to make him today, then tomorrow, what's next? You know, try and block out every something one time from when by history you stress out there. So you plan him good one lively, low one money, 1 week, 1 year, then you live by those guidelines where you set them up. Then all the time, also, you tell him, you must. Make him God and me paramount life blame me.
0: You talk about involvement blame you with them apostolic life ministry lo Vanuatu and through lo position where you hold him come kasem lo today. One him development now church been go through lo him or how now church him stop lo given lo people lo ambai through lo situation where only stop go through long him now yeah.
1: Thank you. Marie, ministry where me serve God under Lohema this time, or same by imitalem say you make a law of the land, then you must comply. Ministry, I me been I me born and me will I operate again. Law June number 7, 2026, I me 33 years. I me no one one ministry we born long time, but me will I glad say me will I be part of this Christian movement long country, and government recognize Mivela from where Mivela been registered by law. Mivela registered or some one religious organization. So this year, I'm 33 years. Mivela, he looks at 33 years. Mivela relate or look, sabe say, Jesus Christ, I'm where him born, lo lifetime, blame lo wole. 33 years after me crucified. So me will I look and say, this year me one very, very important year blow ministry from where me achieve him one milestone where me look him life example blow Jesus. So celebration lo this year by me big one long every centers, every provinces lo this year blow mark him this fella 33 years of ministry. So me will emphasize him that through long 33 years, you know, Jesus immediate blow pay out sin blow humanity. But at the same time, he promise him, but he go, he send him tambu spirit and blow, he help up blow him. So me will emphasize him the fact that Lord, this year onwards, after Lord, June 2026, by me will emphasize him more long Holy Spirit. From him now, I'm power of the church. I'm not a power, I'm a helper. Every believer, it's how I take him, I'm not take him or same one, but I must take him or same. I'm one helper, I'm one friend. You rely on him, I'm a make him say, but you may live accordingly, also moral values where church is me. And me require them on Bible, and me want them. So, the note bargain, we tell them, say, one them now, help where church, me make them at the, all these times, from all disaster. Yeah. I think we also more narabala church organizations, like me love Vanuatu, me help them all gather morally, more spiritually, so that only have a cope more adjust, more manage him. Or see this in by way of supply of food and sanitation, all that. Me will you know involve with him, but me will I do him low community aspect blow him say neighbor blue you that when me sort low one him, then you assist low place here now. So I think him and our low side belong all low side all disasters, not only from volcano, but all other disasters like hurricanes where he been passed long past. You may take anything thing and I say you must look have a need blow you may live also one community, then where one household or one member belong community he lack anything, then he missed long you must have assist.
0: Thank you, Thomas. Pastor Keith Mala, also one community leader, Blo Yumi, Lo East, Lo Island, Blo Ambai, Blo Service, Tabotem Radio, Vanuatu, Lo Wikia, Lo Storian, Lo Site, Blo Life, Blo You, and same time, all get a important work you stop make him inside Lo community, Mo Church, where you come out long him. As you meet to stop call Lo and me, Service, but you got one. Encouragement talk plus save give him lol get the next generation blow you me lo Vanuatu Wabamba the Holem all kind walk all same low side blow ground low side blow church more same time leadership inside law all get a community blow you me lo Vanuatu.
1: Thank you. Marie, thank you from chance where you meet to save historian and some people only got a chance blow harem me too only harem but I think advice for me, more last October, we want them tell them, we want them congratulate them. every leaders, every people, entire population, every organization inside the Republic of Vanuatu that Naya Imi been celebrating them last 45 years, and Naya Imi on by Imi go towards 45 years of celebration. I think we've achieved a lot in this 45 decades where 4.5 decades, 45 years. Imi been achieve a lot, and me want them congratulate them Imi from. And lot time yet to Imi been learn from by our mistakes. Imi must at this time go. Imi must leave all some all responsible people. At time you save in whatever field, save as though you save them, God bless you. You know, save us though, no, you serve one worldly organization like government or, no, you serve them people belong God, long place where you stop, knowing that by reward, please stop it, by take them. So, I think him and I'm going to talk to me, he says, you want a farmer, you want one them, you do him with them whole heart, please, you say you serve him God through long, whatever field where you stand up, them. From time we meet and say saving God, it's not just say you serve him God long Sunday no more or long Sabbath or by going to church. No, service is saving one another. So suppose you plan him kagai nablo you feeding people, I mean one service where God require him. Blow you me feeding you me. You make mascat Vanuatu mascat in kagai healthy kagai blong you me feeding population blame me. Population blame me stop grow. If you want them to say Vanuatu, blame me, and me come one healthy nation in every area of life, physically, lo side blo education, lo side blo every aspect of life, lo Vanuatu, if you want them to say everyone, if me hold hands together, blo lift them up. Lift them up, life lo people, blame me. So I think, you know, if you want them to tell them, and for all the young people, we want them to tell them also, say, independence, I mean, say, you must depend on yourself. You must be self-reliant. You not depend on all papa no more, long, only feeding you me, the time when you come 18 years ago on top, you must try long, prepare one future for you. From one day, Bamba, you come one papa. But you can one mama. At this time, maybe you can one brother or one sister yet. But later, by the library, maybe you can one papa, you can one leader, you can one mama. So prepare them future relationship with you and Naya. Or say one papa, future mama. More future leader, one chief or one way, by you take them up leadership in the future, you prepare them you at this time. Yes, I think, Mari, thank you too much for the chance for me to serve a talk. And God bless him, you, more radio Vanuatu staff, and board, chairman with the board of directors for radio Vanuatu, broadcasting and television networking here. More, you, everyone, people, for Republic, for Vanuatu. Thank you too much.

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scripture union with like éclat plus avec pas tout une par notice ça afternoon lo sere matin elle spot sere mot de côté côté mi na tingu to so few we la stop tuning cam to la santé sur du pass ah item 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sur les pass week sur les pass ka sem noté près de te we mi save a stop les sinigam par en pour ça que are mot de code and thank you lord that of btc will stop give me la chance sur simple me le camin pour stop place me with the mot de code. And not just before you may give me beginning time, but you may like for me over the one short prayer. Father God, long event, you want them, I lift them up, name people, tell them thank you from love for you, faithfulness for you. You never leave me, Fla. You never forsake me, Fla. You promise to stay with me, Fla, all time, Papa. You promise that, Pai, no matter what I'm going to face him, the whole of God, you promise to stay with me, Fla. Even in Otalam Sipa, you take me from how the world be good, you promise to start with me from the warrior. Thank you to Mass. Lord promises with God you've been making with him, Abraham, Isaac, and Jacob. Promises with God you've been making. Lord, time before you come to me from today. You promise by me still stop. Lord, future will stop coming to him. I'm not going to end. I'm very strong talk with God you've been making. Papa, thank you to Mass with God. You love him all so much. You sent him Jesus Christ and become. I did to save me vla. I pay more me vla lo pikula price you put me vla. Deserve from me vla mas punished. Me vla mas dead from. Me vla sinu good me vla sta make him be good. To lo grace for you make him vla save me come. While same friend be back again, Papa. And Papa, thank you to Mass. God, you got sorry alo me vla. You give me vla chance ya. Papa, lo this afternoon me. Stop pray plus ask me for you. You forgive me vla. You make me feel clean before me feel. So we intend to presence people. So we are am taputok you. Forgive me vla. Make me feel clean enough before me feel. So we are am talk you. Take it to Maslow. Promise people once or more. Mental emotions. If we confess our sins to God, He is faithful and just, and will forgive us and purify us from all our wrongdoing. But thank you to Maslow. Promise for you. Papa, me feel invite them presence for the Holy Spirit. Become stop lead me feel a lot is. Afternoon fellowship lo mi vela kasim lo yang every praise glory honor and every all them lo name of Jesus Mr. Prolse ha to bi go mi mo dem sere mo dem lo this afternoon nemi talem se wanana ami plan to code lo life for you wanana ami will to code lo life for you Mr. Lesi ni kam lo afternoon ne you been save will o plan to code lo life for you no mi yo John question we pai you mean meeting about. Anyone who put a question to me, so by me shooting about today. When I'm now planning to call your life for me. When I'm now planning to call your life for you. You stop now, you serve say, when now call them, you want them to you, you must make them. Or you know, serve. You serve, you want them to call. Life for you must come underneath the power of Longham. We need to must have a top Longham, the Bible. So many people who listen to the Bible or the church, they don't even have a plan to go to life for you. When you have a plan to go to life for you, and suppose you want them to have a plan to go. The life for you is you must come and it submit the power of God. When you come to serve the doctrine, and you must master more people that see the life for you. Sometimes you want to post the life for you, sometimes you want to rule over the life for you. Follow more on one, then serve the me. And you ask him, say, Mammy, how you start making plan to God the life for you? And now you start making him say, God, I'm stuck glad. And now you have a will block out the life for you or life for me. Sometimes you start falling all road or fashion the world.

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Then, you will be able to test and approve what God's will is, His good and perfect will. So, I'm sa tram blot tichi mi blot talam blot imitat. 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And by you, we find out will or plan or want them to go through all get that scripture whereby we may give him limited alone. Psalms number 119, verse 105, ME1 well known scripture where full up him is a long time. Tell him, say, top look out, you'll say one light, Lord, what do you mean? Okay, Psalms 119, verse 105, and tell him, say, top look out, you'll say one light, Lord, what do you mean? Next scripture reading of Isaiah, Mr. Lord, Proverbs 15, verse 22. Proverbs 15, verse 22. Italem say, you could blow ask him some good for a man or woman, blow God, blow give him some good for a thing, thing, blow gata. Police have help him. John 16, 13. Italem say, Tabu spirit is tapo to yumi all time, lo sem rot lo yumi. 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Instead, yumi alawem Holy Spirit emi. 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And rot we mi staff le mi pro yimi sa fe will mo plan lo kot one temple kot. Question is also one amlo you. I got some something lo life for you we. Is ta lo ke mi pro you no sa fe es. Straight one temple will o plan lo kot lo life for you. You got some something where you make a statistic with me, make a say, you know, save. Save, understand him no more. Plan more will record the life for you. Also, one of you should come out of fascina. Leco, repent, lol, get us something no good way. Save a spoil him life for you. And you make a, you know, save, come close up, look out. Close up, will plan more will block on. Will block out, will block him. You start reading top block out more plo. You want them serve one them will block out the life for you, no? And so suppose you want them serve will more plan block out the life for you, you must go back to scripture. You must read in Bible. You must read them top block out inside the Bible. And lo bless anna by come to you serve. You find them out will block out the one them block out the life for you. Why not you exist the world? And me blow time when you accept the master Jesus Christ for life limit and you can let him light his sign out. You can be part in the great commission with Jesus Christ if you make him. You give him loyalty. But you part not in the mission of the gospel of God. And it's just for you give him life when you master finish and you relax him his pain. You be busy the own work loyalty. But you don't want them to say him light his God. Si sa mi talen lo wan parable mi talen sa tem si you find them light ya you know plo you item lo packet you block them or you stuck them and it lo pay to you be must let them must put them and talo wan pull to buy me sign out you go
Ano lebih pun lori kam lori sebab present pot from all kutuk si ustam ekam. Tisuan mubai mi apa nafta wata mo yu kam lori submit mo yu submit antan iklo authority iklo court ani. Yu sebab kam lori sebab win mo plan to kodo life for you. So, all the brothers and sisters, you wish to listen to them. Please, I will block out, plan block out your life for you. You must seek him, God. But you never find him inside any magazine. But you never find him inside the media, internet, YouTube. Suppose you want them, I will block out, you must come back to the Bible for you. You must read him, ask him, Holy Spirit, to help you. Find him one leader, to help you, encourage him. You come to serve, will more plan block out your life for you. Even by immediately you. And I mean one very important something where when you want very important question where you mommy me you must answer them. You have a plan more will block out your life for you know. And two scripture will you have a ceremony in the night. Suppose where you got some time where you need for you ritual reading, please ritual reading up by ELB blow by you have making you have a campus have a more but plan more will block out your life for you. Amen. I'm here. So sharing the word of God with me and bless them. Life with them. Problem is by God and me bless them. Talk to them one in their hearts for me one. I pray Father God long event thank you to us to talk to you. You bless them talk to you in their heart mo tingting po those who are still listening. To God you boli. Come boli discover them. Ask him you. Plus show more look at them. When I'm will more plan for you life look at them. Luwan yang mulista mekem dede papa. 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Oh God Almighty me pray from life lo dalo tun lo this afternoon. 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Will mo plan mo purpose for you life lo gata. 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What I will start school, let's start work. We pray from life what I will this afternoon. Bless me, Lord, and Lord Jesus. Papa, thank you, Lord, for having a problem with you. Every praise, glory, honor, I may be all time. Don't know Jesus, Mr. Prolsham. Amen. Thank you, Lord, you may find ways to start listening. But you may continue to start listening on next Sunday. Lord, I will have a story. God, you bless me, you may find.

MMI all get a general key message long volcano where Yumi must have a long stop safe all time long time low one eruption long volcano. Yumi where Yumi live close up long all get a volcano round low ground mountain it's salt water it must have a good all get a key message. Yeah. Key message number one must have all get a danger more warning sign blow volcano blowing you. Look save all get a chance round long all volcano more report them long VMGD. All get a changes, all same, as is before you fall down, or leave kakai, lokaren mokrasi try, or loud noise long volcano, earthquake, landslide, smell blong cast blong volcano. Any other changes where you look him. Key message number two. Lanem mo take part long early warning system blong volcano blong you. Masabe map blong danger blong volcano, more danger area blong volcano. All get a danger long house blong you, place blong walk, school more long community blue. Caramel latest volcano update where VMGD and me stop giving out long all end long every manis. Key message number three. Must have all nara danger where volcano eruption is have make him. Volcano eruption it make him earthquake, flash flooding, long submat, landslide, thunder, tsunami. No kakai fish or shell long salt water taimanda water volcano erupt from by sabe posen em kakai long salt water. Key message number four. Caramount assist long roof blong house. Make him sure say house blong you hemi strong, mobile hemi no fall down, easy suppose assist he pile up lo hem. Time blow eruption, stop inside long house blong you, mo no expose long assist blong volcano. Must watch him good assist time hemi stop fall down long house, mo go outside hurry up, suppose house by hemi save fall down. Caramount assist on that long roof with him extra care. Saka mo close long all space, long door, mo window. Key message number five. Protect them water supply long assist blow volcano. 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From all kata small assist, hemi danger, long health blong you, more all pignini blong you. More okata weli kat sick or same sort win. 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Close them every window mo door blong house. 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Karam all supply blong protect them you mo family blong you blong stop ready all time from eruption. All get a supply all same, mask blong blockem dust, plastic wrap blong cover bubble electronic something, more karma touch light, more radio blong you. Blong cast some more information, use of a contact them geohazards division, long department blong meteorology, more geohazards long telephone 24686 or email long geohazards@meteo.gov.vu.

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0: Welcome inside law program Blimilong day to day and also mami bintalem finis pampai mi kamlong genuine life discussion with them olgata team long rich family center where you me clap blim safekat olgata inside long studio
1: name blomi Sharon Wobur mami wakosema child and adult technical lead lo safeguarding lo rich family center and me glad to mas blomi sit down this morning also one guest blomi come lo talk about one them something around the topic lo teenage pregnancy while young people of Vanuatu will start face him. Thank you.
2: Good la listeners lo radio Vanuatu. Pagaken Erin la koyala emi name lo mi. Ami pin stapo tem yumi lo la previous story and lo segment lo all youth lo all Tuesday morning siya mi glad lo stapo tem yumi pagaken lo morning ya. Lo van a narrar la historia en primer lugar van lo liang fala. Thank you, Tomás.
0: And thank you, Bagen, lo youth club. So with them story and bring me blonga today. Osem yumi haramul talem finis teenage pregnancy or young parents or teenage pregnancy na hemi litikul or young fla or kam parents lo very early age. Teenage pregnancy mo young parents sa. Pa mi give him small introduction. Be pa yumi give him time to lo youth fla guest with them yumi inzal studio lo youth la story mo iko inside lo topic ya. Teenage pregnancy mo young parenthood hemi one important issue where me affect them life pro full up lo young fala blumil mol keta families communities them becoming one parent lo one young age me save give him full up responsibilities mo challenges may include education financial pressure emotional well-being mo to help you raise him up one child where one very young age, yeah? So with them discussion, blimi blong tete now, blong bamba yumi explore mo kita realities we all kita young fala parents blimi or young fala blimi or some teenage pregnancy too we kita weli new lehem bamba tete now yumi save katuvla guest or patuvla save give mo kita kutuvla talk save kamlo yumi yol young fala first time being a parent we you one young fala. All good lot to talk to Tiana, but by him is a give him full up informative information to you me for once. So I think when by him stop, go ahead to them story and blimi. Bambay first question blimi today. I think bambay yumi give him a call Miss Sharon Loplesa. Blow him say tell him now. One him now sa some lol keta main reason teenage pregnancy him is stop happen lol keta communities blow you me. Thank you.
1: Thank you, Thomas Alice. Topic we me this morning we want a very important topic since topic here we want something we me affect them plan the young people at time we talk about teenage you want them define them talk ya mo putu me kamlo one simple term me only young fellow we all it is coming set law transition out law very young junior youth e come teens any time we plan to something or young people say explore experience and want to find them out want to survey about and one topic where you may stop story and limited teenage pregnancy no time where young fella he me not ready yet be after he me got baby or he me expected one baby and maybe one issue where me stop after affect them globe be you me want them focus lo country blimi Vanuatu country he me special to mas because issues we have come up. Teenage pregnancy, planted time, we got planted something where only contribute lo issue, yeah. We got some contributing factors where we make young fella, we fall into him, yeah. One, we only got lack lo knowledge, lack lo survey, limited knowledge about relationship, reproductive, how body hemi changes, how body hemi grow, more information about family planning. Plan the time, it got peer pressure too. Only go to school, maybe all friend blog at all school, all girl, all boy, all historian about all relationship, all get all got. I may be save make one young fella lo teenage time blame me got strong pressure ya say him too I think him should start a relationship also mo lara friends blame him lack of open communication with them all parents. Plante them, you may all parents, you may not make them plant the time, you may got plant the commitment. Then you may forget them say, you got one picking house, where you may grow, you may stop now, or teens, where you may need big for support, believe me. And then you may talk about all young people, plant them, you may look also more adult. We still really need them support. So you may not provide them open communication about very sensitive topics, blocky fun, and plant them. You may got all contributing factors too towards. Why not? You may not got open communication. Some cultures, you may. Any taboo topic, blue story and about all thing all same. School dropout, I mean, one contributing factor about school dropout and beginning him school. After him drop out, he may not got plenty opportunity. Or he may partly in our program, blue youth, inside there, he got all spaces where he got all information, all stuff come out. So young fellow all time, but he may think he say valuable him in a mock at. He may come say, he may serve a full or not trap him. You may stop look to plan the young people that they only drink alcohol, substance, or stop carrying. He may want something where he may contribute to the teenage pregnancy, where he may come say, only got, only stop low high tannies, blow make him all good fellow decisions. He can follow poor choices. Social media, everyone, social media influences. I mean, make them young fellow only exposed to plenty different informations, more influences. It lead you come long teenage pregnancy, and lo some communities plenty time people only young people only forced only must have inside one relationship for good blow tribe blow you me or blow good blow. So I mean, sometimes you make one arrange marriage inside all these different tribes, and yes, I mean, something where. Young people will start facing the day. And for one or two example, plan the young people will must move out lol open sorry lol islands lumi blockam lo open setting maybe lo santo or villa blolikarem education and time will come only got big fella Chinese blo only come vulnerable, or some only come block at only no cut good for support, or some better will start a community. We got an angle or anti will stop around normal one setting the community. So the place that is, I make him young people only fall into a trap. Yeah. Yes, I think. Thank you, Thomas, for the question, Mr.
0: Thank you, Thomas, Sharin, and all the listeners. I'm Ayumi Haram Hemil Sema. Answer the first question, Bimi, inside the story on Bimi today. One of them is some reason where teenage pregnancy has happened in all the communities, Bimi. So, I'm sure so with one of my guests, I'm telling you, please, I'm clear enough, Bimi, one of them understand him. So, I'm going to move on with them story on Bimi. One of now some of the challenges where all first time. Or some young flower, but first time we come on parents or young parents, but by normally, as we commonly face to the communities, please me.
2: Thank you too much, Alisi. I think some fella challenge where one young fella by sabe face him, also one young fella papa mama, where Mr. Binzadlo situation, and the teenage, teenage pregnancy, and me. Sometimes cost of living and the cost of living ya pa hemi worry to lo finishing school blehem or one em training we hemi stop blehem or area blo look lo future blehem plan blehem blo one em hemi want them kasem lo future blehem by worry lo area to se pa hemi finishing you also want them. Narovala something he mi how now blo he mi I balance him responsibilities ya blo mo sam now ya one papa one mama with them responsibility blo him go towards him goals blo him where he mi stop walk about him look him from future blo him he stop narovala by he mi house living expense blo him what mo tu blo beginning way born. Narvala something to we by him is have one challenge lo tuvla hemi relationship blo tuvla young parent ya whether or not relationship ya hemi tuvla stop together or not and support we do lay kasem lo all family only clutch to lay stop together or no cut only against them relationship ya yeah. He may is have come one challenge lo tula and also my sister he been tell them to all stigma inside lo community fashion mo look ting we community cut to them situation also where one young fella hemi come go inside lem teenage pregnancy or some a report plural get a law care with them UNICEF will been run them out one research law 2019 June May to June hemi tell them out where only all get a beginning under 20s hemi 15 years below he come cause 19 years. And since 2013, I come number of Yumi, Lo Vanuatu, Yumi Kamanta Piguan, Lo Lailan Countries, Primilo Pacific. Yumi stop since 2013, ranked number 3 with 81%. So, by Yumi Savetalem, say, Amy won a Pigula challenge, Lo Life, Lo Liangfala, with them all families. And the more you got all negative attitude towards them, where you no give one blow, solve them problem, but just against. Sometimes, him yatu is have come one stress low, or young fella, he make him, by your get all, he's have find him hard to come out to him, but instead, he'll stop fall down more, he go low situation there. So, challenge big one, low young fella, where all he stop inside low situation, low teenage pregnancy. Thank you, Thomas.
0: Thank you, Erin. And yes, Mami and Saramas. A question for me, blow. One of now all challenges where young parents will have to face them. So, you may have education, blow. One will get up, one by me, one worry, blow, get up to cost, blow, living. Future plans, blo kita how na balis sa balance and responsibility ya blo lukot ipigini ni sometime emi first time blo kita blo likat one family ya so ikata mo pa again we mi haram guest emi listim lo plesa but mi shwa say you is the place ni kam you stop listen and you stop karam kuto ol kita talk ya I stop with you pampai mi stop ko nete ma story and blimi pampai mi stop mo vono tem story and blimi time say os mi haram you mi mention em lo previous question mi haram one look at the challenges we want beginning we one young fella emi face him lo first time being a parent emi some education one am now how now becoming a parent lo one young age emi affect them education mo future plans lo one young fella.
1: Thank you, Thomas. No question. Hemi very important from young people lo age lo teens ya time oli plante oli sta kolo school yet plante oli katol plans lo katwan kutula life and time oli no expect them oli kat baby be oli sex eh, no oli stop oli kat baby na hemi want something we hemi affect them kata emotionally mentally it affect them education lo kata lo fascin mo we will learn them something from by focus mo worry by hemi kan pick one lo one we only stop lo hem only sabe worry lo one no by teacher ta le one no by parent them ta le by affect them lo grades lo hem lo we hemi socialize hem lo all different circle of influence we hemi stop lo hem for example lo youth group lo hem lo maybe lo school maybe lo home lo community by affect them maybe suppose them start play sport by affect them him and not only that by him affect them to health lo him lo health lo him or health lo beginning or baby we him start by him suppose affect them to future lo him suppose him no got good for support for example suppose him no kasem all grade blohem is have find one work maybe work employment by delay from no one we him stop blame situation blame by affect them him too for example suppose him live with one auntie or one uncle lo villa parents blame travel out overseas after him stop no more Lovan watu after I got all support lo families will provide them only local say maybe by support I stop from while stop look focus more lo one we have Mr. Kotrulem or from say me got one baby and emotionally by me affected big one more future blame him by me one worry lo him one lo way we have decide lo way we have him make more decisions blame lo life naya we go especially time we got one beginning more. Of course, the hemicolo class by in a more same way first time with a hemi stop with him in a beginning. But I have never missed up expect them one baby by more role of fascin, blahem, look, more talk, more view, more something by hemi feeling myself say hemi down, hemi feel discouraged by himself with us, hemi feeling me no good, hemi feeling myself say support, no stop. And if I can worse more than family no provide support. And I plan to begin any way only go through situations. Especially time when you come out all parents where maybe the pastors, or the chief, or leaders of society. Plan to time by all parents only look more low all positions where establish them than only value one beginning we step inside the house to provide them support. And plan to time all support there. You may never give him. You may never make one open discussion or decision story. Not the one young fella. Be a lot time where him he affected now. Let time and now you may start to stop encourage him or story or talk to him or cross to him. Be a lot time a state the mind blame him. No more save. Hare one him you talent from all where him focus him. Him one him where him stop him. So in good time. Story and with them all young people. Maybe lot time block a guy, or some old mama plant the time, but you may encourage more story and with them all girls. You may story and all time, all weekends time, you may for example, all working parents. You may say, find them all time, or some maybe story and be a lot time where him is to finish the situation, by the time you may story and him. Him is a visitor and present, my mind blame me, work plan this, future by also in school by also in a friend, but he still wanted me or no. But that plan the thing where one kill or time by him is a thing about, and you know him no more. Boy, yeah, we young flyer with him, no, him give him picking in the local, but you miss a tell him to him a worry. One him support, no, him is a car, him no time, yeah. From by him, I'm not ready to blow him, expect them want something or same. So, I'm very important. You start to make a more open discussion story and with them all young people will start the house. Play you me from plenty time information will the carry me no lo home. We have me one right place only carry me social media, the carry me friends. Blogata, yes, but you make lots of education. Plan the all schools before, Mr. Think about the 90s, maybe to 20s. You got all home economics classes where inside you got all topics where you have help them all picking and you got all science classes for me too. And planted them all young people only place only got information here no more. After here yeah, no more got there now. Unless you got all awareness where you have come listen or help them all get up. Yes, thank you, Thomas.
0: Thank you, Sharin. And yes, MMU some. One and we have me tell about this morning. He me someone good for talk to guy come lo you me emi all young fla or all parents them see me look all young fla bli me young fla girl or young fla boy we you me find a much silly stuff in this situation emi mo good you me give him support ya we got a lini dima so bomba him stop go ahead with them story and from time to him stop go one em kind support now. Where one young mama or one young fella girl who hemi first time play with a mama or with one papa hemi need him lo one family blow him. I think bamba Mr. Erin bamba isave answer him.
2: Thank you to my Alice. Lo sight lo support where you misave give him colo young fella papa or mama where to lay stab inside the situation, yeah. I don't know more one Sharin hemi talem good for la communication hemi important also yumi save o kata blo NDMO with them meteo lista kama to lista talem se preparedness hemi one something where yumi must work before cyclone hemi strike hemi yumi so he misy amak lo everyday life blimi life blimi wete molpikin blimi before one situation it happened or ketai kam inside lem hem impoten blimi must apa 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woke pe woke mia hem no every time Wokemia he mino every day where you spend them with them beginning where you pass them out information. Be might tell me one time lo 1 week or one time lo 2 weeks. Be blocky fan li yumi all family beginning by he mini team or young fella by he mini team li yumi repeat him something le have more than 2,000 times before he misa crash pem good one me information yumi want them stop pass him go across lem and. Time yatu suppose we emi coincide lo situation blo teenage pregnancy ikat one vla something we you missed up looking time wari ka mantap tumas olketa especially blo hospital ol stop trakem olketa we li wo kotem mental health blo ol pikinini ol yang vla mo even ol woman ol idale memi parental depression Perennial depression time hemi stress hemi worry too much. I go kasem one level where ino normalo ino stress where bro hemi go kasem. But imi se hemi overwhelming lem hemi I copy tim mak where should kasem. Ale time where hemi stress too much olseme I affect them help lem. Mo isabe affect them help lo pikinini tu. So hemi impotence. Lo time olsem, you may continue, but you may stop with them all get up. Lo time ya, suppose you got preparedness finish, stop, but you may stop continue. Talk to them all, pass them good information. You may not touch them all get up. Lo time with situation, it happen finish. Now, yeah, when we miss time again, maybe you may stop with them all, block it them all. Hey, me one new last area of life back again, will you stop, come inside them. And by you may tell them, you'll say, hey, me, you'll say, we begin in, look out, look begin in, back again. So responsibility blehem we pahemi kati go towards him beginning ya you still kati go towards him and you sabe make him to go towards him beginning blehem so you encourage him you kite him give him special him we pahemi sabe share him some where we have stop go through him something we had to much lem blo make him ulse me pahemi no kolo level ya we iko over too much is have affect him mental state blem You save out the emotional state, lem. You affect them beginning to waste up. Another one, something, emi, give hand lem too low one plan where emi is still, I think, thing strong lem yet to go towards them future plan or goal, lem. Suppose emi stop thinking, say, no, me want to continue the skill, school bloomy, or me want to continue the training, the rehab skill where me stop go from. I mean, important, but you me all time look option, you been stop, and you me support them all get all him. Time will you ready block back, in a finish the place, yeah. Life in a finish the place, yeah. You me save, give one all get up, or you continue the school. You me glad, say, naya, ministry of education, you make him where, only still save, and the school, lo likasem. Continue low school lol geta. So hemia one area where you me all papa al mama you me savesta continue lo think about mo look le. Suppose we no got enough information lo you papa mama or you look lol young fella where you need it, you me save go lol different area also low health, low family health, or you me pass lol different space to blo support we you milu or sta kora no sta hotel yang vla na blo kasi information we by help you papa blo help him begin ini or yang vla mo help him yang vla to lo situation ya we li stable yes I think it may me a small thing we misave seram fulam question we ka
0: Thank you too much, Erin. 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Hemi very important blow. 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
2: One father figure lo family. 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Hemi contribute con lo plante area blo life blo young vla lo every area blo life blo mentally, physically, emotionally. I give hand le hem blo hemi look him road blo future too. Hemi want them lo hem one mo family we by one day hemi cut you miss have all papa you meet alem se all backbone blo house. Oli all strong ground yan na we family stand up good lehem stand up safe le stand up safe lehem ikasem life lehem and sometime we papa hemi no present mama hemi tremble hemi take him up every responsibility I blame role ya and hemi mikem beginini sometime hemi receive him one we hemi need blame receive so one beginini lo situation ya we mama no mo stop betaim ba hemi stop lugi kolo narla beginini we both mama mo papa stop by he cut one longing lem from hemi full them original other blockration lo cut we he must cut tuvela lo he cut one beginini and life lo beginini I complete cut I cut tuvela. People give one to me too, all family, but I'm looking for a say, you know, minimum say time one beginning, I'm stuck with the one mama after him, you know, got papa. From fathering him, you know, one title away. You need to use school good, but you got one paper, blow, you qualify, but you start a position, and no, I'm one fascinating one life, yeah. So anyone is have a blame role or is have a show him out all good for a fashion and one papa I go lo beginning and time beginning and I start blue by him stop by admire me my role model lo man we me want them stop with them so se Mikel ale by a boy I start blue se me a model lo man we me want to come lo future man lo life lo and beginning and me very important and me important lo every time you me encourage him, well, young fella, papa, blowly take him up responsibility, blowly get that. Be good, where some you me been the little first place, good fella talk is to happen now, yeah, we, all young fella good, this stop. Blow time whenever he enter him situation, yeah, or enter him new fella place, new fella, walk about the life, blowly get that, yeah, we with him beginning him more family, blowly get that, but he'll just have a good one, him, blowly walk him. He'll just have a good. Role or responsibility lo kata we pa ili blame ko tuwa sem beginning ol beginning ni oli Mr. Bloge moli oli like mol papa abdul kata and sambla time mo papa I absent or no present ay pa ilu ko li sabe sta pa a thrifty ko lo sam fashion we ino ol kut fala fashion be from no mo one kut fala role model or example fika ya we blo ili fula me mi no present yes. So I think it may be small contribution by again or additional information we miss have given to you, Mila. Thank you too much.
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0: 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Long dry time. 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Use some bamboo or any naravla local material, long carem water under long hill, I come down long water and all grass lo farm. Building fence, long pig, fowl, tak tak, long place where I got plant the shed long hem. Feed him all pig, fowl, tak tak, long all kakai where I got plant the water, all sem navara, mo all nara fresh kakai, mo fruits, all sem popo, mo nakafika. All time listen long all advice, long department, long livestock. 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Long carry more information, you save call them Department Long Livestock long 24686 or contact them Vanuatu Meteorology Mo Cheo Hazard long 33220.
1: Time number you may join him Bislama program long today. Long old man is we hemi pass El Nino hemi been stable same one long get an important climate issue across the Pacific, including lo Vanuatu. Now, Vanuatu Meteorology Mo Hydrometeorology Services hemi been confirming say El Nino hemi fully established now in Istap, and lo latest climate outlook long him hemi won him say below normal rainfall lo all manis we you missed up lo hem na you hemi save raise him concerns lo site lo water kakai lo current livelihood lo community will it depend lo regular rainfall. So recently heavy rainfall we have been full down lo some days we have passed hemi raise and plant a question among lo public if El Nino ya hemi associate with the more dry conditions then why na you missed up experiencing heavy rainfall ya. Heavy rainfall ya hemi indicating one change lo current weather pattern or hemi still okay while El Nino hemi stop now, yeah.

0: Inside lo program blue titi pambai yumi haram update lo site lo El Nino and also Big Flurry we have been fall down lo week ya and lo understand meme pambai yumi historian with them John Ruben lo climate division and pambai hemi survey update him you mimo lo site lo hemia.
1: Thank you. So El Nino along la traita may still currently active lo yumi lo tropical Pacific and since lo manisme lo iaya wo yumi start lo putum out statement or information lo El Nino ya. Inside lor statement, every statement na yumi make me very clear say during lo one El Nino event by inominium se by totally no ka trend. And pa make me clear pa again lo yumi everyone say during lo one El Nino event or one long vola try time, pa yumi still ka to local weather systems or local weather events where all is still make them rain. You make out all trough, all area plot trough, all cloud, where sometimes only come over lo yumi. Yumi save got to all trade wind showers and all narrow atmospheric disturbances where all is make them rain. And recently, yumi look, yumi been experiencing one.

0: heavy rainfall lo number 4 mo number 5 October ya. Yeah? And hemi hemi from no say yumi kat one lo la ola weather event we hemi hemi active lo area blue hemi one trough one week area blue trough hemi fall down across lo ola last limit as well hemi make him heavy amount lo rain we hemi been receiving but hemi no rule out nothing dry condition where you may start experiencing. Mo hemi no rule out nothing seasonal rainfall outlook premium where you may been put out say ma manis October kasem manis December pa yumi receiving pa yumi sabi receiving less o below amount lo rainfall. So suppose yumi look lugi kopak lo start lo manis May where yumi start lo putum out information lo El Nino ya. Pa yumi look say yumi no pin record and plant days where yumi receiving heavy amount lo rainfall. For instance, last manis lo manis September yumi even record them one day where yumi got heavy amount lo rainfall. Manis okis you may got 1 or 2 days no where you may been record them heavy amount of rainfall. And you mean no sabe maybe manis October emi last heavy amount of rainfall where you may receiving the manis October. So all outlook lo you may emi tala finish pa you may expect them below amount of rainfall or start lo October yo kasem end year lo December and even extend kasem manis April next year, where all material is at the level of any even hemi, hemi kubak lo neutral condition bag. So, hemi very important lo, you me everyone, you me take them serious, all important information also. You me understand them, or you me no misinterpret them, you call all lo people, only you me mislead them all people lehem. Or nara important something, hemi ignorance. Emi very important lo yumi no mas stop ignore mo kain very important information all same way emi kam lo help emi kaitem yumi lo mayo mal planning lo yumi and yumi look finish lo recent marine tragedies where yumi been witnessing and emi ignorance emi blame one part two lo cause lo incident where yumi happen ya. So again yumi HM you may everyone, you may take information. Is serious. You may think serious. Lot information. You may make more planning. You may accordingly. Yeah? So I may have any one important talk. Sabe where you may want to make them clear. You may everyone. Huh? And suppose you may look. You may look go back. You may been record and plant the impacts. Play in finish. Lo country. Yeah? You may been look plant the incident blow bushfire. You may been record them to some places where they start blow a cattle shortage blow water. And recently too, you may look plant the outbreak, disease outbreak throughout the country. You may got outbreak at the moment. You may got outbreak blow dengue, blow fate with them santo. You may got two outbreak blow whooping cough, blow ampai. Outbreak blow dengue, diarrhea, blow tana. We have me indirectly related to long flat dry conditions where you must go through them. So already all impacts you must have look finish. And I mean important lo you must start you mean where you mean no prepare yet, you mean important lo you must start prepare you mean for long flat dry time by all motel or is up talent lo you miss by hemi peak or by hemi has a full power plan around lo period lo November, December, January 2027. And hemi or motel or is up talent you miss by isabe stop kasem April next year, by around April next year, now by power plant, we start copper lo neutral climate plant, we start copper lo neutral condition again. But again, by you start coincide lo normal dry season, we next year we start lo May. So suppose currently in even we finish around lo April, but by you coincide lo normal dry condition, we by we start lo May next month is plant. So we likely lo dry condition yeah, we saw extend for some money spagen lo next year. You mean no sabe pa isabe stop kasi maybe end lo next year bagen. So, emi very important lo you mi take em serious or important information where you mister put mo regatem currently no conditions where emi currently active at the moment area lo you mia. Lo monitor mo lo tale mo power mo strength lo one even or climate scientist or is that monitor em si sebe temperature lo special region ya lo central Pacific. Missing out on Nino 3.4 region. So, climate scientists only find them out all threshold normal climate condition lo imi wo tem tem bo imi stalo wan il ni wena so li wen mo se spo si se mes temperature plus special region ni ni exiting plus 8 degrees celsius si kwanta pi minim se imi stablo threshold lo wan il ni wena mi stalo kategori lo imi no so at a moment as we speak observe si se mes temperature plus ni no 3.4 region ni hemi no ya hemi 2.83 degrees celsius Tapi ini compare mo pas strong El Niño lo before lo 1982-83 El Niño 1997-1998 El Niño recent one 2015-2016 El Niño pa ilook si sebes temperature plus special region niya hemi no even kasem hemi no even kasem 2.8 degrees Celsius highest one hemi El Niño lo 1982-83 we highest si sebes temperature value plus yumi hemi around 2.7 degrees Celsius numa. At the moment, yumi current El Niño condition at the moment, si sebes temperature plus nino 3.4 ya, hemi around 2.83 degrees Celsius, which is value plus si sebes temperature, hemi repeating every strong El Niño event lo kweli pin hato lo past finish. 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Time where you may look all time graph also, we start telling limits by temperature plus seven plus solute lo Pacific by warm plant. I mean, se pahemi take time lo warm solute ya pahemi come back lo normal back and come back cold back and so I mean very likely lo warming ya I mean some extent I mean start telling se pahemi ni vena 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next year o tuwoche end lo next year pa again. So, I likely lo try condition yan pa hemi sabe stop for some plante mo manis lo next year. Yes, so good news lo yumi is pa wet season lo yumi mo cyclone season same time cyclone season lo yumi pa hemi start next manis lo November. Kasi may April next year. So, suppose one low pressure system o one tropical cyclone na may pass lo area lo yumi pa yumi. Isabi may kemren lo period lo El Niño event ya. But again, hemi no rule about nothing current dry condition o El Niño event wo hemi stop. Pa yumi, yumi sabi karam rain, small rain, pe pa place hemi try pa again after lo, suppose after lo one low pressure system o tropical cyclone, suppose hemi pass lo area lo yumi ya. El Niño mo La Niña event to lay influence big one activity of tropical cyclone lo region lo Pacific. Ni lo record mi va na mouse during lo normal season. Ta mo imino kat El Niño La Niña. Plan de cyclone lo liten lo develop around lo western side lo imi lo vonoto. El Coral Sea sa lo Solomon Island town. Lo normal season lo imi. Okay, record ti shown se during lo El Niño yes. Lo cyclone season wo yumi katol El Niño oli active. Plan de cyclone activities oli ten lo happen around lo eastern side lo yumi. Metel yumi wo ten Fiji. So, any likely lo coming cyclone season lo yumi by yumi sabi kat plan de cyclone activities around lo eastern. Especially lo eastern side lo yumi. To watch yun. Metel yumi wo ten Fiji. But again, since si sebes temperature lo full Pacific Ocean and it won't pick one. Pa isabe kat cyclone outside lo area plo responsibility plo isabe form outside lo area plo responsibility plo yun pe isabe move coming inside lo area plo yun from Solvota and it won't pick one around lo full Pacific Ocean. So ino minim se ba cyclone isa form nomo lo eastern side lo yumi pe during lo alien event pe isa form mo side lo area of responsibility lo yumi pe isa mo vila min side lo area lo yumi.
1: Hemi fo isplo chon Ruben time Tiffany Baldwin hemi bin storyan with him him long weekend especially time you may look him say people are rain hemi bin fall down lo weekend. Ko e pelisi ni kam, yomi to stop kam blo endem yomi storyan show blo ni atidi. In a long time bamba you save meet him negis radio announce w you bamba hemi meet him you after long will get a 5 o'clock news update.

Hello, bikin ini. Welcome to Children's Corner. You must come back the time the story and bring me, and you may praise them God one more time. From you may live to another day. You may wake up the morning and me miracle. And so you may stop, sit down now, blow harem story, and you start welcome every children, every parents, every kin listeners, lo story time, blow you me. You may continue lo story and yeah, and you may come blow learn him some new something, something you may remind him you may back again, and today by you may talk about worship in God's house. Sabe, al pikinini, we are following Jesus, time you may worship him reverently. Then you may worship him God, you may worship him with them reverence from God and me holy, God and me creator, God and me Lord of the universe, and worship you me and me should be in reverence. Before you me story on, by you me close my eyes, after you me pray. Thank you, dear Jesus, Lord, another time blow story on. Today by me learn to be reverent. Time if I come to worship you with all the church, all the whole house, all the one community. Time if I come in worship and we call for reverence. Help me all pick me up, only understand that you holy. Thank you, Jesus, for being our best friend. In Jesus' name if I pray. Amen. Okay, worshiping in God's house. Memory verse, please, me lo Habakkuk. Chapter 2, verse 20. Habakkuk 2, verse 20. Hemtalan. The Lord is in his holy temple. Holy temple. Now you talk about something we holy and we call for reverence. When something is holy, you know, say, play him. You know, say, go run, no make any kind of naughty blue, you inside the one church house. So, because inside the place for worship, and me one holy place, inside the you may in prayer, you may come before God, where me holy, so you may reverence. Lesson we may find him the scripture, himself Exodus 25-28. We find him a way of reverence in worship. Time all children of Israel only stop walk about with him God. And God him want them reverence. Time only no reverence. Then God himself give him a punishment, Lord Kita. All angels too, only show reverence, Lord God. And all angels, only happy time, you me too, you me show reverence, Lord God. So, he got all angels, only show very much reverence, Lord God. Time all angels only come before God, only bow him heads, only cover my face, only wings, blokata. Time only come to bow before God in reverence, only speak his name with awe, and only cover my face, blokata. You think so, all angels bring me only happy time where you me know in reverence, time you me talk Lord God in prayer or in worship, you me sing or you me read in Bible. Now, by me tell him about some children. And by you agree or you disagree, say, am I reverent or no? Okay. Check me one beginning new hymns. Hem stop like him colo church. Behem ta is a colo church by pass. He pass low one small store after he colo church. Check emi colo church. Hemi pem chewing gum after him stuck a kai chewing gum time emi conjured lo church. Hemi no more caramout chewing gum lo mouth blame. Be instead emi continue to chew chewing gum blame. Quietly, time I sit down the chair blame, lo time blow worship. You think she check him reverent? No, check him no reverent. For him is a chewing gum, lo time blow worship. What about Betty? Betty, time him want them pray him, fold them hands blame him, keep him eyes blame closed during prayer. You think say Betty have me reverence? Yes, have me reverence. Dougie, have me walk particular church room, have me walk particular
church, and me open quietly. Mohemi sit down quietly, and then me sit down. Mohemi listen. You think she me reverence? Yes. What about Noma? Noma. Time teacher ask him question. Noma, no shout out. No more brutal. Manja be. And me lift him up hand. Blehem. After him me. Emi no make him noise. Be. Emi lift him up hand. Blehem. I lift him up hand, blame quietly, and then I answer him, teach, question the teacher. You think, say, no, ma, I'm reverend? Yes. What about brand? Brand? I like him sing. After him sing nicely, more, I always tremble, learn him all words plus song so that him no start look paper. Me try and best play memorize him all words plus song. Then time me sing and me sing with them whole heart blame. You think the brand them reverence? Time me sing in church? Yes. What about Kathy? Kathy have me played with them one purse play him. Have me current purse I go into the church. And time teacher is up talk. He start tell him story about Jesus. Look at him, because he play lo first play. Tantan him pulum si pa he start play. You think she have me reverence? No, I'm no reverence. What about Dick? Dick? Then daddy start read from the Bible. Dick have me listen carefully. Then daddy have me read Bible from the Bible during family worship lo home. You think she Dick have me reverence? Yes, Dick and me, one boy with me reverend. So, beginning. You mean me should be reverend in church? One man, he me write a poem of reverend, or say, time me come here to church this morning, you walk out also, man. If you walk out softly, he call a chair play you, you keep him feet play you, from moving, swinging around, I sit down the church, or and time you sit down quietly. You bring him offering blue you, that you come the church, blue drop him the offering back. So the tok blue God is away, go out far away through the offering, yeah, help him someone to say about Jesus. And do you listen with reverence? Time pastor him tell him Bible text. And time, hemi time, blue sing. You sing about Jesus too. You stand up, you sing, lo time, blue singing, as you truly do love Jesus. Time, you ready, blue pray. Do you fold your hands in love? Do you bow your knees in reverence as you pray to God above? Now, question lo poem, when me ask him. Something to think about. Okay. You got a lot of ways in which you must have a show reverence too. Time you must have go blow worship blow church or time you must sit down the home for family worship. God have me come down to meet with them you me. Yes. Have me come down and me meet with them you me. And you me should just as be reference to him at home during worship as well as the church. Time you me Bible the Ten Commandment tell him no take him name blow God in vain. He may me one commandment too. Okay. You think say you used to play lo name blow God? Plan the people today only you some name blow God blow plan the something. And only play, only talk, play, learn him, block God. You think say me one reverend pass it? No. How now you should treat him Bible reverently? Time you put him Bible under the table or under the shelf, you no must put him nerve la book under the Bible. You no must sit down under the Bible. You no must suck him Bible all about. You know, tear them pages the Bible. You know, write all comico, all funny, naughty pictures inside the Bible. How now you should treat him Bible reverently?
You me should save that Bible and me holy, and me call the Holy Bible. And you me no should be irreverent the use the Bible. So boys and girls, you think say them chim him is the putumol school books play him lo shelf. Hemi putumol books play him and the Bibles. You think say him irreverent? No. Always place a Bible on top of every books. You should never put other books on top of the Bible. You should also carry the Bible carefully. No prak mol page play mon no sak sak mol pau. You serve as those who love and obey Jesus now, while worshiping God in heaven someday. Time Jesus and me talk. Lo yumi, time Jesus take him yumi kolo heaven. Time Jesus come back one day. All angels probably bring harps probably to him and by him he give him each one lo yumi a golden harp. So time you go to heaven one day when Jesus comes, each one lo yumi by cut one harp. All angels probably give him lo Jesus, by Jesus he give him lo yumi one. Commanding angels by me strike him first note, block him tune, and you me everyone by me sing, you me raise him voice, play him gratefully, by you me praise him God, even you me not practice him song, yeah, by you me everyone, you me sing the song of Moses and the Lamb, and hand play you me time, by me strum him all happy, also my guitar all happy, by you me everyone, you make him good for a melodious music, the rich perfect strain, and you may not can't even imagine how very beautiful by music hemi sound. You have imagine voice play you me. You may never practice together by me around him come together. You may open him mouth, you may sing low voices, more beautiful harps by ring through the new Jerusalem. Oh, by me one beautiful time of praising God, and by you may not need to me practice, you know, double sabe how to play. No, by you may not need to practice, by you may sabe how to play it perfectly. The first time when you may hold him one harp, and by you may sing praises to Jesus from the time here, you may have run, you may change, or some God finish. Time Jesus to come, everyone will rise up to meet God, lo air. By all be changed. Okata will come out the grave. Okata will be still alive. By everyone he caught up to meet the Lord in the air. Everyone will change in a twinkling of an eye. And by me become like Jesus. And time when you may worship Jesus now, you may serve as him and start send him Holy Spirit blame, all angels blame. Look, I'm stuck with him, help him, you me. By the time you may worship him, Jesus, in heaven, you must have seen praises and bow to him at his feet to thank him. From now here, you may stop with them, Jesus. Hey, me want them stop the heaven, the time here, beginning. You think, say, you do want them stop the heaven, the time here? Yes, me have say, everyone, beginning. You may run, you want to be in heaven, time Jesus comes. So, you may must reverend. You may need blo reverence. Monople ble lo name blo God. Story blo you me hemi entitled A New Experience. You may start telling story about all KDDs. And John hemi also leader blo kita from only come stop meet the house blo John. John hemi been invited all beginning blo KDD club. Blo li kolo church with them him. Shortly after when Mama blow chun, and me start to tell him story, and me create one story hour blow kita all his kamla house. Time blow story every 6 beginning year all his come town, mo listen the story time, the story where Mommy blow chun is tell him story and lol kita. So he
Join him, disciple, invite them, everyone, blo kam lo church with them. Be lo time ya only one boy named Len trend. Am able blo kam to church with John. All narrow one parents spoke to only got reason why only should not go yet. However, after all neighbor only been paint them house blo Mrs. Jones. And only cut one picnic dinner afterwards. Plan some little neighbor, yeah. Only tell him the chon mo besi that. Okota only have come to church with them tuvla. Chon mo besi tuvla really excited about taking three visitors to church. And then, Emmy been. I then finished before Moemi Sabe how blo act. So now, yeah, all trivula visita now, only for them chon. Only no all member blo KDT. One of them named Blehem David. David mo chon. He got one chon with them, David. Tule never went to church with them parents and Tulay no all Pikinini well is down quiet. Also Molly should. Time only stop lo church be. David mo chon Tulay stop talk with Tulay stop talk. Finally chon emi linova mo he whisper. Hey, you can stop making noise. You me must reverend. You me salo church ya. Tula piginia tula look questionably lo tula. Tula look questionably lo tula. At each other. But tula is not quiet. Time blue pray. Only tula decided by tula look lo friend batula. John. And look him how na by him act after Tula to buy for him. After that, Tula really enjoy all singing and stories with Tula Yarem in church that day. As Tula stop, only finish church, only stop ride, go back to home blow keta from church. David asked him one question. John, you should tell me when I'm not meaning blow reverend in church. Mo how name should reverend in church? John me thought for a moment and then him done. Well, you me time you me go to church, you me worship him God. You me do this by singing to him, you me pray to him and you me listen to. God, you want you me play me be good and be quiet. And I guess that's what being reverend means. David me answer, oh, me no heart blo me make him. I guess next time by me more reverend. As study blo chone me turn the car into the driveway at home. Mrs. Miller and me ask him all beginning if only like blo come ride with them him to the country later in the afternoon. Oh, this sounds like fun. And everyone only felt sure that parents block it up, I let them go ride with the Mrs. Miller. Later, as John, parents play more trivial neighbors only sit down on one rock time only ride the countryside. Only sit down on one small rock. Only look down on one stream what I flow. That the blood John, you tell him, look at how no God me create them all, more every something lo wall. And that the blood choni talemose. You will come. Look at this little flower closely. And me carem flower of time talemose. See how perfectly made flower ya me look. Isn't Jesus good to care about even all very little blossoms? God, he does great things.
like keeping the planet and stars in space. He made me one great God when he did so many wonderful things for us. He is much greater than any king where me ever lived. That's why you must worship him with respect and reverence, like John, and me explain to you. Tati Bruchon, tell him, Lord, Trivla, neighbor, friends, will you follow him? Blow all you call a countryside. Then Mrs. Miller and me finished talking. Mr. Miller and me finished talking. David and me tell him, oh, now you me understand. God is more important than one king, and you me surely must respect him, and you me surely respect them one king. You me must have respect them Jesus too, oh God. All beginning come to realize how wonderful God really is. So next time only plan to go to church, David tell him. Next time you me plan to go to church with them, you too, you will. But me will really sabe how to be reverent. So boys and girls, you may everyone Mr. Follow Jesus by worshiping him reverently every morning, every evening. Time you may reverent in church. You must show him Lord Jesus that you may really love him more, you may obedient. You see, obedience brings happiness. Time you obey Jesus, that you obey parents, that you obey Lord teacher or pastor or someone where we give him instruction, you obey him. By you always one happy person. And so God asked him, you me reverence, time you me worship, reverence, time you me pray, reverence, time you me go to church, bless ya, presence blow God, and make him bless ya, and me holy. And so me pray God by help him, bless him, you me, all beginning. Each time you go to church, remember, church is no one playground. Church is a place where you may come to fellowship and worship him, God. And all angels, only stop with him, you may more Holy Spirit too. Thank you, Lord. Listen, you come, we pray. By you may have a beginning, you may learn always to be reverent. Time you may come before God, play you may. I may close my eyes, you may pray. Papa God, Levin, me want to tell you, thank you from you know one common man, you know one man who say me blah. You holy, and you need him reverence, me blah. You tell him, me blah, not take him name blue you in vain. But me blah, worship him, you in reverence. Me blah, no play, then me blah, go to church from presence, please stop. So, Papa God, forgive him every picking anyway. Only stop, play time, only call a church, only kakai chewing gum, only call a church, only write all about Lord Chiam, all book, all something, Lord Church. Only no learn a memory vessel, no learn a new song. Only stop, play no more. You forgive him every picking in here. And help him every picking in here, bloody ten, come, look, good fly away, play you. From you King, blue universe. You God, you Savior, my Lord. Thank you, Jesus, for you. You serve each beginning by name. Thank you, God, from you start preparing one place in heaven for all good people to go home. Me fly every beginning when I listen a story to him, I want to be in heaven. One day time you come. Me fly come worshiping you face to face. And me pray, me fly, in Jesus' name. Amen.

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Hallo Olketa, more welcome to Kamluan Nara Prastorian, more Pekinini Kona. Today, Storian Bliumi, hemi about Pik we ikakai long Karen. Now, theme lo Storian Bliumi, hemi respect, responsibility, more lukatan good property long Nara Falaman. Storian Bliumi, igol sem. One time, in one small village on Vanuatu, he got one pig. One name lo pig ya, Ubu. Ubu hemi one pig we hemi save run speed. Hemi save go long every place. Be he got one something we Ubu he like a more beating every something. Still, Ubu he like him too much. Lo he steal him all kaka long Karen. Now one morning, Pupu I walked around the village. Why me smell one something? After now, hemi tell him say. Hemi one yummy smell. But me must find him smell ya. Say, is that come where? Now hemi follow him direction where smell is that come long hem. In a long time, hemi come out long one big fella Karen. Long Karen ya, he got banana, kumala, manioc, taro, yam, mo all nara fella kakai. Now Bubu, he look like he go around no Karen ya, why me tell him say? Wow! 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Now hemi drop him head long hemi go down. 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

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Mohemi go ahead, Mohemi run. I run I come more deep inside long bush. Old man only run behind long hem, Molly stop tell him say. Hole mem, hole mem. Old noise, only make him bubu I chase fried good ya now. Make him say hemi save them speed long hem, Mohemi go more anta. Time woman long current with them old villages. Only looks about no more safe catch and bubu. Only decide, only stop, only go back long village. More plan and good, say how now? But he save catch and good bubu. After we put on good final plan, long all get on. More after long someday we pass, only take him some kakai, we bubu he like him to mass. More only put on me go together, long one place, behind long stamba, long one big fella nambanga. After only hide behind long nambanga ya. Long time ya too, pupu is the walk part around long bush. Wini blow, iko long ol kakaya, kasem nose blong pupu. 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Hemi one nice fala smell by again. Yum yum. But we must find him say, Kakaya is stop come where? Now hem you walk about for them direction where smell is stop come out long hem. Be in a long time, hem you come out straight long place where kakai only stop long hem. With them smile, hem you tell them say, wow, wow, wow! 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Be hemi no got any idea, say hemi a hemi one trap no more. Now hemi run quick time. I go blow me enjoy mol kakaya. Time when hemi start mol kakai, quick time no more. All villages only run em hem. All villages only run em hem. Pupu is se krange, be hemi late finish. Hemi time blow hemi run, be hemi go. The hemi no got Chinese, block hemi run from all villages, only stand up round and good hem finish. Hemi try one more time, block force, I go through. Bell villages, only hold him tight, tuvela leg, block hem. With them fright, bubu, I cry out loud, way I loud, make him every man of village, or every animal, only hear a voice, block hem. Now every man, woman, mo all picking in only laugh, mo litalem say. 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Long still him kakai long karen. 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

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But if I save, give him kakai long you. Now, hemi end blo storyan long you me. One more lesson where you miss a lana mad lo storyan blo pupu pig, where hemi kakai long karen. You must respect them property blo naraman. Suppose you want they want something, you must ask him before you take him. You may look at them good, all Karen, all something we have me, from all people, or from community, from you. More time you may make a mistake, you may must tell them sorry. You may learn the mistake, yeah? More you may no more repeating same mistake back again. Together, you may redeem, you may learn them, more you may grow. So me hope the story and blog. Pupu pig we have me kakailo karen, have me give him some lesson. We you miss have learn him out long hand today. Suppose you meet him one friend, no forget long tell him story and along him. Mo invite him long tune in long picking in a corner, same time next week. Mo also you serve a follow more episode long picking in a corner long VBTC YouTube channel. Kasem long time, yeah? Mishila Rimala.

Long weather bulletin ya hemi soim. Hemi soim si megat plan de cloud. Kutfala weather tu overlo algata islands long jami. Light moderate to fresh east southeast wind overlo country. Minimum temperature bring today night hemi stable 21 degrees Celsius down lo south. Kasemlo 24 degrees Celsius and up long north. Ikat marine wind warning. Long coastal water plong Yafanwatu is southeast wind 21 kasemlo 25 north more rough salt water 2.5 meter hemi expected low north northwest with them southwest swells you may expect them. I'm now hemi update plong weather plong you to plong today. I got marine strong wind warning we hemi stop. I got advice plong. Look at the sea travel al mariners, you may consider a more safety action from Winnie. Hemi has produced a more dangerous wave condition where Hemi has a slow little small boat, small vessels. People he advised to take extra precaution. More time you go ahead and listen to the media outlet, but very more latest update long side long weather. You have a headical website to www.vmgd.gov.vu. Or contact them toll free number we hemi 116. Tememe hemi butumi mitu ikamblong en plong. Summary plong weather we miss a week if him out.

0: Tete hemi final day lo conference of youth we hemi taken place lo pot villa now missi town lo place ya with them win up lo competition we hemi camp lo and them day 3 lo conference pampa mi giving time le hem pampa hemi introduce some hem lo program to me
1: Jose ya mi nembro ni Jesse Aniwensi mi diploma le cola mo mi one student lo FID we meeting el Disaster Risk Management Certificate for. Okay, Project Lumi Lemi Mi Wogla, Hani, Vitsits Mangrove Seedlings. This mangrove seedlings, Emilio, Vitsits Emilio Malecula, and why need to zoom mangrove? Nang, mangrove Emi one unique dia, one unique sun, one unique landway. Ini, someday install Ting Ting Town. So, mangrove Emi one unique clue, having me can plant something all together. So, hello, me also one week depends. We will be coastline buoy, coastal communities, we will time those strong waves, and also, hello, me help to absorb them, toticasia, CO2, carbon dioxide. So, hello, me 1 hectare of mangrove, hello, me approximately, absorb them 6 to 8 tons of carbon dioxide per hectare of mangroves. And also, hello, me help let me in mangroves let me one place where all marine creatures sali make a pretty good catalog sali gam lemo expo catalog place here now so lo place we got mangroves space of go find a multi can marine creatures we so finally we just from me we passionate about climate change and me want to help him community blumi la help mitigate mo atap lo impacts for climate change where sea level rise me really affect them community and community we Mr. Lemnaya Emily's told me to be basically six from Mimi come stop me mommy blue me and me believe it's that even me will notice molecular day me will leave the list so Mimi look civil the sea level rise and affect them all google me all angle blue me living blue me blast some them so what they me killing wall blue houses blue me so Mimi want to help me make one defense of community help blue me some help them community and then we take it more attack the impacts of climate change. Yes,
0: thank you. Time we use story and all semia, you mean in Senaya, lo litz ya, sea level rise, semi hemi affect in place of finish, ya?
1: It's after finish in Amanda. He looks as he looks see wally good, one mara something was see wall, hell me, tam we need building see wall, tam way if he come, that's how we go affect in that at least part again. Give me suggestions, me help lo, make a one way is have a help you know say sea level rise to go based to be more lara something
0: so today me are only mention him small say I think walk yeah you stop making finish yeah
1: me stop apply me one idea when me stop walk lem na yeah we been teach lo same idea lo fila and me want them go back make him that you don't need to see lo walk in school room me even apply like for my bed me say they go back well totally quadro length
0: suppose where you manage block around one grant, you think say, Bambai, walk here, hemi, take one of Bambai hemi length, suppose where you've like decide block, actually carry out walk here, Bambai hemi, take how long is it? 10 meter block planting with Bambai, you've like, because we have a story and small.
1: Okay, so we'll carry out walk here, me talk about the parents from me about, and they say, okay, you make him, you do him, but mangroves, anyone sits with him, play any cap. And got the seed to play, and got roots, and it again 6 to 12 months. Let me get crystal polyplex. So it depends on the amount of roots, and it begins to be ready to blow. Mana like I'm carrying, and mana. So think time frame, let me depend on the macro, and also funding all materials for the CLF.
0: Tessiani, today you now you stop on saying we now blow, pitch you have been take a place today. How now you feel time where you current first place?
1: Assemble talent. Hemi want something we meet out little bit. You see, musicians about me carry one more. Me feel so ni happy and me glad and me believe say me papa God no way ni gain sa global ni sa ba achieve. That achievement we me haran dete. He saw the saying ni sa ni ni clap them and parents them too personally too. Eh, but he really proud to what I did.
0: You talk about say you want student pro FIT time where you harem say lo yaya bamba you make at the edition blame. Suppose you have a share interest for you, One him now, you've been hopes the time you can participate local conference, mamba you carry out local conference. Yeah.
2: Okay, you participate local conference, you know, talent, but treat the issue, Milan and full of something. You know, say about climate change, no, but about mental health, maybe.
1: So, but you know, you want to know more, so mean, correcting, you know, say, me no more, but for others, you must learn to accept things. You accept them or something because there's many opportunities out there.
0: Mm. If you serve send them one message, you call all decision makers, please meet it. You may look in presence, blow Minister of Climate Change, Honorable Ralph Regenvan, who may come. You may get signing blow petition, we may take in place. If you serve send them one message, you call all decision makers, law, all youth climate concerns, please me, mental health. What name number by you tell them?
1: The Paulina thing, all of you. Our voices matter. Mm-hmm. They must consider our voices, our ideas, because we can help the negative. And
0: thank you, Thomas. Plus, I've got you inside the program. I'm going to stop in the story and blood today. Last question, blood me. You stop also one young fella. You come join in plant another fella. Young fella, throughout the Vanuatu, will come participate inside the program. Yeah. Mr. Vese, got more young fella out there. We only know Kachanis, probably Save come join him conference or same. You may also cut all young fella where one program or same when we stop come out, the cut all workshop or stop come out, the cut all awareness or training stop come out, be only nothing thing strong, probably Save participate. One of them, one advice or message where you want them giving me call all get.
1: Or should look into something, any something on Facebook, social media, or anything out there concerning youth activities, please take serious responsibilities to be part of them. 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And you said that you come to one program assembly youth, you said we help them all LTLD to on pignini, on children, on pignini, age 5 upwards, local communities. In a say, help them. So with me, what I can from this, I believe in myself that I can help my people in the community. Local obligation, or whenever it's post them or bother, please. You can apply. You know, look down there. But you apply, you saw anyone difference.

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0: Hello, welcome long FPTC News. Me Brenda Daniel Miridim. First time long strike long all teacher whole school long Panama. Bahem he operate no more long week ya. Time over long 100 teacher. He part long second strike. Secretary General long Panama Province Christian Tukunamoli. He confirm him long FPTC News. Se plan de long all teacher we only strike ya. Only come out long South Pentecost or Central One mo two. Mr. Tukunamoli hitalem se all exam he must go ahead long handem academic year.
1: Currently, let me start and straight. I think we have over 100 teachers, 116 plus teachers for Panama will join and strike. Ministry of Education, we're not teaching service commission, we're not from low level for provincial education of this, but we're monitoring situations very closely. Most schools were only join and strike, and we are schools with low pentacles, especially in the South Pentacles, where there's CP1, CP2. In most teachers who are strike, only about 20 plus schools playing below it. But unfortunately, the union law number, like any teachers and media review, and on my work, the union is a review, when Taka, when we start looking, and we start telling you, and we start sharing, what the member, you get 1 week in close school, then Tara change block and I'm a education office, still not beginning, but in Zoom, only that class, you find them all alternatives.
0: Number 14 Blong School, hemi start long week ya mo pa hemi finish long metel blong manis December. Long education yet Lowanatom College long tana, he sort long fatu from hemi kasem no mo afkran long temia. Long one interview with FPTC News long tana, Principal Malesi Fernando, italem se all staff manage no mo.
2: Lotemia, when we like stop cover in them academic yabum, like stop needing more, like wanting to mass law, Kashman, and Missave, walk within black laws. From now we stop, we like no at trans law trans three, well, every year we stop sending me come, but no more we meet at three trans. The lawyer, we like receiving trans three, the Emmy Afnomo, Emmy Afnomo, well, Emmy Caron Poussin, the law. Et même la recevoir, mais 22% de monde, mais 17,44% de staff, pour me faire sous-recevoir. On a eu un appel, mais là, il manage leur school. On a un problème, mais il y a un strike pour cet account. On a un teacher, mais il y a un teacher, mais il y a un teacher, il y a un teacher, il y a un teacher, il y a un teacher, il y a un teacher, il y a un teacher, il y a un teacher, il y a un teacher, il y a un teacher, il y a un teacher, il y a un teacher, il y a un teacher, il y a un teacher, il y a un
0: Mr. Fernando hitalem se holipin mekem one fundraising long week ya. 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Hemi tok tok plong acting commander plong traffic long pot villa Inspector James Pila mo hemi talem se hemi one challenge.
3: I'm going to road them small with them currently road all road walk where Mr. Patton or road development or some road bridge or Takabe or Beverly Hills where not the same thing is where road them open for small time when we got all the road there we've been blocking we've been

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3: Hi, with the TBSD, we have 53 kilometer something. Now we already finished the more than 9 kilometer. 9 kilometer is over not a bad bridge. Yeah.
2: Mr. Leeson Way, Italian C, all is the walk, follow straight planning long hem, long finishing project, Monawia, all is the focus, long old path, long road, where is the yet. Behemi, Italian C, plant the rain, and me one long main challenge, we start making walk the road is slow.
3: Hey, mate, rain. Yeah, you know, the July and the June is. More than 20 days rain. So once the weather is good, a sunny day, we catch the progress. We work overtime, night extension every day. More than 8 o'clock, 9 o'clock, like this, 9 p.m. Yeah, the most challenging only the rain. If no rain, I think only rain.
2: Let me tell them too. The cold we reach is Putum Long Road. You need him over 1 week. Plong is a strong good, mo ikasem good for the quality. Mr. Leeson Way, he asked him all driver, where is the view some cold road, plong look good, mo drive slow from where cold in a strong good yet.
3: Because now the road condition is better, so we just want safety first, keep the speed. Also, you know, when our newly constructed the pavement, maybe the TBSD need more than 1 week, then the quality will be more, will be better. So just keep it slowly. Don't over the 60 kilometer. It's very, yeah, like this. Only keep the speed.
2: Walk from Putum Kolda long road, start on Jean Michel, go Kassem Naunepan Bridge, and finish. When we are walking, stop, go ahead. We only stop now, we are close up long Kevin Anderson Plantation, long South Santo. Ranita Fiti, VBDC News, Lukenville.
1: Efate Port Vila Earthquake Recovery Review pahemi haben long November number 30 kasem December 4 Department long Strategic Policy mo Planning with em Head Coordination italem sepahemi look long progress challenge mo karamout olketa lesson long recovery mo long term reconstruction public ikat one voice long part long review ya Council long old minister he formally declared 124 months disaster recovery process period. Period, yeah, he declared handalong disaster recovery more resilience act number 17, plong 2024, whereby me hand long December, yeah. Penama, Mr. Pork, long one long term plan, plong water, volume 126 million fatu, we council, plong old minister, he approved, plong Manaro ashfall response. Communication Service Long Panama Provincial Kaufman Council Paripani he confirmed long VPTC news semania oli yusum long term.
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2: Water tracking ini apa not Pentecost ini kalau thank you no Vanuatu Red Cross through long partners mehem ini delegated responsibility iba mehem while hemi base the ground lo hemi ensure se hemi tracking was the same situation lo ini not Pentecost and then hemi work together with the area council to ensure to le response lo issue lo water. And also, you may have to low west and down, what a tracking you may have been. You may have thank you, low helper one, where we have assist low, again, water tracking, where we have a caramel, low area, low west and down, north and down, and partly northeast and down. Then we start for a period of 3 days, then we deliver a water low amount of 50,000. Water tracking, you may still start through low response, you may west and down, you may get all vehicles, where you may get all assisting for all, where you start.
1: 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Team by Kasem Bay Parie, he go Kasem long Ran Butor. Tuvala scientist ya, he plong Japan mo tuvala represent them, Chaika. One long time Bible translator, we holista book long project, plong Ulifo, language book, plong masculine, he need him support. Trained Bible translator plong over long 40 year headley wakon italem sepi for last year holy work long book plong Genesis monawia long Psalms. Mr. Wakon italem se olipin translatem New Testament monawia stop work long Old Testament hem italem se work we holy make him hemi voluntary mo holy need him support.
3: Project now, we now initiate him project ya, tell me that the existence of masculine. All man masculine no declared them, or the harem good them from all the victim. Talk from court, law language, law, masculine. So now we are look, say, every man masculine or the victim finish, only talk about, talk from court. Me and now, we start them, we initiate them.
1: Mr. Wakon, he tell him, say, language from masculine, hemi unique.
3: Time may come and find him out, law language, maybe, voila. We find them say language from the masculine and one unique language. Any different law or language. So we know say all spelling and we know some mark law A to Z. Or some we miss up more for them language from England. We got some talk we need change. We make them say Rose and we tell them say, we want to train law EMEA. We got one special. We start training it by finish my blessed all second.
1: Mr. Wakoni been trained long Bible College, long Tangwa Highland, Hemelong South Sando, long 1976, Kasem 1978. 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Auka, long Solomon Highlands, we been stop three long Solwater, long 2 day, between Tuvla Highland, Tikopia, Mofini Koro, long Temotu Province, Ikasemolketa, Monawia stop with them ship. Report long Potia, Ikasem Solomon Star online long Tete early morning, se Chinese Kaku vessel. We believe se name long him. Sanintu, he first one long Garam Sam relief, Iko long 73 stranded passenger mo crew. Ikat report long Mopot, Ikasemolketa, Mo ship Elpa one, Iwan long Olketa. Ship ya ikasem one mechanical problem long Friday morning. Sotage plong kakai mo water hemi main worry long time ol mania. Istap yet long ship long sol water. France mo Australian hami plane he help long tekem sam kakai. One statement we come out long temo to provincial government. Italem se mo help he expect plong ko tete. Molong sports football is sorry long loose plong former Tafia football striker mo youth international late Nicole Tari who emitted long age plong 31 that plong hem blande sorry he come long old teammate old friend mo member plong community plong football we hemi include former national football coach Mois Poita we hemi been work colossal with him. Late Tari he been represent them country long under 20 championship long Fiji long year 2013 long 29 March long final team tournament against same New Caledonia hemi been score him number 4 call long year 2013 hemi part long Tafia side long winning Vanuatu National Super League against same Amical long one score long 1-0. 12 junior tennis player Pali play long tennis club the Paita junior open long next week team ya by go with them two coach mo manager plong part long junior open ya ika three para player we Pali play long poral against semol player plong New Caledonia mo long with a small cloud mo good fella weather light moderate fresh is southeast wind long group temperature plong the long night emi 21 degree down south mo 24 anda plong north long solvota marine wind warning mo emi hen plong 50 news bulletin mi Brenda Daniel.

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5: So hello, welcome to one of our story and you to the patch in with them. Matampule kon inside long woman's health mo same time lifestyle disease segment. Topic limited blog at the day, talk about postpartum depression. And hemi want something we might plan the limit kotor lembe imi na familia lo tok ya postpartum depression by imi storan mo around lo emia and by imi kim chance lo matam plekon matam thank you to mas lo Chinese we use have a kifim by again lo imi am storan by
6: you postret
5: thank you by you postret lo explain when hemi postpartum depression mo kifim small yes background around him.
6: But first background where you miss a bit alem say long time one woman and me cut bell and me all em picking inside long body blow and blow 9 months and me one big fella something from me make him some change inside long body blow him he made him pull up change go time me deliver but me one big fella story back again even me happen every day long wall we got full up woman only carrem bébé every day long ball et mi one big fala experience lo one mama especially ta mimi kat long first time imagine you me mas pushu one bébé go outside and all it alem se warm ya le basket blanc pikinini et mi strong we mi strong et mi more strong muscle we kat from mi mas pushu bébé I go outside and follow him ya I make him think about one mi stop happen inside lo body blanc woman. Amy went difficult, more hard something. That's the way, plenty time, you're right, all thing we come back good, slow. But sometimes, it's a big all problem, alongside your mental health, your mama. Alors, you got different kind of postpartum problem with them brain, eh? The same, you miss a bit of them. You got small one, but you may call them baby blue. Et bien, t'as mieux juste car un bébé, but you feel tight. You feel all same body blow you, you know, save move one piece. You feel say, I think me no save look at un bébé. You feel say, you know, feel good. Sometimes you cry. Or you feel say, you know, not look at un bébé. Or something, you know, he come cross over or when blow you. More was long time, yeah. You may suffer big one, but again, from you may cut melek, he stop come on that lotiti. And Emia is so too. And Emia, low blonde, all chemical, or you may cut long blood, all hormone, we stop work. And he make him, you know, sure, low you. And some mama, all is a big rap easy no more, but some mama, he take him more long time. Allez, all it alem, baby blue, he save stop all same long 1 week. We you know feel good, nothing all same. And Emia, one em you me call him baby blue. Now yeah. Depression blanc postpartum. Emia is more big one. Emi start after close up 2 weeks. 2 weeks all same. After you carem baby. And Emi sabe go, kasem baby, kasem 1 year. Allez, lo attitude ya now yeah, you sad. You know sabe one them you want them. You sometimes feel all same, you know more cat power. You know sabe cat attention, one them must make them. You know confident long you. You look. After you know sabe sleep. Even time baby sleep. And you know want them kakai. And you feel say all same you sad. And Amy now you may call him postpartum depression and Amy went very serious matter. Amy serious from he need him some help. And plenty time you may look or you may not sabe look. Sometimes he sabe cut all rubbish consequence. Sometimes he look when mama he want them kill him baby blame. Or he sabe cut problem say Amy lose him head. Or same you may tell him lom lishama and he come grangly small. You look, he sabe happen all same. And Amy want no good something, yeah. Want no good something.
5: Okay. Thank you to Mas Matan Busavikin Pakral information and also you differentiate them postpartum depression law baby blues. And Michu was a plan the woman we sap sinekam or papa will even stop close up all mama only think about say one something will even experience them time will even cut the baby blue all get them. So with him, Emia, or Papa too, you have experience in postpartum, or him strictly blow mama no more?
6: Yes. Or little him, say, or Papa too, you have experience in Emia, postpartum. From me, he spent a good bargain, eh? Baby blue, and he stopped for 2 weeks, blues, he stopped for 2 weeks. 1 week, 2 weeks, after he finished, eh? Stop. The postpartum depression, Emia, is more important. He stop, go, or same baby blue, he no finish. Let me go up and let me come depression now. Okay? That's why you got to kind something. Full up mama, only sabe cut baby blues, be only care up bar again. Okay? Be full up too, sometime, only no sabe care up low baby blues, and only fall down low postpartum depression. Amen now. And yes, it sabe happen low papa too. Personally, me no look plenty, yeah? But only tell him say it sabe happen. Yes, low papa too.
5: Thank you, Thomas. And might you been that small or some signs or symptoms? So she have explained them some when I'm not early warning sign for postpartum depression.
6: But also you meet them small finish, eh? You cross, you irritable. After you know, you look also you know interest Thomas no baby. Me too, yeah. After you look, say, but you know more them cry. You look an attitude all same. Or you cry, you stop cry. Water you run, blow all same no more. From you no feel good. You feel too. Sometimes you culp it. Same you make him want something wrong or you know straight. You no more got interest lo baby. Sometimes you no more interest lo something lo life or same old man. He come visit him you know. Enjoy, you look, eh? You got attitude all same. Sometimes you save all same Italian penis, you save no good long you or long baby. And all same you save, you save go sometimes, say all woman only want them killing baby blow geta. Yes, ya penya. Or only come all same only cranky. Really, really cranky all same only losing head, eh? You look some case all same. And you know, sabe make him all daily activity blow you. I think you know, go swim, you know, want them come be you look, you totally lego you. And Emia, he need him treatment. Or same old Italian. Treatment or he need him some support.
5: Thank you. So, with them postpartum, all signs, my symptoms, does Emia have a cut? Effect or by that yes one negative effect no bonding for one mama with them beginning in minimum low sense for one permanent negative impact or
6: in the beginning is a very non permanent from suppose mama and make a same treatment suppose and make all good people around him suppose and make support and miss a care up okay but a mini dim or something yeah. And we need him, like all people around him. And we need him, like we need support. Alors, now, yeah, you may save, c'est le central hospital, you may get one unit, blanc mental health. We need him visit, blanc all people, blanc mental health. And in one time, only must follow up, good. And to talk, all family close family blond they understand them fascine my attitude blond poor mama yeah. Mm-hmm. Okay, and emino one wrong emi one sick hein? Attention hein? You know mean say mama you want them no you happen lo him all same emi one sick and he really need him a strong support and yes Yumilaki from Naoya, Yumikat Unitiable or Mental Health or Central Hospital, way before you know got nothing. That's the way Yumi did more and more people, he go train themselves on mental health, blow help him Yumi. After, you look baby blues or depression or postpartum, Emia, he savait à peine leur every woman, leur role. He know from you, Melanesian, African, white man, or what. Every maman blonde wall, elle savait sa far same something. Yeah. You look, you mean human being, with them all same something, especially l'enseigne leur mental. He say, Mac, the expression blonde aime est different from culture. Et bien, no more. The stamba blonde aime, passing blonde tweet aime, he say, Mac, everywhere long wall.
5: With them aime, ou se mit à l'aime, pas il savait, ça va se not treated. Or suppose you want mama, I'm in control of postpartum depression. But it doesn't affect them development, like the beginning blame, especially in terms of from to like at one point, yeah. But with all kind of feeling when mommy is in control, but it doesn't affect them like development, the beginning blame, the cyclo mentally or connecting to mommy blame.
6: Alors, you may mistake him also, maybe one passage, yeah, maybe one time no more, oui, Emia, il stop a peine. Go, suppose mama, il a same treatment, il come back good. And Emia, now, importance, blow all people who only stop around. Importance, blow partner, blow woman, yeah. Oui, Emia, mass, look at them baby, help him, you look, understand them when Emia stop a peine, long wife, no point them finger on him, you look. And Emia, no one easy something, yeah. Bon. Lors Vanuatu, you meet lucky from extended family in no far away. That's the way you look. You me okay from. But he got plenty people, but only them baby, only make him something where mama, you know, sabe make him. Emi one passage no more, but I think mama, after he come back good. But emi passage from emi difficult. Emi one full change your life, yeah. And more worse. Suppose emi one young mama. More you young, more you got sabe got trouble, more he hard for you. Suppose you one mom where you got twin. Tami got two one time. Emi one hard work by again. And suppose you no got support. Long partner, more family. Ben, he hard, hein? All same, me happy long Vanuatu. From all time, he got full of auntie, mommy, stuff around. Emi really good, and you me must keep him all same. You me must keep him all same. Eh bien, non, il savait help him mama. Two, all mama, we first time only mama. Eh bien, heart, yeah. From, you know, sabe, one name you must make him or no make him. And he make him, you think, go, but you no more want them make him one something now. From you fight, say, you make him one wrong. Eh bien, two, attitude, yeah. And you still need him plenty help. Oh, blow mama, blow you, oh, mon mama, no partner, blow you, or auntie, or sap, colo sap, we. He savait really help him you, more support him you. And he very hard, hein? That's why all main case, yeah. All get on now, we got, I think he got more possibilities, c'est only make him postpartum depression. Case we me just tell him, hein? Young mother, mama, we got twin, et first time mama. And me no easy. From plenty time, you too, you me no savait really when him to make him. And you had them problem, blonde give him titi. From some time you want them give him titi, but titi is so. Baby in a susum could. Alors you feel guilty or you trouble. Eh, me no easy. Eh, me no easy. And Emia now, he really need him support. He really need him support. And me sorry, blonde look some mama way. You know, cat one person, he come visit him all geta, or he come look all geta. When I'm important too, I'm a role for papa. He looks some mama, only make him big for that depression, yeah, from husband, blow all get out, he'll go, blow all get out, finish. And I'm no good. And Plessia now, family, he savait play one important role. Also, my auntie, or grandma, or when I'm a mama, yeah. Blow help him, blow come out, or something, yeah. But Emia too. Damn you feel see you totally you want no more. Mania illego you go when Narafala. Woman. Emia now too he make him see. You full of problem, you face same difficulty, and he make him see you fall down no problem ya yeah, and you save make him one depression. And Mary Talimbar again, importance for family. Close family we save Kamolto geta moluko item baby. Yeah.
5: Thank you, Thomas. In fact, you go straight to answer my next question. Or you want to ask him around lo all causes, more risk factors we contribute lo postpartum depression. So,
6: but you got some more. All little hormonal change. All same little feeding. Melek we stop command up. Emia all hormonal change. Yeah, we make him say Melek he command up lo titi. And Emia he saw. Bon, je me suppose mitalem bébé no su son côte, il y a de problème, hein. Eh bien, il savait même qu'il y a de problème par again. Tout, il y a de son maman, oui, il y a de depression before. Hein. 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And eh bien, no, il y a sometime, some poor maman, ya. Yeah. On y no comme l'hôpital, on y go car un bébé au bas haut, moi, il y a de problème. Comme before la depression, ya, from only feel alone, plenty time. Suppose mania we give him baby in no care. Suppose family go against him. Suppose emi fight lo family go at him. Emi all big for the problem. Tang one girl is pregnant. One woman is pregnant. Okay? After emotional factor. And after, no forget. Time you come out lo one delivery, you really tight. Really tight of tight. And two, after, you got all lifestyle factor. You also one name you live, suppose. I had family close up long, you were in Okat, all same Italian finish, eh? Roll blow as one, they mean Kia. From one baby, you need him two people, blow cat, one baby. And they mean, I mean, one key something. Where you mean, sometimes you mean things say, I mean, no important, I mean, very important. For mama, I mean, feel alone. And they mean, I make him situation, I mean, worse.
5: So what they mean to all kinds something or some lack of sleep, financial stress?
6: Yes, or something at all, yes, of course. Financial stress, fascinating with your life, you want no more, or you got support, you no got support. Long man went to, each time he got 100 girl he born, he got 102 boy he born. That's why normally you make it more male than female. You follow go look all statistic, blanc office blanc statistic. You follow if I name. But time you me stop on Facebook, you me find name say reverse. Girl, he flower everywhere and cut full up. Pity more man, eh? No. I think from me no save. But me look too say you me stop losing full up man. Lo 45, 50 all same, eh? Now yeah, lo all week we just pass you me losing full up. We only know all fall too much. You look, eh? That's why I think Emia now he give him impression that he cut full of woman. I think. From only all woman blow all mania, but only alone now. But on statistic, he got more man between woman than Vanuatu. You know, big one, but every 100 baby girl, but he got 102 baby boy. You look, you know, big one, but still. But treatment, he hurt, eh? Treatment, me look, you me love Vanuatu. But first treatment, and me family. Who is staff around? Who please come support him all the time? Only no make him cinema. Only sick. Only got one problem. And me want something where you me must take him serious. And you me tremble, help him, long way where you me sabe help him. Look at him, baby, visit him, come story him. And after, time is very serious, of course. Also, in Italian, you may lucky from your Mikat mental health office. We Emia, you may should refer mama ya, you go pass the Olgeta. We only save help him. Two only save talk, your family, blow explain him. One em blow make him, no make him, you look at me. Emi could, eh? Lucky you may cut, me happy to mass, but you may cut unity. From before, you know, cut. Me sorry from mental health, Emi important, all same health, blow you me, blow every day.
5: Thank you, Thomas. I mean, some really good for something where you meet lo Vanuatu, you meet that in terms of support, yeah. Emi won a free key for me planet that you may take him for granted, but me actually won people support where you say we work to someone treatment. So but what I mean where you just mentioned ma'am also to say seeking support or help to get a mental health unit law feel a central hospital. When in some common misunderstanding of cultural belief way, you make me help the woman will seek him help time when you go through the postpartum.
6: But you have no explain him, eh? For some time you too you know some explain him for one and me all same. And it's very difficult, yeah, but really explain him. And I think some only cut the only item too. And Emi and now Emi important blow family, you know, care up, blow point them out finger, go make them some fight, sing out strong. You look, you may must very careful. And you may know sabe really talem also when Emi difficult. Emi difficult and all around, family around, you must watch him. You watch him, suppose mama ya, Emi kaka enough, Emi go swim. But you know to cross the hand, you make him the one way, where he's straightforward, he's nice. And I'm sure say slowly, but he come back to the baby now. Okay? But he really need him help, Lord, na rafala one. I mean, no sabe make him one no more. I remember some case before, he treat him all getal or certain hospital, but I know that you need ya. Or he put him sometime even in the medical ward, or he give him some medicine, eh, all getal. Loli settle l'elveta before. Eh? Now you make at Unitia, meeting say only cat all good fala something blomiken, but only cat some staff, we say we come talk with them, Mamaya, and look also one name from medicine. Sometimes you know, Sabi give him from Mama, he give him Titi, and medicine he sabe pass lo Titi, lo le, milk blom Mama. And Emia now, you know, Sabi give him medicine all about. Emia no easy, eh? From some time, Maman, but sometimes I have totally lose the head. Eh? That's the way lucky you make at mental health unit now.
5: Thank you, Tomasu, you have a couple clarify me.
6: I'm telling you no more, c'est time you look all case all same. You must have a say, all same Italian penis, you mean by being, you make at all same problem. You stop Lord China, Lord Japan, Lord France, Lord Africa. All mama, all the suffer the same something, and all the same passion, same way, same cause. You look? Emi know one cinema or one no? Emi all same now. And Emi very important, c'est lucky. Dans some culture, all same Emi ablo yumi lo Vanuatu, family close. And he could say, you follow no talk strong lo him. You look? All kind of attitude where you should cut. And Emi, no, in Eden, c'est mental health, he talk lo. Personia, lady, yeah, but talk to with them all family. Long talem could say one emblomikem, one emblonomikem. Emi important to mass. And Emi one serious matter, and you may must have say, Emi no, semi talem bargain, Emi no blow all book overseas, where you read him, no, you may cut long and what. And I think sometimes, some mama, you know, he had blow look. He had blow look, but suppose you find him, you know what him, you help him. And all papa, early cat one very important role. From all same, you meet Alem Pinis, baby, Emi foot, blood two people. Emi no born all same where you make him one finger, he clack, eh? No, he need him two people, blood cat one baby. That's why, blood look at him, baby, yeah, mama, my blame. Two people by again. He need him, too much, eh? I think I'm now, beside Alem.
5: Thank you, Thomas. And I would tell me, Emi wrap him up story and bloody day. Maybe short the plan the information and become out finish. And interestingly, you meet your family members, community members, you may play one people role way. You may not need to karamemiko haramul medicine, so you have a matamitalem, you may not need to karamemiko hospital, the love and support where you may continue to give him one mama, and especially you meet tati, think about the baby born in a walk with mama no more, you too, you got one role play, can support your mama, I mean, need him time with him, current baby play to the camera. Thank you,
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2: Inset lo talamat agriculture program lo Radio Vanuatu lo weekend mi Elizabeth Cram lo program lo today mi kachanis po storyan with the one watermelon farmer straight lo island long malekula mi katwete mi lo today hemi remo otak we hemi stapo se one watermelon farmer long island long malekula thank you too much remo. But you have a story and me first time lo activity where you engage lehem lo set lo watermelon.
3: Thank you too much. Lo kini chance up lo in you have a story about watermelon. Me also hold up lo Green Blue Sky Farm. Green Blue Sky Farm me the name is the farm me watermelon lumi lo malakula. Some farm lo watermelon. We can start lo 2023. And 2023 me make him say me want try limo. Lo ni la ni mi au mi sabe ko e mota mele an 2023 an mi kam ka sem lo 2024 mi make one small project lo mota mele yes and mi work out lo tail wo mi make lo 2023 after lo 2023 mi kam lo 2025 an mi look one on small tail wo mi make lo 2023 mi la la mo experience about mota mele an mi pin make mi pin one small after mi send mi kam lo fila. And Mr. Cielo Filaya, yes, lo last year. Mr. Lo Maracula, 2026. Now we make Mr. Kovorom, close to 2 hectare. Lo watermelon, and Mr. Lo Farm, and Mr. Totoke.
2: When you know, sir, tell him lo all experience we go through him, all challenge where you look, or say, you tell him, say, lo 2023, you start to plan him, you make him say, one trial or experience we want him go through him.
3: 2023, me started doing some explaining that in front of the Vanuatu recycling, me one contractor. And one contractor, Mr. Gulfigaro, Lo Marcelo Banks, I think, report saying, Mr. Banks, Lo Malakula, and then I think we come custom the time where we start in project again, we look at every something, we look at every project, yeah, work, no, side construction, we look. And then we can look at the farming, the site of the project, the site of the crops. We look at the equipment, the interest in 2 months, not 3 months crops. Okay, no, an experience for me, the site of the old million. One of me look at the site, we look at the million in something, the site of the crop. So, how you me plan them after me, you me put in the same by the time, say, some will me, you miss out about say, and you cut money's plan. Pero mi experience for me with them, you can't cause a million, say, you know, money's plan, you miss out work through system. System the water million, you miss out start of January to February, December to December. You miss out run them, water million, do you miss out the system? I'm an enemy, can do you know? Do you, for somebody told them, say, you study them, you look like the water million. After you serve a, how now, water million like them, and me grow. More, and you serve it too, say, Amas manis we on ikaton long terms manis ikat day long plan ikat day short and ikatan lo in plan watermelon long time or something. You must have it all manis here. What can climate change here? But you understand the problem. Then you must have say now you must have one try same. You must have one try same. But day two you also want to cut cold. Long day cut sun strong so you like cut cold. After 2 days short, long crops clean it. Then you plan more water. 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We experienced only lo yaya, we experienced one something. We experienced lo site lo crops, lo watermelon, we make him say me planemelin to watermelon lo yumi lo pisia. Make him start plan lo tsulai. One emne make him say me plan lo tsulai, what can climate change mo, what can manaro, volcano, assist lo fire. 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

0: floor, give me last one and after. 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You cut them. Bring them top plane. After you again say, water flow million, yeah? 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If it didn't put them. And by any watch some fruit plan, yeah? By any one big one of a marble fruit, yeah? By big one, big one. And then I may say one stumper and the 3 foot low watermelon. 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It's on 360 concept, but you got 9 foot low watermelon. But you got 9 foot low watermelon, and then now, so they make a man in them, small man in them. They suppose you look on them full of no one pool, 1 million feet full of, yeah? Only weak, like some only small, some only big one, or parting by no good no by no strike. For one of them, you go to a season. You taste not season, but you shall make a no. 9 foot, you shall make a no. You watch them good, you prove them good. All hands will come out there, you have them. Three things about the current season, come out of the you know, like you want from. And make them same if it's in the alum. And then I'm going to season, you shall have a still water million. 2 season, no water million. We want to call them out on farmer, no more so. On his college in law, you need to win to start a talk. One and one, I mean, I experienced plenty loss at the watermelon. Watermelon, fun water, you need to export 2 season. You mean a 6 season, then no more, you need to export them. Therefore, that I mean from, no more say, you mean every farmer, you need to suspend the watermelon. And so, you need to suspend the watermelon, fun water by any one part, no crops to export, any watermelon, by any export.
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0: 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You think say how much watermelon now you start harvest them lo all harvest blue you.
1: Thank you too much. No, since lo last year within year. No, last year, all the experience in step by step, in 2024-2025, last year, 2025, okay, watermelon is chichimi, and Milanem can start to go. After I come back in 2025, Milanem can only carry people quality in Camden Villa, and 4,000 million will come out in the Villa. And 4,000 million count them on Narawan, which I mean, I'm counting the Sello Manacula, only Sello Sando, Minacondo Mogataya. And New York, Sunday school from Sunday school, 6,000 or 7,000 or 8,000 or similar, all on Sunday for a million. Okay, but you talk about any experience, please, the site of watermelon in your say. Suppose you make a 1 hectare. 1 hectare, I mean 100 meter by 100, I mean 1 square meter, I mean 100 by 100, and you make a say 1 hectare, you know. Okay, now yeah. You plan also, you make a list, but you plan watermelon, yeah? So before you need to explain, you know, to you know, farm up, you understand it? But you talk about me answering, you understand, you say, watermelon, you know. Yes, last year, you make a 4,000 million, you come to fill up. And 4,000 million, we need. We have 3,000 all. Face fruit. Seven fruit in a condominium. Because we need taste of face fruit. You make him say, you make out 6,000 watermelon. 6,000 stamba. 6,000 watermelon. 3 seeds for watermelon. You suck and you go inside the 2,000 hole. All we start planting millions. You plant them corn. All only some 3 seeds you go inside. After 3, you times by 2 and you make him 6,000. Huh? Awesome. Okay, 6,000. Now we have 6,000 and 6,000 stamba. Then now we take out the face fruit and 6,000 face fruit. And 6,000 face fruit, 6,000 face fruit, yeah. Then we have sell of villa, we sell a pot, and we make them sell a pot some risk of 5 to 7 million, the condom. Then we sell the kilo, the villa. Okay, then we know the experience, we know, yeah, when now we plan 1 hectare. Experience, we teach him back me one, we tell him, we teach me. Now you plan in law 1 hectare, now you score in straight. Now you know last year you plan triangle pulp. Now you score in straight, I'm going to bring the department of cricket so you can tell me. Make it now, yeah, you plan in law hectare now. It means 100 by 100. Now 100 by 100, you plan in law 1 meter now. 1 meter, you pick 1 hole. 1 meter to 1 hole. Better you make it so with time 10 line, you can be 1,000 units. Better you plan in law 1 meter, you plan by 100, yeah, and you mean 10,000 all. 10,000 hole, yeah? Now, yeah? You start 3 seats, you go and set. And you make 3 seats, you go and set, and you amass now. And you amass watermelon to you. Stand up, then. 3, you times by 10, and you amass. And you 30,000 stand up, watermelon, no 1 hectare. Okay, 30,000 stand up, watermelon, no 1 hectare. No, me, personal member, I'm telling you, I say, no, me, I'm saying, no, malakula, no more. I'm not going to be there. I'm saying, no, malakula, okay? Let me make one price where we need seed no more. No, watermelon, let me take fresh fruit. Pick one, yeah, we're going to put 3,000, 4,000 of the land, a kilo, yeah. You mean it takes 1,500 to 1 fruit, not people a million. So she make 1,500 to 1 people a fruit, yeah. And we upload 3,000, 5,000, yeah. You make 1,500, you sell no more kitchen to you, you sell no more island to you, or province to you, or the marketplace. Or you make 1,500, you times. By 30,000 in Yamas, I make 30 million. So, 1,000 times by 30, by 30 million. Yes, yeah, same one, every 1,000. So, she's doing this, 500 part to all people are watermelon. 500 part to one. Okay, you try to make 500 part to one watermelon. 30,000 by to make a mass. Give me 15 million by you to make him. They eat not too much, any 3 months crops to me. Then you will make some money in the 3 months. 3 months crops and they sort no. The MT depends on you know, you pay him. You take plan of one crops, you start with them, by you food them, by you place in them then. And the experience will stop. One of them, one of them, two, please, take them time. No, you me plan in 3 months crops. For any that quick money, pay me some return school fee. You need to mail something we want him. We start to host any kind of your family or Pila Mosando or young fellow will stop or look at small land, Lilam. Please, we also want to look at this kind of family, Mr. Talam Logata, please, Mr. Talam Limil Baratu. Let them all young fellow come back Lilam to plan a 3 months growth. From population, we need to grow here. You will sell the one what to know, you will export it here. You look at one blow. Plan, we look at one to sell or Kakai Pimino, Lovanuatu. One always can almost say more you may plan, more you may sell. From population, me. The temple of population, you know, at money plan, you know, at Fula Fama. Mimi, one of the Talamat, you need to say, no, 3 months crops, yeah? And you could, no, you me or no, Nivan, you may have a start to block it. So, see, one young papa, you one young mama, or it will start to start one over a home. It will not have found this in the core. We start to have a family in Vanuatu. Please, you start in days, please, not 3 months crops. Go island, walk. You put on go. Please, please, look around, but you have a little one song. You don't need to go to work, look around. You start island, you have a little walk, you start building home or family for you. At the moment, you have a one. One good for a man, one zika in the community, but you look at work in the family for you. One thing we experience plenty of Talama Vinimo say, in the millennium, we start to talk them. Kwan, Island Capits, Kumana, Kukamba, on some in the 3 months crop. And you want to know more about X4. X4 will be like a my one. On the Rafama, we start to talk about, in the panel discussion. On the Rafama, we start to talk about 5 years plan. The Kafan, or something with Mr. Karamani, 5 years or 6 or 7 years or something. Mr. Quite, Mr. Lessing, no Qatar, is that to Arasma. He got Pigman Bim, the National Bank, to stop. But then Pigman Bim, local culture, teaching at Taiwan, or stop. Mr. Lessing, no Qatar, I'm coming in the day. We put some money, and we're looking at Sans Tommy, or Mr. Pop. We want to meet him to talk to all of us, and we take a little wall. Every man, no wall, only like the 3 months crops. You call a market law, wall tete, you look, 3 months crops, and we can arm table. You call the one to the table, every market, 3 months crops is on the table. You can arm table, the market of one to. My land, you to province, pay me to. You want to supply, you call a bank, or national bank, the one to. Please, so you look one farmer, any plan of crops, then you can look at one loan. You can even loan them directly. The as long you must come again. From them, we look at from any subject amount of the money spent. The experience for me is on a block in this kind of farm, Mr. Talamot, say, any subject thing, loan and the 3 months plan from by me plan quantity, we shall plan them more. Same time too, more you plan quantity, more you shall plan them more price. No, all prices premium got out from farm gate, and it has too much every time that we may sell. You make sign of one small sub, you make a current revenue block a kind of. After you put a price on that small, you got a market and a price on the petal. You got people of quantity. You have a little price cheap now. Every man only got a watermelon, only got a kumala for you, only got a corn for you. For you, you got people of quantity. For you, plan law, hectare. Make them say, please say, make them. To talk to me, compact concern law, X for you, tell them all them say. We tell them at law, I'll tell them say, big man, Berta, teach him more. The man in the National Bank, tell him say, me want him say, you will ask him loan, catavoli, plan them 3 months crops. From 3 months crops, now, and you take him, you please start wait. And if it's him, you please start wait, no. 5 years to 8 years, plan B, we start planning. Once in Sandalwood, Kapao, Kafa, or something. The take him, Miklatumas, where you will have a department, you will come to what they need, play Mistoran about 3 months crop. We want him to tell him to tell him throughout the country or farmer. More people love Vanuatu. Please, you may touch and crown. Touch and 3 months crops, please, one blow. You put on another one, you go 5 years, stack up, you touch and 3 months crops. But by me, some people build him up in me, but you build him up kindly of Vanuatu. Play me come with him. And if I want to pick, you must have an export. Sorry, you must have an export law on 3 months crops, speak outside the country. Then we talk to us, we want to tell them thank you, law. King Chancellor, we will have to talk with me, law, side law crops. The experience for me, the 3 months. The team is on the site, or the beginning of the site. Nipin take more small kale blooming. The year 8. We take more small kale blooming. The year 8. The Katoro secondary school. Small kale blooming. The year 8. When we start to make a prop check, experience print, I start to make a prop check. The 2005, last year, we got a more small kale. Tell a small kale, small kale. Me really mean the war past 10. Me tell a more small kale, and scale. We want to ask one question to you. You saw the written Bible. I tell them, say, yes, Tati. So, I tell one time in the verse, so you put in the workload yet, but you saw only one workload yet. And say, yes, Tati. They say, okay, now tell me money, but you come back to school, you're going to into stories more. And we come back to school, we talk with them. I say, Ken, Tati, want to come out to school. And you write to you. I tell say, from. I said, no one invited you to start a project for watermelon. Am I right? A small kale, and he said, he's straight. Any answer? He's straight. And I make him say, me put him in the small walk, not yet. Now, one of we stops, the last time, until I come down, I made a plan on watermelon the last year. And we got me put him, we like a harvest in the villa, we will harvest, we like a blossom, and small kale, and we make him, we like a one pack. And track it, it is a watermelon, we pay him out the watermelon. And get a small kale, take a lot of people of family, and they put them. Now, no one is talking about the two local countries. So she start with small, one picking in the blue, and then sounds where you look, you got crown law, place for you. And so she looks small kale, and you got good education, and you have to walk the court. No me experience, but you got a mouth. From by me, and then you more, you can change the new, you train a member, and you develop a crown. More people have them too. I become good for it. Lifestyle block country or lifestyle block all white man in Mr. Walkerman. You know, I'm every beginning, you go to secondary school, you go to school, you may go. And now, from all white man, you make him thinking, yeah. And me, bro, tell him, say, I'm only sucking out of that and one job. Only got Narana City, you apply to Carolina job. From the country, you know, I'm not done. Only got, make him so you continue to school and guarantee me. Only school, only mascot, Amas, or paper up the walk. You got 5, 2, 3, 4, 6, or 10 Amas. From Talisa come out in the one shop, and we got one shop from Kakai, Titeli, Maspem Kakai, Maspem House, the Maspem Rope, the travel to call a place to walk them. The email of one thing, you got count. Then you start to wait, I was one farmer, the Palamount in the Highland, the village. Says, boss, you got one beginning, you got land. When you have good education in this, no me experience for me, you are about one. Let me give you a little crown for you. I'm only experience for me, and then I can say, Tete, me with a small camp, with a normal, with a tool up, and let's talk about house, maybe I'm going to farm now. And Tete, I said, I'm going to make a small market, a house tool, a real, a no soup, a tautu, make a small market, a site. And Mr. Vitimo, we make a mobile market, track any drop out, the market play every place. And we can just small campaign, you make an experience, and then let it be managed in farm. Your people are farm within a year, only down with them, and then you manage it.
0: Hemi, one lol get a key watermelon farmer Remo Otak, long Alan Blo Malekula, we make a Chinese blow story and with him inside, lo program lo week, yeah, we me share my experience with him, lo site blo 3 months crop, mohemi plan mainly now, watermelon, where you are my story and with him, he is the benefit in big one, all family with him lot today. Thank you too much, Remo, where you meet to. Sabe ka time blo story and lo program and lo weekend.

Hello, mi Anastasia Kalsakam, mo welcome le yue stab lisini kam lo program Blom Vanuatu Women's Center. Vanuatu Women's Center hemi one local national organization where hemi stab looking all woman, mo all beginning girl, mo boy, where all stab facing all facing blo violence. Lo home lo kota o kota wali victim especially a woman wali stop got wali victim lo domestic violence of violence against him lo kota woman ikat all different facet of violence where woman wali stop face him wali stop face him through lo all relationship lo kota lo home lo kota lo married life lo kota no family life plogata, no community plogata. Mo woman hemi emisa kotru lo full up facet of violence. So the day pa yumi haram programme, we pa yumi haram woman we plol rights plogata. So topic plot the day wa yumi mi kotru le hemi about them one em hemi married. So one em hemi married. For 1 m now, some fella lol married or married only no legal or only no fallen law more. For 1 m now, hemi important. So 1 m time or who now is have a married them more 1 m something now you me must make him programmer lo you me is have a help him you blow answer lo or the question more or the narfala question two by hemisavi help you. Ika three kind maret lo fanatu. Ika custom maret, government maret, mo maret lo church. Maret lo government mo church hemisave straight no mo suppose we government il looks have a man we got right plo make a maret. Maret ya also one pastor mo hemi bin register plo make a Olsem. Kolsab every leader blo all church we all register lo fanuatu oli save make a walk olsem. You should ask a first time before you married suppose we man we pa make a married blo you to vola i kat right blo make a married or no kat. Suppose we man we make a married blo you to vola ino pin register then marat pli tu vola hemi no legal or hemi no fallen law heme by hemi important lo you lo future suppose where you want to put on claim lo divorce maintenance or lo all property lo you tu vola also one marat couple one custom marriage is have a happen no more suppose we hemi straight lo fasten lo custom lo village or era we marriage is tabla hem also one is suppose we marriage plo me in a fallen law or also one is suppose we marriage plo you or with them person you marriage in a fallen law suppose we you one wife one fella married where law in no look save nothing. Him a lawyer by emi singatem say you him you one de facto wife. Also one wife through be in a law I blow law. Suppose where you one de facto wife more you separate law man blow you. But by law we no save protect you also all same way hemi stop protect them all wife we only cut legal all cut legal marriage or legal documents or all kata wali marriage law all kata I follow law hemi minim se suppose marriage plo you in a follow law by court in no save look law all application plo you time where you stop asking one divorce to man for you. Another question, hemi straight lo man if force him woman
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One one person. 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Time where oli talem se one married hemi kam nullity, it meaning se marete it never happen or it never take place. Suppose ko define one man se hemi wrong, plus force him not for a man, plus hemi married, hemi save giving one. Ota blow one man I pem one fine way isave kasem 100,000 fatu o hemi save kolo kalapus blong 2 year o isave pem fine mo kolo kalapus too same time. Hamas ia now blow you must cut before you save married. Ia plo bikini ni plo maret lo fanatu. Suppose one man or together parents plo you I agree lo hem se hemikat 16 year, hemi 16 year plo kel, le 18 year plo boy. Suppose we you all parents plo you I date finish, heme by man or woman we I look out him you. Guardian blue you, it must agree blue you save married. Suppose where you got tuvla guardian, hemi enough suppose where one lo tuvla no more you agree. Agree blue him time where the one tuvla parents blue hemi agree blue agree lo beginning blue mi married 16 year blue kel blue 16 year blue kel. 18 year plong ol poe plong ali agri plong ali maret. So suppose we all parents plong you dead finish heme by man or woman heme look out them you some guardian blue you it must agri plong save maret. Suppose we you got tuvola guardian heme enough mi guardian we heme enough self. Suppose we one lo tuvola enomo I agree. Also one else suppose parents plong parents blow you or guardians blow you only no agree blow you save married. Suppose we tuvla parents or guardians blow you in no agree blow you married heme you must stop first time or you kasem 21 year before you save married heme hemi from se time where you kasem 21 year hemi long I blow law where you save make him ting blow you one from maret mo to long face for law you want you responsible lol action for you. Suppose we you no kasem ye 21 year mo parents or guardian only no agree nothing for you save maret heme you must ask him lo magistrate lo look lol case for you. Suppose all parents or guardian for you only no agree might magistrate is save agree. Magistrate, he must have some evidence or proof long you or you more or parents or guardians for you. But by court, he save leko you loko head with a married for you. Suppose we hemi believe say all parents or guardians for you only not got one good for reason blo agree or someone consent blo you married. Heme minim se oli no got one good reason blo blogam you blo married. Suppose we all parents or guardians blo you only no like a man where you want them married them. Or suppose we only been stop arranging one narvala man blo you married them. Heme mino one good for reason. Nothing
Ali no agreeable long married play you. Wanem now by you make em blow you save cat one legal married. Suppose where you thinking blow you married low one civil ceremony, you must give him notice or you tell him out thinking blow you low one vala paper or one document form. Where you serve a current law office law district register, you serve a right long form, yeah, lo pishlama or English or Franis. Notice by my tuvala site lo everyone, blo you more, partner blue you, boyfriend blue you, he must sign lo him. After you must putum outside lo place where married by stop lo him, become say. Every man by save look him. Plo married lo church, isa make him same something or same civil ceremony or pastor of the church whereby you married lo him, isa we sing out them, may sing out them bands. Plo sing out them bands, I hemi minim se bambai pastor of the church, plo you, I must tell him out ting plo you. Lo maret lo trifala Sunday or Sabbath we emi folem ol ketano mo maret lo you ya I must have lo same church house inside lo 3 months no mo after we pastor lo you itala mo first time ting lo you lo maret suppose we 3 months e pass be you no maret yet hemye. You must make a new fella notice by again or pass up you by you must sing out the one new fella bands by again before you serve a married. Also one is suppose 1 month no agree lo married lo you time we pasta is sing out them bands or you put one notice he may blow give him Chinese blow anyone we not things a married blue you, he should go ahead blow tell him out ding blow him. He may no stop happen all time, but suppose we cut 1 month thing say you no should married. He may must cut evidence or he may proof him from 1 month only thing say married blow you, he no should go ahead. Money save tell him say he may no agree lo married. Plong you from say, only thing say, only stuff for you plong maret. Ear blue you in enough yet plong you save maret. Man we buy you maritem hemi one close family plong you no more. You been maritem finish. So me a little rota for la ting where some for la something where one agreement agree one something where you no agree lo maret plo. Maret where me should take place where follow or other something where he missed up. Where now by you do like save maret. So maret play you do like must stop lo one public place. Hemi minim say hemi must take place lo face lo full up man. You save maret lo church play you where pastor play you I pinching out them bands lo him or inside on. Office plot on district register. Be you save maritulo one arval place suppose where hemi muscles by mass also no more. Belo site ya, you must cut one good la reason lo hem, but you must cut one good la reason lo hem mo district register mo past W, you must decide lo hem suppose where hemi all right or no. Blow. Custom maret, you must follow one way stop lo site lo custom lo decide say one place na by hemi strep lo maret is stop lo hem. Ceremony lo maret, imaskat tuvla witness lo maret lo you, we ia lo tuvla I over lo 21 year finish. Witnesses only all man. Or woman we isave harem mo looking every something we start happen lo maret ceremony play to vola
You moman we by kam we kam man bli you I must allow mouth or emi must swear I must make a swearing say you do vla I want a marriage lo face lo witness ya suppose a ceremony blo marriage I take in place lo one secret place hemer marriage blo you emi lo straight lo side blo lo or lo I lo look save marriage blo you all custom marriage or customary or law we start apply law or civil more church married or list apply to law customary law time before custom I been start make em something law married way the te law italem se li no straight or I mean legal heme mi also law italem se woman is have married kase we hemi kat 16 year sometime all woman only married lo custom time only young no more only very young heme mi again some law mo court is have season man or some plo pem one fine way save kasen 20,000 fatu. All married well I arrange mo li save kam legal too suppose we man or woman we I been married them in a bit agree nothing lo married court is have send them anyone ni ko lo kalapu suppose we hemi find them out say hemi been staff for se man or woman lo married hemi important lo must register a married lo you quick time after lo married lo make him say lo I look save lo hem hemia by hemi important to must time we married Mare plo you in a mo walk or I break down. Forum se by you no need plo ask a maintenance plo you mo beginning plo mare plo you. You must register on custom mare plo you no mo suppose we you no cut one ting plo cut one mare plo church too. Lo fila you sa register on custom mare plo you lo office plo civil status. Suppose we you married outside of villa, you have a call area council secretary or province board register, custom married for you. Nality hemi no sema calls him divorce. Divorce hemi want something where court hemi give him lo you from say hemi been cut want something where in a straight. It been go ahead after where you been legally married finish. Naleti he mi ko head from where I got one reason where I make him say you mo man bli you I no should marry nothing or I been cut one something I wrong lo side lo marriage ceremony bli you to wala time where I got one marriage where he mi come naleti look close him say marriage I never take place Hemi minim tu se suppose we married plo you kam nality hemi minim se you no save claim from one family maintenance. Court is save make em autonomous suppose we you save prove se lot time plo married ipin cut one something hemi pin ipin true. Osem one lo you tu vola ipin married finish. Only no pin let them plot you to fly married from say you to fly straight family no more lo blood man we pin make a married play you to fly in a pin make a lo straight fashion plo him only pin force him you no more plo married a mania pay him in a pin ting plo you one you to fly everyone in a pin custom straight yeah plo you to fly is have a married Might you or man blue you I been lose something thing blue him more in a been save one him now or I been make him blue you to fly married you been take him wrong thing lo sight lo ceremony blue you married more you been look save say you stop married ya now you to fly no been respect him married blue you to fly more make him say you to fly no been stop cut sex from say one you do like in a one time block at sex with a partner block him lo time lo mar pri tu vola one lo you do like pin stop car ciclo head block him mo nara one in a pin save nothing about sikya or hemi pin stop lose him head or
or him mentally sick. You or man, you been got sick or where all you call him venereal disease, gonorrhea, more syphilis, more nara one way in been save. Suppose where you been got bell plo nar fala man, more man plo you in been save. Some fala something you me been talk about lo about one me married. You talk about consent. Consent and me consent lo one something we mean him say you must agree full one lo him. What the one good thing good heart plo you. We cut one man stuff for see you plo me agree lo him. And me consent. De facto he me looking full up. All partners where all start one relationship where all me de facto relationship where all stop together all got family all got me got woman partner spouse where me got beginning he me call all de facto all live one de facto relationship where all same one something. One through family pay in a law legal side for him. Also, one de facto wife, where me name say him in no legally married, pay him start with the money. Divorce him in legal and blow one married law court, where married him is have end time, where court italem say, emit alamout say, married blow you in no straight. Or hemi proof blow how much year now you got evidence where me talk about lo mare to hemi talem about proof blow one em where stop also one paper or document where time where you born lo hem certificate blow you born lem hemi proof blow on how much year now you got maintenance hemi also more all all kakai, all clothes, all narawala, something where man you, he must stop or give him the humor all beginning. After where you do like divorce or any separate finish. And then maintenance. Either maintenance time where you not married, but you live on de facto relationship. By man you, by him, he look, law or beginning, blue, or family maintenance, or beginning. Maternal. Property where hemi all thing all same house ground truck more money where you more man play you been current lo time lo married life play you tovla more by you tovla you must share them play you tovla lo time where you tovla divorce or separate venereal disease hemi all all rapis sick where man or woman can send through lo sexual intercourse or some syphilis more gonorrhea. Witness when we talk about lo ma lo one me mi maret mi pin talk about lo topic ya one me maret. Witness hemi time witness hemi one man or woman we save. Is a call of court, matala mout one em now, only pin hara with them sorai, or hara one em where li look him with them eye blow kata, about all case where he stop go ahead, or you meet a lem, only stop give him evidence. So, hemena you may haram about them one em hemi married. Me hope sepa you suffer more about one em hemi married. Mimi fly start talk about lo topic ya one mimi married mi fly look him all the cases too where lo say lo married where one woman we hemi live lo one married life all woman we live with li live in a live lo one married life but li live lo one de facto relationship where to fly no married. So, me one program when we talk about me about the married one me married. So some information we pay me help you lo site lo married life blue. When for not woman center me look him all
of the cases about them or woman will go through law violence or different violence law home law kata lo married life law kata what are partners law kata will come access same service from law about them law deal with them one will start go through them lo home law kata mi vlay kat all access lo all information or simple one mi maret mi vlay kat all small booklet we pa yusa access him we yusa kan pick him up lo office lo mi vlay lo fana to man center nar side lo sound production one mi maret I kat all nar so small booklet all process to about them maintenance for picking ni lo all mama we all in no maret custody, more accessible beginning, divorce, domestic violence, maintenance plol married woman more beginning plol kita, property more maintenance plol divorce, ika tu plol fanato woman center our services plol him, let me talk about our services plol fanato woman center. Much information to all newsletters from me vla to and me vla kat all so small booklets to and me vla kat where me talk about all the work where me vla make him all the information where by side help him you to lo home play you to lo site lo violence where stop happen lo especially all woman at all beginning nickel mall boy. Suppose where you want them save more information about their work for me fla you save come look me fla lo office for me fla or you save co visit him to all the branches lo different provinces lo torpa kasem lo tafea me fla kat all branches to all office branch to lo kota six fla provinces for me fla. Tu you save colo coto, suppose is ta col sabri, you save colo cot, you save coto lo public solicita, o colema pol kata, plus you want to save much information, plo deal with the situation, plo you save cool col kata tu. Mi fly help em all woman, woman with them all kill where all you go through lo violence. If I help you with that information, police have a control of one name now, list of control of him. You got all different form of violence where you stop all woman or list of control them. Some domestic violence where you got emotional violence, physical violence, power control. To all natural violence where you stop control them where all different rapid facet of violence where you stop control them. So, Fanato Women Center and me stop put up lo all some all information plo help em you plus have to law mo usum to all information where me stop where plo help me help em you lem so hemena program plo tete isa kasi mi vla pagala nar fala program plo mi vla bagen mi Anastasia mo tata.

long way please you stop mo listening kam start long note kasem long south me talewan good flan night kam ling you time bring you me to long studio hemi 8 o'clock.

Welcome to Community Hymn Sing Sing Program with me, Joanna Bulekon Olsem, producer blong program ya. Long week ya, pambay mi tikem you blo sabi join him. Hemi Catholic Church long Anamburu and inside the program ya, pambay yumikat all geta member mu youth blong San Vincent de Paul we all sabi Sing Sing lo number 27 September we hemi makem mo celebrate San Vincent de Paul Day long country motu round lo wall. Ikata seven sing sing everyone, please you miss join him inside the program ya. Number one song hemi mimi sing long one sing mo number two, oh God you sorry long me.

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2: One very happy Sunday morning, Louis Mirkota, Kutvala Citizens for Republic of Vanuatu. Welcome inside of this Christian radio broadcast. Our message for community transformation and healing of the land. God bless you, where place you establish him. We believe that you've been enjoying one Kutvala church service for the year to finish. But we like to invite you again, where you join with me again, Pastor Paul, Steve, Albert, Bagaribu. Let me continue again, where harem. A message for community transformation, more healing of the land. Thank you so much, Lord, prayer for you. Thank you so much for listening to you. Thank you so much for the response where me start receiving. Lo tell him thank you lo message. Me tell him thank you lo God no more. From emi talk lo God. And you know got one him carry credit lem, but God me got him honor and glory. Lo one way me stop harem every day or every week or every Sundays. So before you me start or family, me invite him everyone bring me power here slow pray. You may pray. Our Father which art in heaven, hallowed be thy name, thy kingdom come, thy will be done on this earth as it is in heaven. Give us this day our daily bread, forgive us our trespasses, as we forgive those who trespass against us, and lead us not into temptation, but deliver us from evil. For thine is the kingdom, the power, and the glory, forever. Amen. Amen. Family of God, may there be this honor here, more opportunity here, but I'll people thank you to you. Where you start listening, and we believe the message to God, where you start coming every Sundays. And we start helping you, because we are talking about God's property, where we ground here. For the land to be healed, it is you and I, that we are living on the land of the living today, we need to readjust. And we need to, you must realign with me, to the word of God and work according to his holiness, righteousness, then the Lord will be happy and he will bless and heal our land. So family, to understand that the land belongs to God, we must change our attitude to the gospel. You may not just harem no more, but you may deliver, you may must redeem. Plan you may professional at hearing no more. But you may know, literacy is very poor. Okay? Time you know, you come one man, but you harem no more, but you never exercise him, you train him, you want, but read him, what for God? The gospel. Then how number by you shall grow, the faith for you. So, family, every Sunday, you walk to waste. You harem, you believe him, you read him. And the time you start reading him, you mean him say, God, let me stop talk to you. And then, Baba, let me help redivine him, more correct him or character to you. So, me like to tell him all the same, say, time you may pray, go to God. You may talk to God through the prayer. People, God, let me respond to you, and me through his word. Amen. You must clear him, citizens of Vanuatu. But you may talk with him, God, you may talk through the prayer. People of God, let me respond through the word of him. Suppose you, when you never heard him talk to God, but you never read him, how now by you start to God start in prayer for you? God, let me start respond there. But before I bless him, you, or I answer in prayer for you, maybe tell him, say, attitude for you, more character for you, must change. So make yourself available. The house of God, where you listen, more you read the word of God, or even the home of you. The word of God, I mean, been translated. The Hebrew, the English, the King James Version, the simple reading Bible, play you me the theme, or even the language, play you me, Islam, play you me. He not one excuse, you me, old man, but not by you me cat, by you me, Savitalem. Every something, I mean, made possible for you. But the problem is, you are not having time to read the word of God. And how now you expect them to God and me talk to you? So to understand that the land belongs to God, we must change our attitude to the gospel. So that we see God's intention for land from his perspective. For the old perspective to pass away, God must be given the opportunity to do his new work in our lives as a community. So, Lord, you may want them looking something and we change, then we must put away the old ways of looking things, doing things. All perspective here, you must put them aside. And we must invite them or give them opportunity, Lord God, Lord, and we walk inside. By that opportunity, blow me clean him. People blow community blow me through the teaching word of God. Blow people only have serve him, only live right. Then our community will become a better place. Blow people only live for him. Our nation will become a safe place and a better place. Blow attract them over the investors, more you mean the local people, but by me glad, blow me live one nation where I honor him God. And we give him opportunity, Lord God, through the word of God, blow me clean him, prune him. Any something we know, blow God, blow him out, cut him out, more clean him nation, blow you me. So family, it's all about changing attitudes. Problem, blow you me, the day me attitude no more. Damn you, one high-minded man or leader, but you got face a problem, blow attitude, blow you. But you face a problem, blow relationship, blow you. That is why you must put him, you come down. You must humble him. You. Changing the attitude of your family will help change your community. Suppose you may invest plante, mo you may talk plante, lo liang fala play me, lo family play me, lo tribe play me today. Time will family only change, attitude they may change, Papa may help lo change your community. It may be very true. It may be very, very true. And time you may change them attitude, lo community, time community attitude they may change. Papa may help lo change them attitude, lo district. Or area where we stop him. And may be very true, families. And then changing attitudes of the district or province will help change our nation. So how about you may change? What blow God? Don't blow God no more is a way to change him life play me families. Because you may stop thinking this, but you may make him own power play me, but you may say make him. But you may fail. But I'm truly a man and me truly transform, change inside out by change here and me affect and me impact them. District and me impact them. Community, district with them nation. Province with nation, blow you me. So time will change a nation, blow me, me change. But I may help to change them other nations. So Vanuatu citizens, and me want big fella to talk and Mr. Kam, blow you me. But I mean, no heart. The manual is already with you. You waste a lesson today. You got Bible. And I mean, manual, blame me too. Blame me to read him or follow him. So, it's that law home, blame me, Papa, Mama. Suppose you want this, you'll begin and you'll change. Then, Papa, Mama, you must change. Change your attitude, blame me. Then, time by beginning, you're looking, only change. Then, Papa, I mean, impact them. You go to level blow. You go outside now. And then, by outside too, Papa, you impact them, not a place back. And then, Papa, I mean, change. Or say, we may have a finish. Start the community, start the family, call the community, add the community, call the district, and then add the district, call the province, province, call the nation, then nation, call other nations. So family, transformation, and matter. Transformation, and matter. And very important families. So today, Baba, me look, me want to see me to look, one, Baba. So, Baba, me very, very important today, when we bring him development, more cursing. Lo nation blame me or lo land blame me, community blame me. About you tell me Bible, particular 1 Corinthians. 1 Corinthians chapter number 6. Time you talk about 1 Corinthians chapter number 6, you where you serve a good Bible, you serve finish. One number by Mr. M today. Any time blame me, help him you me. Help him all young generation blow you me, blow you understand him. What blow God in order blow you me. One of say God me heal him land blow you me. 1 Corinthians chapter number 6, verse 18 down to verse 20. Flee fornication. Every sin that a man doeth is without the body. But he that committed fornication sinned against his own body. What? Question. Know ye not that your body is the temple of the Holy Ghost, which is in you, which ye have of God, and ye are not of your own? Verse 20. For ye are bought with a price. Therefore, glorify God in your body and in your spirit, which are God's. Now, the verse, me like when you read the verse 9 to 10. Chapter 6 says, 8, 1 Corinthians. Before me come, let me explain him small. Verse 9, or verse 10, 1 Corinthians chapter 6. And me tell him also, know ye not that the unrighteous shall not inherit the kingdom of God? Be not deceived. Neither fornicators, nor idolaters, nor adulterers, nor effeminate, nor abusers of themselves with mankind, nor thieves, nor covetous, nor drunkards, nor revilers, nor extortioners shall inherit or enter the kingdom of God. Then in Bible people again, 1 Corinthians 3:16. In many Bible families, Corinthians and book of correction. We are talking about healing of the land. Chapter 3, verse 16 to 17. Know ye not that ye are the temple of God, and that the Holy Spirit of God dwelleth in you? If any man defile the temple of God, him shall God destroy. For the temple of God is holy, which temple you are. Family, amen. I have a message for me, like for me, sir. Now, first for the thinking, when me like for me, take him, lo day, yet day. Then we read him, lo Corinthians, chapter number 6, 1 Corinthians. And we start talk about that you must flee, come out, lo life, lo fornication, lo peace, lama, him tell him, push, married, poem, or kill, papa, mo mama, where to live together, to start at Pepe, pe no go through lo married, one blessing married, and me illegal, lo I blow God. Bible, let me tell you, say, man, also, me, we live for fornication, but in this way, enter him, kingdom, block God. But in this way, enter him. But you say, pray, Hamas. But you, and me, duty, blow you, papa, mama, blow me, make sure, say, all beginning, blow you, me, all young fella, blow me, only must go through, Lord, blessing, married. And only no go through, no more, just for the word, let me tell him, they only must abide, maintain him. The day you experience him, say, plan day, time will get married, only call no more, call the church. How number by Christian marriage for you, and Mr. Up strong. Then when you go face some problem, then you run from pastor, when you make a married. Listen good. Pastor, time you make a married, then you tell him, say, home for you, you must devote it, you call God, and you must be part of the church activities. But you fail. So, Mr. Totok, you mean where you missed up, lo push marriage, fornicators, where you missed up. You got two kinds of fornication. You got spiritual fornication, where you got physical fornication. The spiritual fornication is those who only want them seven God, only seven mammon at the same time. And the physical fornication is those who are living outside of blessing marriage. And it's simple and clear. Now, but you tell him, say, pe pastor, you also want him, say, you stop living your life here, you start bringing cursing, he come to family blow you, more he come to church, community, more land as a whole. By Vanuatu blame him, you have to move forward, suppose you mean to make him responsibility blame you, all chief, all church leaders, all papa, mo mama, all parents. Every time na play me look inside within our kitchen. Some of our straight, right? Some of friend that no more. No, some of you start for 10, 20 years, but you no married. You must wait for 1 minute. We do not want the wrath of God to come upon us, because if those were only live for fornication, only 30 day, you mean where you miss a vessel, you make them, you may not make them. Blood, blood, money, by fast, you mean. We will be held accountable. So you, when you got beginning, you need to be married, you must marry the name of Jesus. Time you go down, we tell him, say, the 2 Corinthians, 1 Corinthians 3, verse 16 to 17, I talk about clear. Or 1 Corinthians 6, 9 to 10. You talk about clear. Suppose you Mr. entertain him life of adultery, idolatry, witchcraft, covetousness, drunkenness. But you never enter him kingdom, Lord God. You see family or something here, devil in me camp, Lord, deceive him, you mean all him. Vanuatu is a beautiful place. Only rank him hammer stem now, the happiest place on it. But we the people of Vanuatu, you mean no number, but you mean divide him. You mean no number, you mean spoil him reputation of the country, blow you mean. The beautiful Vanuatu. Through the ignorance, for you me. Through the disobedience, for you me. Through the rapist attitude, where you may cut character, where you may cut. You mean where you may married finish. Where you may start want them entertain him adultery life. You start sin against him own body, blow you. And you may service a body, blow me, where God may greet them. And me devil, blow Holy Spirit. Now you know that you are the church of God. How number by you accept them prostitution, you come inside the church. How number you accept them drunkenness, and you come inside the church. Trapping about them, we're supposed to be the temple of the Holy Ghost. The Spirit of God, and we dwell him. Why today you may face and plenty challenge? Creation only stop react today. Why? You may examine them good, you me. Think they good, scale them good. Suppose you need blow you readjust the faith blow you readjust now yeah, or you start a message. Some leave me, you may call him say you are Christians, you must walk about the things say walk about blame me right. But tell them you one pizza blow truck or one pass, one vehicle. We start on the road. Road them straight no more. But by look him say, you will start blow one narrow truck, you start on behind. By look him say truck, you know start on straight, yeah. Or pass you know start on straight. That we got problem blow wheel lining blow wheel. You know straight. By looking track, Mr. Ron, the side blame no more. But travel is the drive straight, but track is around the side, the gill blame no more. You go. This is how God is looking at me today. You may claim to so me all Christians. Look, God, you may stand up. But in reality, walk about, play me, fashion, play me, character, play me, attitude, play me, lifestyle, play me. It could get all that. So, message for today, me can't tell him, say, you realign him, you can part. Lord God, readjust them faith for you. You know, depend on good works for past. You know, depend on revival for past. You know, depend on one way we pass finish. The better things are not behind us, they are ahead of us. So realign yourself, Church of God, people of Vanuatu, for receiving the healing of our land, the blessing of our land, the blessing of our family, church, community. God, I'm ready, let me give him. But I mean, what they're looking at me, you may readjust. Faith, Lord, you may come back, Lord God. Realign them, you may come back, Lord. Word, Lord God. Then all these manifestations of the blessings will follow us. That's why Jesus and me talk. Lord, Matthew 6:33. Seek ye first the kingdom of God and his righteousness, and all these things shall be added to you. When we come to the place of realigning our faith, our life to the word of God, then all these things will be added. The day you may strive, Thomas, you may hard work. You may wake up early in the morning, sleep late in the night. For one year, sin here. Fasten blow sin. Let me rule life for you me today. Then we become slave to the works, activities that you may think say, you're right. Lord, bring him cell and he come, Lord, family. But we are just obedient and slave to the works of sin. So how number by you may get out of the place here? You may readjust. Readjust them. Walk about blow you. Talk blow you. Talk blow you. Fasten blow you. Come back, Lord God. That's why. That you talk about community transformation and healing of the land is a revival of repentance in bringing God's healing, prosperity, blessing back to our nation, to our communities. So family, take a message to me clear today. You know, got any fornicators by the entering kingdom, Lord God. Those of you who are living in fornication, you are prolonging the blessings of God, which are supposed to come to our nation, to our community. Number 2 point, when we come out of the reading said, I mean, life of adultery. Life from the day you may look at me, come one practice. And pick one, I happen to Larry see workers believe me. Then we pastor more chief for a sign him reference letter. Good for a man or good for a woman, he travel, he go. He forget him husband, my wife playing with him will begin in the back of Vanuatu. The day he married a bloody abscond. He married a bloody broken homes. And you will bring him cursing. More part reputation, he come to church where he sign him authorization for you. More chief for you. You put him in no problem. You say the time you go out, me to get straight. Time you go out, no one walk also me. You current reputation for chief for you, more church, more nation. You one ambassador here. You represent in Vanuatu. So time when you go start act, the fashion way illegal. Lord, not for the nation. They are looking at the nation. Only no save family plu you. Only no save who ya mo family mo background. But only looking say me I mean one ni Vanuatu one. You are defiling the nation of Vanuatu. So you must harem you repent today. They are trusting you. Come back, lo wife plu you. Come back, lo husband plu you. All picking ni plu you. Bro, you follow me. But you say find one good place. One way you hard work lemme. But by court me plu him out no more lo hand plu you. You start putting money into one pocket, one savings where you got hole. But you start come out no more. But you just can't want something because you know live right. Family, we start talking about transformation here. So you mean when you leave your post marriage, make sure you married. You mean when you start committing adultery, you stop. While partner play me live at this stop. Wife play you, whether I'm a man or woman, I'm live at this stop. You are bound by the law of marriage. Until death, Matthew 19, verse. He got on him say any something where God and me join him, marriage where God and me join him, you know, any man no wall is separate him until death no more. You tell him, yes, I will, and blame him. How now on earth you make one promise finish, lo court, mulo spouse blew you, and then you want to blow you break him back again. Hell, cursing, Baba, I become the land blew you, me family. Suppose you may not repent quick time. Now, only something is. Partnership, free love. And maybe one rapid spirit bargain where it's a spoiler, community blame me, even village blame me, nation blame me. Where you got wife, you got husband finish, but you want them hang with one another one bargain. Or you call them partnership. And maybe one wrong expression for love. And me demonic. And me no for God. God and me giving you only one partner where me husband blame you. When my wife blew you, you know, tell them 2-3 partners. Not to get me wrong, you read the Bible, blew you. You may stop the time, the transformation, family. Need to change. You will start entertaining, will you stop encouraging them, you repent. Souls will plant the man, will stop being new, but you fast blew you. Black look at that, fast blew you. Me stop talk straight here, families. Me fright, look out. Healing of the land. We are talking about healing of the land. If my people who are called by my name shall humble themselves. Pray and seek my face and turn away from their sin. I will forgive their sins. Hear from heaven, forgive their sins, and I will heal the land. Go there. When I'm caught, you start praying them. After you have ended in sin, your life pray you. Talk to God and say, God forbid. How that you we are already dead to sin, that Baba, you live the sin continuously? No, God forbid. Romans chapter 6, verse 1 and 2, you read him. For those of us that we are drinking, drunkenness, and we got one problem today, because of bloody problems. Family, my friends, Mr. Correct Nation, we want to Mr. Correct him, you know me, but what God? Bible, let me tell them, no drunkenness shall inherit the kingdom of God. Whether you drank lopia, wine, or any other spirit, or you smoke, you throw no cover. Spoken marijuana, one head is spin limb. The thing you mean witness and blood in the road. Cause smoke height, can't get public. Now when you look, no, you know, let them listen. You go start smoke. All young fella, listen good today. Stop him. You mean what the one generation blow tomorrow when my future blow country here? Only must be all good for people. So we start to talk straight here, family. Talk about message for transmission and healing of the land. Now witchcraft. Practicing witchcraft or magic. But you mean how we make them? We are just preaching cursing. You when you start practicing witchcraft, you must have a tete law. But what to tete and even the whole world. People are praying against the way of witchcraft. If every altar of sacrifice, idol sacrifice, the day all Christians only start praying, blow God and we send them fire from heaven, but destroy every secret place. It through God and we create them all customs. But we must be respectedly used. Maybe I will use them, blow kill him life, blow man. I am unbiblical. I mean no God now. I mean Satan. So listen good. Those of you that you are using stone, ashes, leaf, pushcart, punblo pushcart, anything, you talk no win nothing no more, you sing single nothing, all same. You worry that Louis said, God, Papa, I'm punishing you. Suppose you start doing all something illegally, not according to the will of God. God will punish you. And this form of activity will bring cursing to our nation and to our communities. You are a stop them today. From me want to me pray against him or Cain live here. Me hate him, spirit of witchcraft. From me looking bloody innocent dead today. Bloody good for our souls. Bloody good for our resource people. Well, he stop dead today. You mean if I say dead for today, cost by what? All time by me, I say, you're awesome. So fast, the witchcraft, you must stop. Lord, name of Jesus. No fighting, no swearing, gossiping. You must all time pay in mind. The church of God is a place to hear good news, to hear glad tidings. It's not a place where you become assembled together, but you must gossip. No fasting, no gossip, no fasting, no you must have rah rah, no you must have swear, fight. I mean, no swear, you must true church, Lord God. So transformation, I must have talk about family. You mean, need, you must transform. Me need to be must transform no something no life. So if some of the when we like to serve, Lord, they put in relation. This is all talking about or fasting blow me. Lord, remind me, know people of God, that your body and my body is the temple of the Holy Spirit of God, the place that the Spirit of God supposed to be dwell him. Suppose you me defile him, get away number by God, Spirit of God, and me dwell him. By leadership, you find him say, I'm in vain. Anything that you try and make him, but you struggle, but you say, achieve him. One way you start aim for. Why? Because you are not living right. I am not living right. May God help me, families, Blovanoto. May God help me. In a message for evil, but in a message for me too. Give me to everyone, give me to need, blame to must humble me too. Me to repent, turn away from what the sin, blame me too. Then God, by me, have a prayer, blame me too. Forgive him sin, more, heal him. Life, blame me too, heal him. Land, blame me too. Heal him church, heal him family. May God have me bless him you. And he'll be to meet back next Sunday. He'll be to power his for prayer for a close. He'll be to pray. Father God, the heaven, thank you to us for message. Message in Oplo Mivala, in Oplo Mivala, no more same, but maybe Oplo Mivala, Haremo, activate him. Haremo, put him in action. Father, me pray that Lord, or Sabiana, me or somebody will dominate him life for people who want to. Because the plan is to push my soul inside, go forward for it. Only go come no more. Me pray that God deliver him. The sixfold province, Lord Vanuatu, Torpa province, Sanma province, Penama province, Malamba province, Sheva Motafe, deliver him out. Look at the wrong teachings, something we know straight. Where me will stop, leave them, will I stop, entertain him, will I say, man, I'm in life, but you, and we contradict him, one way is the word, play God. Me will repent, Lord, behalf of everyone. Forgive him, Vanuatu. Forgive him, citizens of Vanuatu. Heal him, nation, your father. Correct him, Mivala, as much as Mivala got opportunity, your father. Mivala, over and Mivala, sir. Vessels that by you correct him, Mivala, through a word for you. Thank you, Father. Bless him, nation, here. Bless him, leadership, of nation. In Jesus' name, Mivala, start pray. Amen. God bless you. Contact me, suppose you interest my message. 590-2768. more 731-7149. Meet me back here next Sunday, the same time. More God bless.
1: Hemi time na blong yumi join him. 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

0: Halo, mau welcome long VPTC News, mi Plenta Daniel Miridim. First time long strike long old teacher whole school long penama, pahem hem operate no more long week ya, time over long 100 teacher, I part long second strike, Secretary General long penama province, Christian Tukuna Moli, I confirm em long VPTC News, se plan de long old teacher we only strike ya, only come out long South Pentecost, mo Central 1 mo 2. Mr. Tukuna Moli, he tell him say all exam, he must go ahead long hand them academic year.
1: Currently, the current strike, I think, we have over 100 teachers, 116 class teachers, but then I'm our general strike, issued by the nation, from the Teaching Service Commission, and I'm from the level of provincial education office, and we monitored situations very closely. Most schools were only German strike, and we all schools were in the law of Pentecost. Especially in the South Pentecost, you have CP1, CP2. In most teachers who only strike, only the part of the plus schools playing below it. But unfortunately, you know, number, like, semi, teachers semi very few. And on my own, in any very few, when Tata, when we start looking, and we start you and we start sharing, what they mean here, you mean that 1 week and close school, then Tata change broken on my education office, still not beginning, but in soon, only that class.
0: Number 14 Blong School hemi start long week ya mo pa hemi finish long metel blong manis December. Long education yet lowanatom college long tana he sort long fatu from hemi kasem no mo afkran long temia. Long one interview with MVPTC News long tana principal Malesi Fernando italem se all staff manage no mo.
2: Lotemia, we may play staff cover in them academic yabu mibla, may play staff nidim, or play one them to mass law, Kakman, they may walk within black laws from Naya we stop, may play no at aftrans law trans three, we law every year the staff send them come, but no more we may that three trans, the lawyer, may play receive trans three, be emi af no more, we law, emi 40%, the law. Mais on a reçu 22% de monde, mais 17,44% de staff, pour nous la sous-recevoir. On a eu un appel, nous la manage, l'old school. On a un problème, nous avons strike pour cet account. On a eu un teacher, nous avons pris un teacher, nous avons eu un teacher, nous avons eu un teacher, nous avons eu un teacher, nous avons eu un teacher, nous avons eu un teacher, no more money
0: short. Mr. Fernando, he tell him say holy pin make him one fundraising long week ya. Number plong old track long city, plong port villa, he pick one to mass, he make him walk plong police traffic, plong manage him track he had from road hemi small. Hemi talk talk plong acting commander plong traffic long port villa, Inspector James Spiller, mo hemi tell him say hemi one challenge.
3: I may come with them road them small with them currently road or roadwalk where we stop up and road development or some law bridge or Takabem or Beverly Hills where we not this evening where road them open for small time when we got all the road there we've been blocked we've been and we've been very very hard. What we need is to have more hard time when we start more track road. What we need to have more hard especially block management from space block road and we start small and number of block track or same we've been doing and we start increase.
0: Inspector Pila, he tell him se plan de time old track where he knockout could fla paper long run long road, only hide long heavy traffic.
3: Maybe we start low road only got paper pe or got a well list of run I try to be full up only stuff run time after hours, more all time we old hours. But some fella will list up only stop run low time we especially time heavy traffic from. Que tal no tengo un heavy traffic, porque yo no sabe que hace all que tape. Majority, for the experience we missed a Brooklyn Road now, yeah, majority, o que tal, only we only got all the road to team, only road to team, but metal road to team, from you mean, check them all out. Maybe Pablo got a paper, metal, if you install one road to this standard.
0: Hemi tok tok plong acting commander, plong traffic, long port villa, Inspector James Pila. Long infrastructure 9 kilometer roadwalk handa long Vanuatu Climate Resilient Transport Project long South Sando Hemihen reporter long Lukenville Ranita Viti Ikatmo.
4: Kolda e mi kaframa finis over long 9 kilometer long road we stop inside long Vanuatu Climate Resilient Transport Project Package 2. Fisi RTP Package 2 ya, e mi kaframa pon total long 53 kilometer long road start long Saint Michel o kasem long Tasariki Village long southwest long Santo. FBDC News e tok wotem site manager long Fisi RTP Road Project Package 2, Mr. Jackie Lee Zhongwei. Mohemi talem se walk from road is the correct good mono, yeah.
5: Hi, with the TBSD, we have 53 kilometers something. Now we already finished more than 9 kilometers. 9 kilometers is over Noriban Bridge, yeah.
4: Mr. Leison Wei, it talem se all is the walk full straight planning from him, from finishing project, mono, yeah, all is the focus long all part from road, where is the yet. Hemi talem se plant rain, hemi one long main challenge, we start making walk to road is slow.
5: Hemi, rain, yeah, you know, the July and the June is, sometimes more than 20 days, more than 20 days rain. So once the weather is good, a sunny day, we catch the progress, we walk overtime, night extension every day, more than 8 o'clock, 9 o'clock, like this. 9 p.m. Yeah, the most challenge is only the rain. If no rain, I think only rain.
4: Let me tell them too, the cold we reached Putum long road. You need him over 1 week. Long is a strong good, more custom good for the quality. Mr. Leison Wei, he asked him all driver, where is the view some cold road? Long look good, more drive slow from where cold in a strong good yet.
5: Because now the road condition is better. So we just want safety first. Safety first, keep the speed. Also, you know, when our newly constructed the pavement, maybe the TBSD need more than 1 week, then the quality will be more, will be better. So, just keep the slowly. Don't over the 60 kilometer. It's very, yeah, like this. Only keep the speed.
4: Walk from Putum Kolda long road start on Jean Michel go kasem now ne pan bridge and me finish. When we are walk is stop kohet, we only stop now we are close up long Kevin Anderson Plantation long South Santo. Ranita Fiti, FBDC News, Lukenville.
0: Efate Port Villa Earthquake Recovery Review, Pahemi Haben long November.

0: Tapuok Long One Long Term Plan Blong Water Volume 126 million Fatu, we Council Blongol Minister, ya Profum Blong Manaro Ashfall Response Communications Officer Blong Penama Provincial Kafman Council, Paripani, he confirmed Long FPTC News, Semania, Oli Yusum Long Long Term.
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0: Secretary General Blong Penama Province, Christian Tugunamoli, Hitalem Se Red Cross, Ipin Help, Long Water Tracking, Long Not Bendigos, Ika 3 Manis, Blong Walk, Long Response, ya.
2: Water Tracking, in the Not Bendigos, Hitalem, thank you, no Fanuatu Red Cross. Through long partners, we have delegated responsibility. I got them while having base the ground, though, and make sure they have track them, was the same situation, though, you know, not in the bus. And then I have worked together with the area council to ensure to be responsible issue for water. And also, you may have to know Western Bay, water tracking in the heaven. You may tell them thank you, no helper one, where we have assist, though, again, water tracking. We have a caramount low area of the standby, not standby, and partly not standby. Then we start for a period of 3 days, then we deliver a water or amount of 50,000. But the tracking and we still start through low response in the standby, in the get all vehicles, we get all existing pohole when we start, but the tracking and we start.
0: Emi Tok Plong Secretary General Plong Penama Province, Christian Tugunamoli. One team Blongol Weta Asset Expert is Tablong South Pentecost, Blong Walk Long One Survey, Long Disaster Risk Reduction, Long Volcano. Inside Long Team, yeah, he got Local Weta Expert, Long National University, Robson Dikona, Asifo Pule, Long Geological Asset with them Duvala Scientist. Plan the Long Survey site, yeah, he stopped Long South Pentecost, with them one small area, Long Central Pentecost too. Team by Kasem Bay Parie, he got Kasem Long Ran Butor. Tuvala scientist, yeah, he plong Japan, Motuvala represent them, Chaika. One long time Bible translator, we holista book long project, plong Ulifo, language book, plong masculine, he need him support. Trained Bible translator, plong over long 40 years, headlay wakon, italem sepi for last year, holy walk long book, plong Genesis, monawia long Psalms. Mr. Wakon, italem se holy been translated New Testament, monawia stop walk long Old Testament, hemitalem se walk we holy make him, hemi voluntary, moholy need him support.
3: Project now, we now initiate him project, yeah, the exist from masculine. Or man masculine, no declap them, we are in good them from all the written top long pot, low language, low masculine. So now we are in look, say, every man masculine, only written this, only talk about top long pot. Me and now, we start them, we initiate them.
0: Mr. Wakon, he tell him say language plong masculine, hemi unique.
3: Time me come and find him out the language plong vala. We find him say language plong vala masculine and one unique language. Hemi different the whole language. So, me no more say all spelling, hemi no se mark lo e to shed. Or some we miss up more for them language plong inglana ya. Pe, he got some la tuk hemi change. He make him say rose, hemi tell him say. We got one in a train law area. We got one special. We start look training it by finish. We got set the old set in
0: Mr. Wakoni been trained long Bible College, long Tangwa Highland, him along South Sando, long 1976, Kasem 1978. When you South Side Long Country, one first rescue boat,

plong provide them support auka plong Solomon Highlands we pin step 3 plong solwata plong 2 day between Tuvalu Highland Tikopia Mofini Koro long Temotu province ikasemolketa monawia stop with them ship report long potia ikasem Solomon Star online long tete early morning se Chinese kaku vessel we believe se name plong em san into he first one plong garam sam relief ikolong 73 stranded passenger 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Ship ya ika sem one mechanical problem long Friday morning. Sotage long kakai mo water hemi main worry long time ol mania istapit long ship long sol water. France mo Australian hami plane I help long tekem sam kakai. One statement we come out long temo to provincial government italem sem mo help I expect long ko tete. Molong sports football is sorry long loose plong former Tafia football striker mo youth international late Nicole Tari who emitted long age plong 31 that plong hem blande sorry he come long old teammate old friend mo member plong community plong football we hemi inclutum former national football coach Mois Poita we hemi been wo kolosap with him late Tari he been represent them country long under 20 championship long Fiji long year 2013 long 29 March long final team tournament against same New Caledonia hemi been score number 4 call long year 2013 hemi part long Tafia side long winning Vanuatu National Super League against same Amical long one score long 1-0 12 junior tennis player Pali play long tennis club the Paita junior open long next week team ya paiko with them two coach mo manager plong part long junior open ya ika three para player we Pali play long poral against semol player plong New Caledonia mo long weather small cloud mo good fala weather light moderate fresh is southeast wind long group temperature plong the long night emi 21 degree down south Mo 24 and up long north, long saltwater marine wind warning. Mo emihen blong VPTC News Bulletin, mi Brenda Daniel.

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Thank you, Loyou. Stop listening, Lo Ritivanotu. From Torres to Matthew Ananta. Long today, we want them come long. They can diffusion here, help them, you me, Lo Nation here, because we want Christian nation, and you me must continue to proclaim a word, Lo God, or good news, Lo Jesus Christ, long every people who live, Lo this nation. So we want them to tell them, thank you, Lo you, long. You stop listening long. Oh, any place we stop in house for you, Lo, oh, old friend, you will stop listening. Oh, Lo push, or any place. Want them to come chance you up long, tell them thank you, Lo you, more. Thank you, Lord, for not to, and we shall give him chance you up, Lo. We shall come long here, long, proclaim him word, Lo God. When we important foundation, long life, Lo. Human being, especially Lo Vanuatu, everyone Christian nation. Lo nation, I'm in the motto Lo nation, I'm in Lo God, I'm stand up. So thank you, Thomas. Thank you, Lo Kaufman. Mo, thank you, Lo Prophet Sectus. Me, Pastor Remy Adams. Senior Pastor Lo CRC Church, Lo Vanuatu, Mr. Talk Lo you long this today. We can forget me, pray, Father, in Jesus' name. We let them thank you, Lo you. Long blessing where you already bless a nation in Alem. We will want to honor you from who you are, Jesus. Without you, we are nothing. According to John chapter 15, verse 5, in Alem. And thank you where you give me well a salvation through Son Blue Jesus Christ, where me come blue holy and me dead. Blood blame me wrong, blue about sin, blue me well. Thank you, Lord, grace where me make me well available, blue come blue you. God, according to Philippians, Ephesians chapter 2, verse 8, where you tell him, say, through grace, by our faith, we have been saved. Not of works that no one should boast about, but let me give where God you give him belonging, humanity. So, tell me, will I accept him, you? Accept him, Son, blue Jesus Christ. You give him right, Lord, me will I become Son, blue you, daughter, blue you. According to John chapter 1, verse 12. And then you give him authority, Lo Mivala, Luke 10, 19. Lo Mivala, he shall declare him power ya, or word ya, Lo every situation, Lo life, Lo Mivala, sickness or whatever situation, we will establish him, but we will declare him, or Pamba, we will look in miracle, because you tell him, say, signs and wonders will follow those who believe in you. We honor you, we let them thank you, Lo you, Lo this today. All glory and honor belongs to you, and thank you, Lo nation, and women Christian nation. Thank you, long all leader, Lo Kaufman, Prime Minister, President, all ministers, all MPs, all provincial Kaufmans, all chiefs, all elders, all pastors, all leaders, Lo nation, and may you bless them, everyone. Give him all the wisdom and guidance, blow all his ability, nation, yeah, according to the will and purpose, blow you. Look with everything, land, blow you, in Jesus' name, let's start prayer. This week, me want them to talk about faith, blow you, me, because faith is an important topic, blow people, because the word, blow God, and me tell them without faith, it is impossible to please God. You please him, God, by faith, not by any other thing. That's why faith is important long. You me as a Christian, but you me must cut faith. As Bible, let me start telling Lo. You me say, the righteous shall live by faith. Righteous is the minimal believers, all Christians, those who are born again, those who accept him, Jesus Christ. Christ in them, the hope of glory. And righteous emi one people a word blow Bible way. You may understand him say in a cat man emi righteous. Of course, you me all sinners and fall short of the glory of God. No one shall become closer to God with them sin blame. That's why God emi shall accept him, you me. But according long second Corinthians chapter 5 verse 21, and we say, he made him who knew no sin to be sin on our behalf,
so that we become the righteousness of God in Christ Jesus. God, me make him, or he put him every sin, blow you me, Lord, shoulder up, Lord Jesus. Jesus, me never sin. But God, me put him, sin, blow you me, Lamb. Blong, me take him, and me hang with him, blow cross. That's why, me tell him, say, me made him, who knew no sin, to be sin on our behalf, so that we become the righteousness of God in Christ Jesus. Because Christ is righteous. The only righteous person on earth is Christ. But let me make one exchange here. The cross, let me get one exchange, let me take place. The cross of Calvary. That's why let me important to us. You must understand the cross of Calvary. When I'm not benefit behind them, where Christ let me make him, me the cross. Of course, let me pay my sin, believe me. But let me give you me right standing, righteousness, holiness inside long sacrifice plan. Emi transfer him or emi make him an exchange. Emi, you may make him an exchange, will bless him. You may leave lot under him. You want them make him an exchange. You want them change one money. You one money Australia. You must call Ausplong bank or any place where you have a change him money blue you make him one exchange fadu to Australia or Australia to fadu. Okay, so emia and be one exchange where God and me make him and emi pay him out to me from Tutak place where emi no good. And let me put him in me, Lord bless where he is straight, righteousness, Lord God. And let me want them clear, let me know, you know, so we make him righteous, you know, so righteousness, Lord God, you know, so we make him, let me blow God, yeah, you know, blow you, you know, blow me, but God, let me give him, blow you me through Christ Jesus. So you know, so we come righteous by yourself, and me, a God, let me look him in someone, dirty calico, where you stop. Hold him, black suspend blue, lem los long house blue, or kitchen blue. Emi one totally calico way. God by no accept him, but emi righteousness blue him, so emi give him freely. The only way we shall receive him, emi by you accept him, Jesus Christ, because Jesus, emi righteous man. Ever live in this earth, and me never seen the life lamb, and me come the warrior, and me dead God, and me put him every sin blue me, the life lamb, and me take him sin blue me, and me make him exchange, and me give him righteousness blue me. In other words, only call him, or sometimes only call him a robe of righteousness, and me hang him you me, and me put him you. You me, Lord, robe of righteousness, and me clothe them, you me. You saw that one man, you want them call him married, and you must put him one robe where me clear good, and me white good, and me flash him good, and me kind of say, and a robe of righteousness, and me flash him good, you. And me put him you, you become righteous, Lord, high, blue God. And me, you must understand him, the moment where you accept him, Jesus, righteousness, yeah, God, and me look, step and up, and me look you, and me look him, you come perfect. You look him, you perfect. And me no more, you no more got any sin, Lord, I blue. And me righteousness, and means you never seen, Lord, I blue. You are perfect, Lord, high blue God. The moment where you receive him, Christ. And you look by, sometime you me confuse, Lord, bless you. Say, time you may accept him, Christ. But you must make him walk, Lord. Become righteous. No, the moment where you receive Christ, the moment where you receive Christ, Lord, I believe you, God, and me make him you come righteous. And of course, Satan, but my me blame him you. Hey, you sin yesterday, you sin, Lord, you make him people like sin. You know, somewhere, I know you become righteous, you just sin, but you know, listen, Lord, Satan. Satan is a liar, Satan is a mocker, Satan is a confuser. You must listen to the word of God.
And you must ever say you become righteous, Lohai blue God. That's why Piper, let me say, the righteous shall live by faith. Let me start about Christian, you or them be. You want to make a mickey a little blessed before you call of faith? Because sometimes you may talk about righteousness, you may think, say, me want people a word, and you look at one man, they may righteous. And full of man only confused with righteousness, because sometimes only pray, only say, God, me no righteous. But what time by you come righteous? Because all righteous people, but you call heaven. That's why you must accept them, say, you want righteous. Man, through Christ, I mean, no walk where you make him, but when him finish walk where Christ and me turn the cross of Calvary, that's why and me give him you right, for you become righteous, and also you become holy, lo hai blo God. So you are important, lo hai blo God. The thing where me challenging is you must maintain him, righteousness here. Now, suppose you and Christian, or you are a righteous person, you are born again, you know, you wear him one robe of righteousness, you know, so I wear him go to a nightclub, you know, so I wear him go drink coffee, you know, so I wear him go, you start drink alcohol pack, and you start wear him, you smoke marijuana, you start wear him, you go swear, you kill a woman, you go all about there, because you are different. Bible, let me tell him law. 2 Corinthians chapter 5 verse 17. If any man is in Christ, is a new creature. The whole has gone, the new has come. You bear him all fashion, blue you now. And you become a new person. You carry the attitude of Christ. You carry the life of Christ in you. It's no longer you live, but Christ lives in you. The life where you carry him now, I mean more life where you carry him before. New life where we come through Christ Jesus. That's why I mean important, bro, you must continue to understand him. Righteousness, bro, God, now. Of course, you know, at one man, he shall make him righteous. This is impossible, my God, but he knows how to accept him. God, I look him, so I one 30 clause where he knows how to accept him, righteousness for man. Self, we call him self-righteous. But you must righteous, that you come righteous and be through Christ. You accept him, Jesus Christ. So salvation, you know, and important that you accept him, Jesus Christ, as your personal Savior. God, and give him rightly, you become son, blame, according to John chapter 1, verse 12. And became rightly, you, and me accept him, you, as a sons and daughter, blame. So it's important, blue, you continue, blue, live as a son and daughter, blue, God. And you have a relationship with them, Papa, with them, beginning. So that time you ask him something, long, Papa, blue, you bamba, and you have a give him wrong something, blue, you. And you love him so much. That's why you must give him one if you ask him. So that's why it's important, blue, you must continue, blue, build them up. Area I am mobile them up relationship with you, and we must continue. Be strong with them, God, through Christ Jesus. That's why Jesus said, me say, I am the vine, you are the branches. And me say, am I vine? You me all branches. So, vine, am I one robe, be branches, blem, am not am I bearing fruit. So, that time you may hang the branch, which is hang the stump, which is Jesus, he may have better fruit because nutrition he may come through stump. So that's why he may have better fruit of the Spirit, love, joy, peace, patience, kindness, goodness, faithfulness, according to Galatians chapter 5, verse 22-23. So, important as you may continue to live, according to the will, more purpose, for God, more you may maintain him righteousness, for God, because God from by me come back, Jesus from by me come back very soon from Rob here now, Rob Lamb, Rob where me wear him blue you, and me wear him blue you, and me give him blue you, Rob Lamb, yeah, me give blue you,
And me also married to a couple, married man with a married woman, Pambai Dula meet. Jesus Pambai me come back, Pambai me come receive him. You me as church where you me all woman blue or God, all woman blue Jesus where you me shall rise up. Church and me represent us a bridegroom. So you me shall continue belong meet him Jesus law here. But you must continue to maintain them righteousness for God inside your life, you me, as you may continue to live. Father, thank you, Lord, this today. Thank you, long word, for God, we will come to Harem, according long scripture, we will like I'm righteous because of you, Jesus. Not by what we have done. Because God, we hate them righteousness for man, but we accept them righteousness for him through Christ Jesus, our Savior. We honor you, we give you praise, and thank you, Lord, this today, as we move on. Lord, this devotion will commit everything to handle you. May you bless him, this nation, and bless him every Christian. For Elizabeth truth, and the truth shall set them free. We honor you, we give you praise. In Jesus' name, let's start prayer. Amen.

Longwan empat pro country yusta plisinikam yusta outside lo Vanuatu. 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Mo bamba imi vlay come back plus have a meeting you back again long day plong tomorrow. Time bring you me to long studio hemi 10 o'clock.

Good morning, good morning, good fly morning, you listeners to Radio Vanuatu, and welcome to Good Morning Vanuatu Show, Plotteray, what a mealtime radio friendly, but this fly show must follow this fly beautiful, lo this fly beautiful Monday morning. Emi wanar fly day back in, and emi wanar fly beautiful morning, or bichino sing sing early morning, place emi the light, cold breeze emi blow, rain emi full down small the day morning, but him to clad, seem to have a look him this fly beautiful day back again. Also, every morning before you go about, look at the programs or activities for day, for today. I'm to start off the day, to what the morning devotion, bloom to first time. So, open them up heart to you, open them up mind, be ready to receive him when by 7 for Papa Pot. Through the past time, I'm sharing with you, me do this for a beautiful morning.

Good morning, everyone. I'm a redeployee. Started my activity today, and you could hear me listen to what long God. You put on God first, every something, and then they bring me by me success. You look like God, Lord, pray me, pray, Papa. Thank you, Lord, bless you, Lord. Thank you, Lord, protection the night. But thank you, Lord, for the day, and thank you, Lord, life for me for the two. You protect them. So all glory, all praise me, blow you, and you God alone. And me fella acknowledge me, you holy, you taboo, you stop look like me fella, you care like me fella. Thank you, Father. Bless and talk to you, Lord, me fella. In the name of Jesus, me fella, I pray. Thank you, all listeners, bless and listen. By me, say, I'm talk to you, God, back in. But then, by me, continue, Lord, with long God, Lord, side of family. Topic play me this year, this week, and about family, long God. How God, me want them, blame me, grow up, or live him, family, blame me. Or you want them family to look like. So, me tell them thank you, Lord God. All instruction names are Lord talk to them. So, me want them talk to Lord, me stop. Talk to Lord Papa, also more man. Now, yeah, me want them talk to Lord husbands. But that week, the detail of morning, me husband. So, you look at Ephesians chapter 5, verse 25. I'm going to say husband. Ephesians 5, 25, husbands. Love your wives, just as Christ loved the church and gave himself for her. 26, he said, to make her holy, cleansing her by the washing with water through the word. Then 27, and to present her to himself as a radiant church, without stain or wrinkle or any other blemish, but holy and blameless. In the same way, husbands ought to love their wives as their own body. He who loves his wife loves himself. After all, no one, verse 29, say, after all, no one ate his own body, but he feeds and cares for it, just as Christ does to the church. For we are members of his body, you mean members of body of Christ. For this reason, a man will leave his father and mother and be united to his wife, and the two will become one flesh. And the two become one flesh. So, when the Bible is telling me, all husbands, let me tell them, love him, all wives, blame me, all wife, blame me. Husband, love your wife. Then, what pastor, me join them. Man or woman, and we call him the husband and wife. And when we instruction for God, when we go to him, you want them, look, Lord, when them all man should make him, or treat him all woman, blokata, or wife, blokata, and me by love him all wife, blokata. You know, blow, hate them all wife, plenty of time, you may have all rabbis, news, or story, and we. You are a violence lo home. Me papa with the mama or husband and wife or lay rau rau. And sometimes you may end up with that. So I mean one could fill a news. And you may not want them say may continue. So you must pray plan the Lord God. All papa, all husband, you must pray plan the Lord God. Them all you got all disagreement in the house between husband and wife. Suppose she got something where we go wrong, small inside or the house, whatever situation. The Bible in the middle of this year say, you, me, or husband, ought to love his wife. Husband, love your wives. So, husband ought to love the wives, so verse 28, as their own body. You love him, wife, you, or you love him, body, blue, body, blue, you must. It's what say good, you know, sick, you know, he clean, you make him good, you. He also mean, how you treat him body blue, you mean, how you treat him woman blue, you treat him wife blue, you, but them love. You love him, man. Even though he got all disagreement or so small, that time when he go through him, yes, it may happen, but the time also mean now, love he must manifest, he must come out, love. Then you serve love him no matter. Where wife be wrong, but you love him no more.
But you make him everything. Peace is stop. But unity is stop. Good for the life. Joy by stop. But suppose you start blow, hate him, or start telling him some rubbish talk topic, or describe him, woman blow you, or wife blow you, but a different kind, something. Then Satan will laugh now. From Satan, he meet Bible, and Satan he come to steal, tell him life. For life, for husband and wife relationship, yeah. When you come, look, kill more, destroy. Bible tell me, so you must careful. Not let them Satan and me come inside row or so small misunderstanding or disagreement. But Satan and come inside. Love now, but you must take over the whole situation. Yeah. Then things with me come up. Think about what look at it and say, love. That was a man, you start winning. You make him say, humbly, steady, strong. You want a wise man, you build him house, build a rock. When you would look at it. Thing, he pass away, but would look at it, but never pass away. So you, life, blue too. You as a husband with him, family, blue, but he not pass away because you built the right place, the would look at. So husband, so what love or not to remember, then you got a small kind disagreement, you come, whatever. Think about talk here. Talk belong God. You can say, love him, wife, please. Even though you love him. But woman, you know, you look at him, you say, you're wrong. Then you saw him cross him, but him no look at him. But then you saw him love him, but him look at him. Say, no, him you're wrong here. But he start asking forgiveness for you. So let him. Situation of same time when he come, you let him love him, pick one. But you must ask him God, the spirit, because spirit blow God and the spirit blow love. And God is love. So you travel two, husband and wife, in a more two human beings, you may say, the flesh, you may say two, but the God, I mean, united to one, the spirit, you tell one. God, you look to fly one. Husband, you look wife, you look you. As wife, you look husband, you look you one wife. So, let him to fly, what them love. God, you bless him, talk, bless him, the heart, please, and you, me, everyone. Thank you, Father, Lord, you bless him, the heart, please, and every listener will start listening, Lord. One or two, more over, see, God. Thank you, Father, Lord, in the name of Jesus, will I pray.

Listen, it's Radio Vanuatu. You tune in pasta with the morning devotion. But today, we trust and believe when we haram ika maut la maut besiven papa pakwa terei lo morning. Papa mi bless lahat you and papa mi wanen we unity in plowa part the day. But today.

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Statlam 6 o'clock, my bind to follow him look at the 6 o'clock Bishelman News Bulletin. What I'm company diplomacy law, Ludfound, and I'm straight one time the news desk.

listeners for radio Vanuatu time blind to hemistret one time 6 o'clock trail morning any time number in the crossover call news desk join a company plumakilor Ludvown follow me at 6 o'clock Bishelman news bulletin.

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Mi Marie Lorlou Dvaun, mi ridim. Waki stop go ahead for one new tourism package. Time to report by Kasem Lelepa Island. 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Italem se emi one project we only stop look forward long hem long 2027.

Northwest e fatei popular long abab long hemwe oli singautem avana aba wetem istri long time long World War II we still gatol olfala airport base kasem tere moigat chief Roy Matas domen long Hatailan we wall he look save all se one heritage site long July 2008. 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Lotian Welini report.

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2: People blong Malampawe oli live long Sanma province oli maswok together blong spirit blong unity stop all time. Emi tok blong one chief representative blong Malampa province long Lukenfield. Ranita Viti I report.
3: Plong makem 32 year blong Malampa province since emi establish long 11 July 1994. Antalong decentralization, mo local region act, people long Malamba will establish from Sanma province. I come together today, long unity park, long celebrate, no matter where hemi tomorrow yet, pe olites olitisite, from makam dea today. Long olgeta talk talk, we been come out, every leader, we talk talk, he mention and walk together, hemi want something, we no been walk out, long amas EA pass finish, well people, long Malamba, ino stop come one, throughout long olgeta forwards, long Luganville. One chief representative, he talk strong today, long ask him more leader, long community, he must make him work long together, long current more community, come one. Long same time, one councillor, long Luganville Municipal Council, councillor Peter Patti, he tell him same time, long leader, only must talk now ya.
4: No forgot him, bro. He look, he go back to island to you. What place you become land? Suppose he need, bro, you be help him in some ways. You be help him. From listen up, but you may reflect, you go back to him, but you may look back, say yes. You be you small island do you be, or big island do you be, and two you go to big one inside the basket local. Please you may come together. Because the day we take you may story on what you've road, you may go back to him small island say, you may story on them today.
3: Celebration eh, karam together acting commander North, acting commander Sanma. All councillor long Luganville Municipal Council, where live long Malamba Province, all chief, all pastor, all community around long Luganville. Ranita Viti, VBDC News, Luganville.
2: News long region, all workman long government long Solomon Island, all stop look long all sewan and long seven all man we all stop long ship MV Auka, where inumogat power mo stop drive long Solwater. Long Sunday, Temo to provincial government, he give him one new fla information about work long lookout them, mo seven mol man long shipya. Shipya hemi make one sign long a scam help long Friday, after we engine long hemi stop. He stop work, time hemi stop go long Anuta mo Vanikoro, long Temo to province. He got beat him 70 man long shipya, we only got all passenger, all crew mo all officer. Malong sport news Vanuatu ipat long ATF under 12 Intercontinental Tennis Club long Shimken Kazakhstan long Central Asia long Wikia. 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
4: 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Maximum temperature, plong today, Mabami range, long 25 degrees Celsius down south, more 30 degrees Celsius, and up long north. Minimum temperatures per terrello night, by my range from 19 degrees Celsius down south, more 24 degrees Celsius up north. Look side the marine focus, looking one marine strong wind warning. Looking one marine wind warning blow all the coastal waters, Yumi. East southeast winds per 21 to 25 knots, more rough seas per 2.5 meters than expected. Low north, northwest, more southwest, well, semi expected as well throughout the day for today. And now, let me update the side blow with the information. 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

0: Nyana isla fo isplong tepanakal of praise listen isplor radio Vanuatu. Good morning Vanuatu. One very warm and beautiful good morning lo everyone where you wake up across long the islands bli yumi lo country lo this fla morning whether you stable boat fila lo lukan fi lo tana malekula santo pentecost ambai or lo evate or any or nara fla beautiful islands bli yumi mister welcoming you lo this fla brand new morning emi Monday. Today is Monday number 12 blong. Monday number 12 blong man is October 2026. And time blong me to 40 minutes me leko 6 o'clock today lo morning. 20 more minutes before me to kasa mon time long 7 o'clock. Mo yusab june ni kam lo good morning vano to show. Me yusab morning companion blong yusab bringing you good music, positive thoughts, useful advice. Mo yukata encouragement blong helping you start more for day blong. What the one people smile. Lo yukata parents will start prepare breakfast. Mo yusab ready lo yukata picking ni blong kolo school lo day po today. Me salutum you, me wishing you one good flam morning, all the students will start prepare, I'll start preparing you, my disability lo you, block all school, or school bag, please, start from up all book inside, or you start wash your face, literal morning, my disability uniform, you, Mr. Wishing you one successful day of learning. Look at the workers, farmers, fishermen, market vendors, small bus drivers, all public servants, might be one nurse, or one teacher, or one police officer. Well, everyone will start prepared for work today in the morning. I thank you from hard work for you. You can get 1 hour of the long week back and for them. You can reach 1 hour of the weekend back end. So, look at the drivers, small pedestrians will stop you some road this morning. Please remember to stop safe full time. Put on safety and become first priority for you. So, family will stop waiting to return to the house safely the afternoon. People of Vanuatu, every new morning, Hemi come of someone gift. Yesterday, my Baba Hemino, come with them all the challenges, play them all disappointments, play them all worries, play them. But today, him giving him to 1 hour of opportunity, blow, and make him all something more better, laugh more, work harder, more make him all the wiser decisions. So take him one deep breath today in the morning, put one people a smile face, please, more prepare him heartly from one positive day. Mammy, good morning, Vanuatu show, blue you, 3 hours, blue music, motivation, community spirit, makut company. So stop with the broadcast today in the morning, tell them a friendly blue tune in, and let's make this morning a beautiful one. So I'm not doing you, Mr. Starum of Table, into what one clad, peaceful, makut fla ting all time. So one more time, wishing you one good fla morning, and welcome, look, good morning, Vanuatu show, blowing a terrain. We've got a normal frequency, we have a custom broadcast, blow radio, Vanuatu, we clear long ham, 7260 kilohertz, or 3945 kilohertz shortwave, 1125 kilohertz medium wave, 100 megahertz 7 frequency, channel 211 local blue, small website, blue VBDC, we have www.vbdc.vu.
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0: Good morning once again, Vanuatu, Mohemia Hemi, small motivational code, blue blue star of day blue, Hemi call Sam, the way you start your day can influence the way you live it. The way you start your day can influence the way you live it. How we start off day blue, my by myself, build him up how now you walk out throughout the day blue. So then you wake up in the morning, no immediately filling up mind blue with them, look at the worries about what might go wrong. Instead, think about when we use have make him Hemi right, lo day blue today. My baby, you know, save able to control him. Every something will have me happen around you, but you save choose some attitude, words, more actions for you. Suppose you got one difficult task ahead of you, take him task one step at a time. More suppose you got one problem with him, someone, just some calm words instead of anger. If you make a mistake yesterday, learn from it and move forward today. And if you got one opportunity to help him, someone throughout the day, but today, no hesitate, make him a little good in your life. kata listen explore radio 101 good flat day you know me name safe something baba me call perfect but the good day means that even time challenges semi come throughout the day but today bye you me make best blue me best blue you me blue respond patience respond with the patience courage more kindness so maybe five simple step blum by yourself a card one good flat day number one hey me wake up with them one wake up with them gratitude be thankful for another opportunity to live work, learn, and laugh. Number two, plan your day. Identify most important things where you need to blow beginning. You need to make them and begin with them. Number three, speak positively. Words blue you by himself and encourage someone who him substruggle to lo day but today. So make him sure say words will come out the mouth you and me all positive words all time. Number four, respect others. Whether him beginning blue you, one elderly person, one workmate, one stranger, treat him all with the same dignity, more love, respect where you wonder one out of the man blown by me. Assure him you. Number five, finish him daily with peace. So do your best, learn from what happened, and prepare for tomorrow. Remember, all the listeners for Radio Fanatu say, you do not have a change in the whole world today, but by yourself start by making positive differences, your own home bloom too, your workplace bloom too, your school, your community. 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

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You and parent will establish any campsite lo broadcast at Terrell Long Morning as you start preparing all the picking in the local school. Not just all the parents, but all the guardians. You and grandparent will establish any campsite lo broadcast. Remember, Sam. You are doing more than preparing for lessons when body learning throughout the day all kata today, but just to help to blow shape and future blow all kata. So beginning all anything kakai, all anything clothes, all anything books, school fees. But one beginning most importantly, I mean anything love, guidance, encouragement, more discipline. Blue you block if him lamb. So before beginning blue him local house there in the morning block school or call university, give him some kind words. Tell him all get us maybe tell him what you respect them opinion blog get doctor lot up respect them all picking in school all teachers blog get them all listen carefully lo one with teacher him stop I'm stop telling inside the classroom. So, the parents take time to ask them all beginning to you about them school day. Listen, look at the time only talk and notice him. Not you must be able to notice him. Suppose one beginning him stop worry. Lombards have encouraged him with them struggle with him stop go through them. So, look at the parents. We stop listening. Come to the broadcast the early morning. My disability lo breakfast. We look at the picking and lunch. We look at the picking. Remember, say you provide them all with one healthy breakfast, one healthy lunch. Plum boys have a stop healthy throughout the learning. We look at the day. But I'm to continue with them selection. We look at the music. Might you one we stop listening to me. Look comfort the bed. Peter early morning. Stop hesitating. Look come out the bed. Ready to you one. Look all work. All school. Hope say this flashbook number by me. Convince him you, Plobutum, Sakamot Langit, Lobody, and Ready Luan Blocolo Walk or Colo School.

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2: HIV, pepet blong sick AIDS, hemi attackem ol soldier blong body, makem hemi easy blong kasem TB, sick long brain, lung, mo cervical cancer. 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
3: 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Time blim to him straight one time, long 7 o'clock, 3 in the morning. Okay, listeners for Radio Vanuatu, lo you, we just have joined a broadcast, one good for the morning, lo you, and welcome, lo good morning, Vanuatu show, long today. Bye-bye, to cross over now, we call a news desk, join a company, blim, Marilo, Lutfown, follow him, 7 o'clock news update.

0: 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All accident way stop happen lo roti folem new development. Acting commandable long traffic long port fila inspector James Bila. Italem long VBDC News Emmy fole one train to a traffic stop look.
1: All accidents we Mr. Pluko list up happen lo all place where all the development and Mr. Kolo hem naya. I mean one trend where Mr. Up, especially if you mean the traffic, maybe notice in Venice. Time road, maybe in Kutlo Potvilla, if you got all accident, Mr. Kolo Potvilla, Coco, Apenlo Potvilla, Coco, come one time old man or is have, and then have accident. Emi reduce lo Potvilla. Oh yeah, you make him good road lotana, naya, accident lotana, you Mr. Notice one eye rate for him. Coco naya, tana, Mr. Come into no more lo Kutvilla, drive into, drive no more lo road lotana, now yeah, you make him put. If you have a lot of you notice him say, I got an accident, we missed a beautiful accident, we missed a positive injury with a life plan, and missed that happened to Pendigos now. And you missed RM2, so I got same road project concept, or Malakula.
0: Inspector Bila Italem says, speed now when you cause Plumul accident.
1: You missed a talent or some of the say, road them on good for development. Anyone with good for the development, we may have everyone who wants good for the road from you, you may have access to all the development. But use for road now. How will you use some road here? How will you use some license you may drive or you may use some town low and track? You may feel comfort for road here. Time when you may stop good for the road, one look at the factors where you may start not the same, maybe speed too. Apart from drink and drive, maybe speed. Comfy for road. With them track, I make them time you stone, you feel him say, no, me must speed now from the road, and become good. So, time, how will you use the road now? You must think about say, safety, believe me. I mean, important. I mean, make them good, or the designer make good, and we play you use them with them maximum safety.
0: Long 2025, 10% long all accident, long drink more drive, irrigot. Manisia emi breast cancer awareness. All health authority talem se breast cancer emi still staple sem number one killer blong cancer lo country. Project coordinator blong Vanuatu Family Health long site blong national elimination blong cervical cancer Dr. Mackenzie Sitopata emi talelo VBDC News long health symposium rate blong sikia emi series. Dr. Sitopata italem se long record blong wania. Long villa no more average me around 12 to 16 women with oligasem virus ya or dead from breast cancer. Ikan account sa foundation italem se emi good plo cheke more sign long titi, size mo kala. Emi international health campaign we stop happen every year. New fla adoption bill we emi stop long list plongo go long extraordinary session long parliament. Emi want them protect them all picnini against them fashion blong usum all get along all fashion we inu straight. Bilia we minister blong youth justice and community service putum. I want them blo stop em fashion blong pem mo advertisement blong adoption. We them bilia by gad Vanuatu adoption council blong putum all rule blong all adoption agency. Mo all man we only look out them picnini blong short time. Bilia make him say all decision blong adoption only must think about right blong picnini. Give him a Chinese long hem blong talem think blong hem. Mo protect the Melanesian culture. Start long independence Vanuatu hino bin get one special law blong formal adoption. Supreme Court is tap use mo law blong UK mo France blong make him all adoption order. News outside long a country, President blong USA Donald Trump, he been agri blo talem se Guam, if se one big flood disaster after long strong flood cyclone Bavi. Decision ya open em road blong all family where disaster ya affect them, all is aveka sem help long federal government, mo blong make em all repair long all public infrastructure where all ka sem damage. Declaration ya we only approve long 7 October 2026. He gave him up all damage we strong for a cyclone ya he make him low time long 4 kasema 12 July 2026. Molong sports long cricket, PNG men's cricket team, he aim long finish long top time only rere from ICC Cricket World Cup Challenge League tournament long Kenya, Africa. Even ya by emi all se wana qualify web long ICC Men's Cricket World Cup by stop long number 21 mo 31 October. cricket PNG emi name ma 14 player squad plong evenia team buyout long PNG long Tuesday. Mowatem sports emi putum end long VBDC News.

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With them straight information, more professional presentation. VBTC news and me voice lo people lo Vanuatu. 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Tune in me come to television for Vanuatu or radio Vanuatu. VBTC News. News where you suffer trust them.

lo private vehicle bli you, lo one taxi, lo one bus, you will get the truck drivers, you will stop run lo moto, you will just stop, you stop simply walk out no more, follow road to call walk, listen carefully, or roads bli me, or you plan the manually share me the roads, or picking you'll stop party call school, or workers will stop travel to call walk, or market vendors will stop caramel got a goods, people got a more families will stop move from one place to another, so every person. Only use some road, only deserve. Lombolius some road safely. You want drive, I establish an account at the broadcaster in the morning. Drive with them careful time. Drive, low and safe, more appropriate speed. Slow down, close up, look at the schools or busy markets or villages. Or time where you look one man, where him stop, walk out from road, him stop on the cross some road. Look at the area, residential areas, you mean, make sure you drive slow, more respectful all time. Not during after drive, no use mobile phone, blue time stop drive, more keeping one safe distance from vehicle front, blue. And you and vehicle friendly and remain patient. Times that traffic heavy is heavy. Understand I'm say every morning and every afternoon traffic heavy is busy. So patient time you start outside the road. Check and look at the tire brakes, lights, more not for important parts per vehicle. Make sure say everyone only sit down before you stop out the bus stop, or passenger sit down before maybe you stop out the bus stop, accident himself happen anytime. Make sure say, all beginning nearly safe time you stop transport them all got up local school, all public transport drivers, remember, sell people inside the vehicle with you. Man we use some vehicle view and you might be mama blow one pickinini or daddy blow one pickinini, someone's son, daughter or loved ones or responsibility blue you hemi blow karam hem bless we pick up him safely cause him destination where hemi want them when they call him no overload on vehicle the real morning more never allowing pressure blow car more money or any more money, it put them life at risk. Look at the pedestrians, so you will stop, walk out, exercise every morning, you call a walk, stay alert, time say you stop walk out, follow them road, look flow blood traffic, use some food part, more designated crossing points, time you want them cross some road, sometimes you stop, walk out, follow them road, no look, stop, look carefully in both directions, making sure say track with him stop facing you, him stop before you start one them cross some road. No assumes every trifle look you mom bye. No assumes every trifle look you time you stop cross some road and no look phone blue time you stop about follow road or stop cross some road from no code phone blue fly call a different corner and you possibly flag on a different corner. Listen, explore radio of Vanuatu before him talk about look at the program. So, Pishlama talk program, blim to play today. Buy him to check him out one more time. Update the site, blow with the information, blim to follow my weather bulletin with Vanuatu Meteorology, Mojio Hazards Department. And me put him out this morning. One more time, update the site below with the information. Follow with the bulletin with Vanuatu Meteorology, Mojio Hazards Department. And we put them out the day today. Partly cloudy, good flower weather. We expected overflow group. Light, moderate, fresh, east, southeast winds. And we blow overflow over the islands. Yumi. Maximum temperature along today, by me range long 25 degrees Celsius down or south, more 30 degrees Celsius and up long north. Minimum temperature spread tonight, by me range long 19 degrees Celsius down south, more 24 degrees Celsius up north. Look at the marine focus, looking one marine wind warning. Look at the coastal areas, blue yumi too. With them east, southeast winds blow 21 to 25 knots, more rough seas blow 2.5 meters. Low north, northwest, more southwest winds than expected to. And now I'm update the site blue with the information, blue yumi too. Look at the keen listeners per radio, Vanuatu. Well, bless you. 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

0: Alors, écoute, écoute, la listine appelée Radio Vanuatu, welcome back inside le programme. Côté ministre, Sabrina, vous bravo. Programme blanc de thé, papa Yumi, follement official speech, blanc, président, blanc, Sanma province, honorable Aru Taravo. Time hemi give you ma speech, blanc, hem, blanc, Sanma day celebration. Finally, one could fly place, sit down quiet, ma listine, come, blanc, Yumi, follement official speech, yeah.
1: 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Suppose me no manage them you, where you stable one corner, where you stop marking time ya, whether one love love sensor, or one plastic cover, or whatever, one piece cake, where you cut them, lo house, where you take them to cut all family, but this morning, you want them acknowledge them you, where you serve a stop, lo program long, Makem 32 anniversary plus Sanma provincial Kapman. Mikla Tumas. Mami wandem talem pik fala thank you. Ikolong almighty God. Mikla Tumas. Wandem talem pik fala thank you. Ikolong almighty God. Wey mi sabe ka chanis. Long day yaw. Long celebrate narwala iya. Plus Sanma provincial day. Long 2026. Every glory. More thank you, I call on my God. Long Israel, we have me Jehovah, Chaira. From heavy stuff, look out them good life, long you me. He protect them, you me. More you make them province, long you me. He stop strong all time, Kasem today. Where you me stop come, plus celebrate them. 32 anniversary, plus Sanma. Before you me go on, you me been taken 1 minute silent finish. Blotting about Lokata families who have been lost just before last week. Mo yumi kam blong yumi lusung one leader from Nesenya blot this morning. Mi want them blokotem sincerely condolence blot people blot Sanma. He call all family concerned. Mi been cut one message blot give him blot last Sunday blot Samansen Wolf pay no possible blot mistap to blow track. The new one then, when we give him small short message, when we should give him long, last Sunday, the Samantin Wolf. We stand up, blow pick up, blow Sanma province, or people blow Sanma. You want them to tell them sorry. And we matui, and we let go Wolf, blow Sanma province. That's why me, take him time to tell them sorry. What can we tell them thank you? All the authority, well, you didn't meet them. Walk long. All family play me, blow all the seven more kata. When you tell them thank you, Louis Vala. You tell them thank you. Province, you tell them thank you. But Dr. Mark, Honorable MD, Matai Seramaya. All kata security, play me, Lord Sanma. All it's a Dukata, blow make them people walk, blow rescue him. All families play me. You want them call upon all family concerned. Ika full of talk comment ika mata social media. But as for today, or as for as now, you military me come stablo handlo, low go mobile, emil stablo look lo hem. What am custom lo yimi? Yimi kat custom ya name ya custom, emi simply meaning say respect. So what am to vala authoritya while you walk. But you me from the consensus was yimi kat any thinking, follow more social media, make sure say you make them disassemble you. Disassemble you, you must put him your low one self beside. And me, message where me want them to give more the Pirapro Sama Province Equal Family Concern. Long year young. You me make one more year from province from you. 32 from establishment from province from you. Start from Santo Mamalo Local Government Council. Makasem Naya Hemi Sanma Provincial Government Council. All 32 years isoin. So from all time you may stand up strong. All time you make them say you may save grow strong together. Team from Sanma Day Lord 2026 Hemi built on a resilient growth and resilient strength. Lopistam Italian Tuketa you may walk strong, but together you may grow. Province Blossama, any one special, more strategic place, Long Pacific. Santo, with them all, Katasmosmol Island, or say Malo, Tutupa, Aure, Ice, more all the Katasmosmol Island, all stop long all straight position, Long Alcata. You mean the long way, Long Asia, Australia, Solomon. Mopabu ni kini. So Sanma I one province where you got plenty potential where you start making one good fala trade with them Olkatana Rabala country, Long Pacific. You need remember all of fat fala plo yumi, or Italian says Santo Malo, mo all round island, you me save sustain and yumi. Behemi save happen no more time you me learn. You may not put all the plans, more activity from you with them national capman. You may tell them thank you, long capman. Long sabe declare them say, Sanma, and become economic corrigo, the Republic of Vanuatu. Long day, you may come kata, plus celebrate them. Motu, long look back, long one, you may make them finish, or you must make them. Plong yumi all people, plong yumi all kata pikinin, plong yumi. Sanma yumi pikval island, long Vanuatu. And Mr. Minim say, yumi sabe fitin, all kata people plong yumi. Give him place, plong stop, give him work, plong people plong yumi, mo all generation, plong future. Preamble plong constitution plong yumi, Italian, Vanuatu hemi one national. State were having independent, more two long province from Yumi. Italian say, long God, Yumi build them Sanma. Today, Mr. Nap, also president long province from Yumi, long Sanma. You want them, Alan Tanjo, long Tabu Masana, Alan Council of Chief, Molly Maya, Alan Council of Chief, Molukanfield Town, Council from all Chief, Tanjo long Yuvala from Yuvala, stand up strong, all time from Pibim, people from Yumi. One place more community plo yumi. Plo witness them all success, more all kata challenges. Or you will stop all time. Time long support them. Long time you block him support. You can long province plo yumi. You want them confirm. Say Sanma provincial government. You stop make them restructuring. Naya. You may stop ten them. All resolution from council, it comes from policy. More you must stop aligning with them national policy from make them say you need to talk one more. More you need to make them work one more. More you need to celebrate one more. One party, more one country, or one nation. From Resinia, or same president of Sanma province, me want them sing out them. You need all departments, all institutions, all stakeholders, all business house, plus Sanma. We want them to say, why you need to work about one line no more. But work together, from bringing development from Sanma, we call for red tomorrow. We start calling you, Balan, we call you, we want to say, why you need one, we start together. Now you work together. For them, tribal forum where we start the place yesterday. Thank you all. Collective thinking. All discussion. What is that putting you me? Long one thinking or one idea. Or one look for it. When why you work about together. From something you start to matter me everyone. Long you work together with them. Provincial Kapman blow you me. On behalf of Sanma. Mr. Nap, also President from Talented Fala Tangyo, from every citizen, from Sanma, whatever you just come, from you invest, also one investor, we want to welcome him you too. Sanma Province got one new strategy, 2026, call 2030. Provincial Vision Plan, Blan Yahemi, from Kaiden Province, from Yumi, more giving one way forward. Long talent, long kapman say, hemi now people from provincia in meeting. For example, suppose you saw a cat one preach where you connect them malo, you come from aure, then you come from santo. Or same priority from uni, they must start long one plan. Well, you from drive them better economic from provincia. Long contribute long national government long yumi. Hemi sabe hape numu te initi in commitment mo long yumi work together. Sanma province got population plus up 49,000 people. Hemi 10% long all kata iko long Australia mo New Zealand long making work long farm. Mo hemia ikut te yumi got some social problem to where provincial government is that trying to manage them, could long make them say, you need limiting, look at a problem, long house. Where you got too much broken home, more too, long make them so say, time you come back, what the money, long you need, pay you use them, long one good for the activity, where Mumbai and you create them, one turnover, long sweat for you. Look at a good for the citizen, long Sanma province. You want them to take them from Talem Tangyo, from some company, where only come help them Sanma province, from celebration. Contribution to Yuvala, and it's very important, and it's big one to us, from you make them impossible, from you miss have come together today. All problem, from land, you make them big trouble, from access, from all road, from helping Yumi, Motu, from allowing development. The Yumi, all kind of people from Sanma, stop resilient all time. We stop making call ya. Two, he call long minister from justice, more CLMO, from continue, from advocate, more settle them all kind of crown, matters from crown from Yumi, from making sure say, Yumi prepare Yumi before work he come. Mi appeal to ikolong all kata place round long santo. Say you me all kata land owner where you no got green certificate yet. Please come forward. Mo sabe talk to kwete all kata long authority concern. You me agree say Sanma in one historical province. I mean say you must come to Sanma province. Long sabe explore them. Now ya you me Yumi must impress him, culture blong Yumi, custom, family, mo old friend, lo help him work blong Sanma province. Watem Sanisia, Mr. Congratulate him every citizen, blong Sanma province, mo every department institution inside blong Sanma province. One happy 32-year anniversary, blong celebration blong Sanma province of Kapman. May God, he bless him Sanma. Long live people from Sanma. Mo long God, you may build them Sanma province. Mo God, you bless them Vanuatu. Thank you too much for attention to everyone. kwati blessem yomi
0: emena yumi chester folem mi official speech plo honorable aru tarafu olsema president lo sanma province taib hemi kivim speech plong hem lo sanma day celebration moi putum yumi tu higam long end lo program mi saprina voro paravu folem mi vlalong sema program lo manara time pakeken lo kaseta emia yuteke plan de ke motataol ketah.

Listen to the radio, Vanuatu selection, Belgota music, and just have enjoy. Ma after we've been falling, Bishlama Doctor program, blowing today. Few more minutes before him to cast someone time long 8 o'clock today long morning. Start on 8 o'clock. Ma by him to follow him all got the 8 o'clock news update. And just after all got the 8 o'clock news update. Ma by him to follow him. Ma by him to follow him. Ma by him to follow him. Education segment blue week. Small update aside, blowing all got the community news. Look him. Sanma Public Health him record him 47 cases but dengue fever lo look and feel. Following one 10-day response plan where Emmy and lo Friday last week. 9 kilometer road walk lo South Sando Emmy under construction. Now looking forward to climate resilient transport project. Now Emmy Baba Emmy complete him that flow walk. I'm to continue with them selection of the music today the morning. Can listeners per radio Vanuatu one more time? We wish him you one good flow morning. One good flow morning. Welcome to good morning Vanuatu show blowing today. As we move through the morning, bring me take a map. Time blue wish me one good flow morning. Welcome to keen listeners. Might you start the traffic somewhere? Look at the corner blue port filler, lo Lukenville, lo Lenakel, or lo Lakatoro today. Lo morning, one good flow morning. You and welcome the show blowing today. Plan to list up about the road or about for them road. Make a small morning exercise before my buy you custom school or custom work. One more time, take a plan the kill time you stop by you soon. All got the roads, be many kind of vehicle. I missed up you some road to LPP fly, camion, all pass, all motor. So take a plan the kill time you stop walk out for them road. Listen to radio, Vanuatu. My mind to continue with them selection, but look at the music, today the morning. Keeping you entertained throughout the show, blame for the rest of this morning. Cause one time to follow me, 8 o'clock news update. Enjoy my nice, fluffy, splong Olivia Ngoma.

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5: 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I call a news desk. 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

0: Hello, mo welcome long VBDC News Update with me, Mahilog Ludvaun. Work is stop go ahead for one tourism package, time tourist spot by Kasem Lelepa Island. Area Administrator Blue Northwest Fate Sylvie Watt, italem se M1 project we only stop look forward long hem long 2027.
1: Yumi empowerem tu olketa tourism operatable yumi so Mr. Mitulesta work plan de wetem yumi lo lelepa. 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
0: Northwest Fate popular long Abba long hem we only sing out them Avana Abba with them is 3 long time long World War II we still got all fala airport base Kasem 3. We got Chief Roy Matas Domen long Ha Thailand we wall he looks have also one heritage site long July 2008. Quick access lo money blong address semol problem blong climate change is tapiet one challenge blong Vanuatu. Mitigation manager long climate change department Nelson Kalo. Italy lo VBDC news after lo pre-COP 31 lo Fiji. Se no matter long all good fella result blong all climate adaptation project long all community. Access long climate finance is tapiet one challenge. Pre-COP 31 he been finished long 8 October. Mona we are all country holistap ready from COP 31 whereby take a place long Turkey next month. Mr. Kalo Italem Sivanua to istaputum climate finance also one priority, blong supportemol community, blong facemol problem, blong climate change. Molong region, only blong all Pacific Island. Oli stop so wem se oli no glad from oli bin stop talk about money blo climate change blong long time be oli no look yet all result we oli want them more need him. Long meeting blong pre-COP 31 lo Fiji with them to follow. Oli da oli talk about all se one em blong make em sure se money blong climate change. He go straight long all community we oli need him more help. Minister blong climate change blong Australia Chris Bowen. Italem se bloka se mani blok climate change, emi one important something we only must look long hem. Sports long Pacific, Fiji, Papua New Guinea with them Samoa, in name em all experienced player long squad blong all get a women's competition long 2026 Rugby League World Cup by go ahead long week ya. Radio New Zealand report them say 3 Pacific Island team by represent them rich and long even ya we by stop long Australia, Papua New Guinea mo New Zealand. Key player ya include mol geta we only been compete long National Rugby League Women's Competition we emi include all team long Australia mo New Zealand. All nara player we by only compete long Queensland Cup Competition by only play long 3 squad ya. More with them sports, you put them hand long VBDC News, you pass a one good fella day.

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We don't just tell stories, we give you the news. 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
1: Update the site the weather information one more time. Following with the bulletin with Vanuatu Meteorology Mutual Hazards Department. I'm putting out the day for today. Partly cloudy, Mokutfla weather may expected over long crop. Light, moderate to fresh east, southeast winds, and we blow over long like the islands.

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Where place you join the broadcast long hem. 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
1: Listen, Spirate, you van what to 14 minutes, Emileko, 8 o'clock today in the morning. One more time, you shimmy one good flam morning. I'll get a keen listener, Spirate, you van what to. Baba, him to follow him now, education segment, blue week.

0: listeners, Blue Radio, Vanuatu, and welcome inside long education segment of the week. Inside the studio, I'm glad to welcome him to Vla Kes with Vla Joinem Yumi Hilo. This Vla segment, Mr. Hopkins, Sawan Dick, Olifawem Stapelsem, Support Manager Curriculum, Lo Vanuatu Australia Education and Support Program, and Mr. Edmund Voroparafowem Stapelsem, Primary Curriculum Coordinator, Lo Anglophone. Or CDU Law Ministry of Education and Training. Welcome, Lou Tufla, good morning, Lou Tufla, and Ms. Avese Planel, all the listeners, Blue Yumi, my mobile no familiar with him, Lou Tufla. I'm Mr. Welcoming Lou Tufla, come inside Law Education segment, Blue Week, where all time Ministry of Education, more development partners, play inside the education. I'll stop, come inside the studio, Blue, stop updating, all the listeners, Law Development, Law Site, Blue Education, Blue Yumi. And look, look at the beginning. Now, the US listening comes at the broadcast. Topic for discussion for today, any progress, law, all that implemented, or implementation, all the teaching and learning reform, to improve literacy and numeracy. Progress on the implementation of the teaching and learning reform to improve literacy and numeracy. Before we go any further, law discussion for today, Baba Miki Film Time, Lord of Lakest, please introduce me to Vlak, all of the listeners, for Radio Vanuatu. I'm Talema Lomivla about when I'm now you to last make him inside the department or unit to Vlak and explain him now current role, more responsibility, a role more responsibilities, blue you to Vlak. Might nobody start with them, Mr. Hopkins, first time.
1: His name is Dick Hopkins, me support curriculum manager. Under Law Vanuatu Australia Education Support Program, it's a role for me to provide them support for Ministry of Education, especially law curriculum development unit, law Ministry of Education, law continue law workload reform with Ministry staff. Thank you.
0: Thank you much, Mr. Hopkins. Go ahead, Mr. Edmund.
2: Me we establish in the Radio Vanuatu, name me Edmund Furubarafu, me establish my primary curriculum coordinator, long telephone stream, inside law curriculum development unit or CDU, inside law ministry of education and training. The role below me support and work law primary curriculum, more implementation, law teaching, more learning priorities, law ministry. Me work with them all education teams, all schools, all principals, all teachers, more education partners. To help them, to make them sure the curriculum or teaching priorities, so they can straight classroom, to support them learning, to begin in the you may. What them important focus, to work, to me for now, yeah, and me, you may stop work, to strengthen them teaching, more learning, especially literacy, more numeracy, inside the schools, we meet throughout the world, to learn how to. Thank you, Thomas.
0: Thank you, Thomas. Thank you to much, Mr. Edmund, and thank you to much, Mr. Hopkins. Listeners for Radio Vanuatu, you are to Vla guest with Vla joining Yumi inside the education segment. The week to Vla giving out a small introduction about them to Vla come to you. We start listening come inside the broadcast today long morning, and so I say, and you have to Vla talk about them whenever to Vla start make him look at the respected field, look at the contribution to Vla side, development, education, and also we've been mentioning him. Previously about the topic today, by team here to discuss low progress, low all the implementation, long all teaching and learning reform, we start improving literacy, more numeracy. Now for the past of one of my discussion, low side education, team here to talk plan the low side long. Team here to talk plan the low side long all the teaching reform. And me understand them to say, or me service plan the local listeners only stop join the broadcast only aware to look at the learning reforms where him stop. You may talk about plan the side look at the new teaching or learning reform where Ministry of Education and Training him implement them. Briefly describe them, explain them when I'm now reform your him minimum. Why now Ministry of Education him stop leading this implementation?
2: Thank you. Teaching and learning reform may focus low improve from what I'm now is that happen every day inside our classroom. How now teach how they teach, how we begin in early learn, more how play support and progress flow together. What before focus flow reform may blow strengthen literacy, more numeracy. From to learn now only important foundation blow learning blow get up beginning. ministry leading reform here from from say play me look on real improvement. Every part of the education system, we must work together. Time you mention them all, every part of the education system, you mean look curriculum, or classroom teaching, or teacher support, we must have given all teachers, more assessment, more monitoring, all, every aspect, we must work together. Play me, save looking improvement. So, reform here, you know, one document, or one activity no more. Any clustering tenem teaching. Practice more improve my learning block at the beginning. Low and blue day, low and blue day. You want them look student learning now establish them sent up low reform.
0: Thank you so much, Mr. Edmond. Listeners for Radio Vanuatu, you have Mr. Edmond. Wem Staples, primary curriculum coordinator Anglophone law CDU inside the Minister of Education. Hemi briefly explain him when him now hemi about him reform and why now Minister of Education him and training him stability in this implementation. Now Mr. Edmond, talk about him what the main objective of this reform and all changes where mobile teachers, all students, all parents, more of the communities only expect to look in through this reform.
2: Thank you, Thomas. Main objective, I blow, yes, by me emphasize lehem, say, I blow improve teaching more learning, especially blow strengthen literacy, more numeracy, blow kata beginning. Lo side blow teacher, I want them look, say, at effective teaching practices, more better understanding blow or learning needs, blow one student. Lo side of student, you may want them learning become more clear, purposeful, more engaging. To help them get up, develop them all important learning skills. Lo papa, mama, more community. Two, you may want them to get important roles where all get up, you must encourage them attendance, or you must support them learning, lo house, more work, lo support them school. So, lo reform here is successful. You may everyone you must work together from learning blood beginning and responsibility blow. You may everyone. Thank you.
0: You one parent or one care I establish any kind of broadcast early morning and stuff for education segment. For them to pick when stop to halfway through the show but today, my buy me open map line. Voice of a colleague come part of the discussion but today. Ask them question lot of like guests but of like join him you me or give him one thing where you cut. You have Mr. Edmond Hemi talk about him all got objective more when him now all changes when by himself and looking through law this flam this flam initiative. Now talk about him how now ministry him stop go about the implement him reform across law all got the 6 provinces.
1: Thank you, Thomas. Yes, blow thank you for the question. So blow when it comes to ministry or priorities plan, you may understand, say, you may get one history when it comes to national reform, blow curriculum, blow country. And you may even start earlier, time where you may start move out, objective-based curriculum, become low one outcome-based curriculum, and even start, you may start, go back, develop a curriculum, low time. So, me one little reform, where you start a little bit earlier, as you come across, and you may start making me come, low easy come. And then you got one data to stop showing the ministry, one challenge where, yes, the forum, national forum last time, you missed the local data you got about literacy. While you missed the implementation, curriculum or the outcome based curriculum, you may find them out to a little bit area where data blow one start. because last assessment, we miss have a national ministry stuff. Take him blow measure him or find him out literacy standard blow picking. So data is the so him say you missed up you got one decline. And time you got all decline, you start talk about advanced blow 2017, 2019 and 2021, and then may you may raise him up a little bit one concern where Ministry of Education through curriculum development unit and me start lo really thinking blow current one direction when it comes to reform. Come back lo talk to reform, take one direction blow from running one study. So study been run law 2021, 2022, we finalize them, where we call them curriculum implementation monitoring study. And study, you know, I mean, go really find out all challenges where ministry, you want to find out, say, one them now, I mean, really start affecting while you missed a goal of one big reform, but at the same time, data blow us some literacy, so in, yes, so some say, learning, I mean, a little bit affected, most of come one big challenge. So, through law study, you know, I mean, you may come blow, ministry through the curriculum development unit, and we develop a one we call them curriculum improvement program. So curriculum improvement program, CIP, thing I mean one old program where you start taking plan de plan de news now, yeah. Our ministry we implement them, I come no question, yeah, and we through the CDU, curriculum development program, we develop a program, yeah, based on study, yeah. And then come with them all recommendations, law study, and then really find them out all key area we need law, you may improve them. So reform me and me align with them place you know, through law program the CIP, and how you may start to reach go across law school more provinces. I mean, by 2024, CDU may develop them an operation framework plan, law plan. Yeah. So time you may develop them operation framework law plan, yeah, you may come with them some little key area where you may want them to strengthen them. Because the fifth, all main outcome blow program, yeah, one, and also Mr. Edmond mentioned them small things. Study if animal, say, for example, all principal only need him support, blow lead him teaching and learning, all teachers, all get only need him more support, blow ministry, blow CDU, blow help him, get only. Lots of Mr. Edmond Italian, blo teaching practice blog at Tapaki. And me, key outcome blo reform, you know, we Mr. Walker through the CIP program. And also, you may look at me importance to blo use blo data. A good block at data, you may collect them result. Pe naya program, I mean, frame them blo one way, blo you may train them leadership blo principle with them teachers blo only got them data, yeah. I mean, for example, you know, blow exam no more. You got them data, yeah. You must work the data, yeah. Blow track and progress, blow beginning, more also follow up, blow learning, blam. I mean, one reform by me telling me supposed to get one very key area, blow reform right now. I mean, area, blow data. How blow use them data, not just current one data, blow. You make one end of your report, for example. I mean, one practice. But my you train them teachers, blow current data, more how blow use them data, yeah, blow track and progress. So I mean track and progress. I mean I want to get a big area of support to schools, really establishing one system, learning system, blow get in place, blow when it comes to data, after track and progress, blow beginning, and same time make them intervention. So I mean a little bit about how and the area where you may make them to, you may reintroduce some support, blow all one, you may call them all provincial curriculum improvement officer, well you all coach. So, I mean, another area of reform where you may support them in school, but them support through the coaching support. So, coaching support by you may talk to them, come more. But that's how, blow answer them, you may know more, the tell morning, in brief, how ministry start taking, reintroduce some support, blow coaching, and go back, work with them, money, you may call them, and support them teachers, blow all our impact teaching strategies, all teaching strategies, where, you may look, you go back, train them all teachers, blowly, got confident, blowly, deliver, practice, blow, get inside. So, yes, in relations to that. So, but me stop a little bit at the moment, but me give him a little bit on background more. Look, say, you may target it, more, you may put them operation framework, lo across, but them some key area where you may work them, blow. Current back confidence, blow, teacher, more help them on principle, blow lead them teaching and learning. I mean one area we may call them instructional leadership. I mean blow get instructional leaders, not just managers, blow finance and planning and so forth. But core business blow get I mean blow only must have lead them teaching more learning, which is I mean one big area law reform. Mr. Woklem, thank you.
0: Thank you, Thomas. And Mr. Hopkins, listeners to Radio Vanuatu, you heard Mr. Hopkins, Mr. Bolsem, support manager. Curriculum lo Vanuatu Australia Education Support Program. And me talk about him to Terrell morning. How now ministry and stuff implemented Molgata reform across long all the schools, Molgata provinces. And you heard me talk about Molgata small Molgata different activities, more initiatives where Mr. Hopkins, continue talk about the market activities, market initiatives where have been implemented so far, more which areas the schools now have been involved in him, which areas now have the schools so involved in all initiative. Yeah?
1: Okay, thank you, Thomas. So when it comes to come back law operation plan, when you may been developing, yeah, you may tremble being strategic a little bit in terms of tram focus first time. Blow you may work with them 40 school first time, and you may call them get all 40 CIP schools. So curriculum, I mean, see you, I mean, put them framework. Yeah, blow you may give him support for 40 CIP school first time. The one way you may tell them all same say you may tram model them reform. Yeah. You may focus first time after you may work all activity. So one of the main activity where you may be starting law operation plan, yeah, number one, let me running one baseline. Mm. So we did a baseline law last year. CDU been running one baseline law last year. Law find them law 40 CIP school yeah. All like you may try measure them where place level blow all picking in here and MAME one big achievement to law how Australian government through the West, but we support MCDU, and we provide them technical support for PCR, support MCDU, you may, for the first time, develop them one standardized diagnosed assessment tool, where you may develop them that diagnosed assessment package here, blow, and we work with them, blow CDU, you may measure them, and find them out level, blow picking any. In relations, all very important foundational skills, literacy. Well, picking any more, you may focus K1, 2, 3. One foundational, you may focus the foundational learning, blood picking running baseline, first one, through the one diagnosed assessment, one test, blow, you may find out level, blood picking stuff. So, I may have first activity, you may have been making, CDU been making, after law, you may get, you may identify more gaps, blow get schools, yeah. Number two, you may start, blow, you may work all interventions. Now, all interventions may be mentioned a little bit. Sorry, at, term, yeah, I mean, one English term, high impact teaching strategy. I mean, just all teaching strategy based on research, more lesson learned around, not just Vanuatu, but around the region, around the world through the research is some importance, blow. Come back on strategies where you get that. Yeah, when it comes to impact, blow really focus them, blow target them on foundational area, blow skills, blow picking new way, and shoot under them, blow that level, blow ear blend. And before I come at that, and you may call them number two activity, I mean all intervention now. Mr. Trump, blow come back, blow point, blow me. First intervention where you may be in work, them on all activity, and me morning routine, blow 30 minutes. Morning routine, but 30 minutes, I mean, one of the key interventions where you may introduce them after we make a baseline, yeah, find them all couple of beginning, find them importance, but introduce them one of the first high impact teaching strategy, I mean, morning routine, but every 30 minutes. Number two, reading aloud, daily reading aloud to students, maybe number two interventions where you may train a multi-challenge, you may support a multi-challenge, probably workflow strategy, yeah. Number three, I mean, explicit teaching. And I mean, explicit teaching, I mean, number third interventions, more activity where you miss a career right now. So all activity involves training role teachers, training role coach, and you get support through the CDU, the ministry, send them all coaches to an expert, you mean, or that level, or you call them all senior coach, support them all provincial coach, really support them, make sure all interventions are the career. And just lately, maybe like just the last activity where you missed a you may just take one sort of a midline, but you may call them a second diagnosed. Second diagnosed since the last day, as I may want to get a big activity, but maybe like just take a career. Just find them within 40 CIP school, we'll find them where place level blood picking is stopped. Now, since you missed a temple intervention, yeah, we'll 40 schools, yeah, the last day. I think I'm going to talk a little bit in brief for the activity where you missed up with the reform. Thank you.
0: Thank you, Thomas. Mr. Hopkins, you listen to the radio, one of the problem education, this education segment, but this week, my line is open to 6200, my number we have a call come. Number 26200, we have a call come, join them. discussion lo today, asking one question, lot of like what of last what do you mean inside the studio or even one thing where you cut about them topic where him start progress lo side the implementation well better teaching, more learning reform, more improve literacy, more numeracy. Now you have Mr. Hopkins and me talk about the some local activities, small initiative where me being implemented so far, more which areas of schools now only involved local activities. Mr. Hopkins, continue to talk about the more progress where have been made since the implementation initiative have began more when I'm now have stapled some local key achievements so far.
1: Okay, thank you. Okay, when it comes to progress, also you may been tell them say even you may been start really start them reform, yeah. Through the program lo ministry start lo 2024 come and I think all main progress we may really set them up through lo pag again lo framework you may make in Katya, you may strengthen and plan the monitoring more evaluation framework plan. In terms of Mr. Gattol weekly historian, with them all PCIO or provincial curriculum offices where you may be in Putum Lo province, you may follow up with them all historian, you may follow up with the one baseline, and you may just make them make one first diagnosis test assessment last year, you make a second one on semitalem, it just happened, and you may start completing Lo Shepa, and you may also got you may target it in lo thing say progress plan too. Me will start monitor them through lo focus lo framework. Okay, me block out one PCIO. Me look out them number 5 school. Me repeat him one lo provincial curriculum improvement officer. Yeah, me look out them number 5 school. So me will develop a more tool, monitoring tool, lo current report lo here lo get that every time. So. Our progress will mainly you missed up look right now. I mean, all change blood behavior, blood beginning, confidence blood teacher. More and more all teachers, all for the CIP school, say, only feeling, say, receiving that support, only improving practice blood data. And I mean, I will even reading progress there. I mean, one big blood progress blood confidence blood teacher. Even confidence for principal, easy for our principals for me. You may understand the principals only you can plan their work, plan make them, manage more schools. Stop them logata blowly share some progress in terms of confidence. Logata blowly can blow understand more or help them logata how blow lead him. Lead him teaching or learning law school logata. And another progress where you must have follow up yet data by a mule in a sabagata. You may not tell him yet at this stage, but look where stop law and progress is happening. Naya law, how feedback when you miss Takare, me and Miss Sons, the program is that really, whenever you may expected law beginning is that law really, develop them all skills for literacy where you miss that run by me. No, go detail them too much, but skills where you may expected law beginning, blast and make them, and you miss that looking progress. Yeah, finish. By thing it come more formal when it comes to the right time blame, but you may deliver them new say come out looking one and second diagnosis premium me so when it comes to now one and what happened lo beginning now inside the last assessment you may running with the market. Thank you.
0: Thank you, Thomas. Mr. Hopkins. One more time, you'll get the listeners per radio for not to line me open. 26200 in the number of SM Studio Lohem, part of discussion blowing at today. Now talk about them all got the outcome or impact where me expected to come out of this flat reform, move on them evidence now where me stop, where you have a look at one positive change where me stop taking place, finish when me come out of this flat reform.
2: Thank you. May not come where you may. One time lo teaching more learning reform we miss up go through them na yemi want them look at better teaching and better learning with them strong focus now lo literacy mo numeracy lo classroom yemi want them look say all teacher only use some effective all effective teaching and learning practices we yemi stop in put them out of some interventions after we yemi make them baseline assessment. You got also where Mr. Tiki mentioned and finished. You got morning routine, reading aloud, and explicit teaching. olarula yes molarula strategies we me or imi putum or some PLCs and data wall imi stop introducing all focus schools play me all effective teaching and learning practices imi one them say all inside the classroom multi teacher imi understand them or learning needs for student more use more assessment information blow guide them teaching more learning blow kata lo site blow student imi one them look all kata only participate more lo learning only develop more stronger literacy more numeracy skills more make them progress over lo time be important lo imi make them important lo imi make them difference between early science blow positive change more evidence we I really confirm themselves yes improve it got improvement lo or learning outcomes from me you mean it in all assessment more monitoring evidence of some recently Mr. Dickey mentioned evidence where recently you miss around all provinces flow you may conduct them diagnostic literacy assessment too and what them will assessment more monitoring evidence whereby we collect them after lo we miss after we conduct them all interventions DLA 2 year you may expect them blow you got one clearer picture blow when them now all a real difference where you miss them make them or impact we miss them make them lo learning blow beginning and teaching blow teachers inside lo classroom stream so lo end blow day impact we you want them look at me blow you got one stronger teaching practice more I got measurable improvement lo learning blo kata bikin ini. Thank you, Thomas.
0: Thank you, Thomas. Mr. Edmund, listeners to Radio Vanuatu. Few more questions start before me by. Few more questions start before me by me. Let's start by wrapping up a discussion. Blo today, line me open yet. You got one thing to share them. Or question blo save ask them to black guest 26200. My number where you save call the camp. Blo discussion blo today. Now, to like guess, talk about them how now ministry and stuff about the monitor them, but track them all the teachers, you said to understand them, but more effective implementation, but the reform where, or reform inside our classrooms, but the
2: thank you, Lo. Good to the question raised. Monitoring is one important part of teaching and learning reform. Work in the finish no more time, you may give them all training information, all resources, equal all school. You must find them out, say, all teachers understand them, reform ya or not. But whether all teaching practices we only start implement them, and we only effective inside all the classrooms. You may collect them information, mo look when they start work good, then we may go around, blow make them monitoring, you may collect them all information, mo look when they start work good, when they more challenges start, mo where now, all school, more teachers play me, only need them more support them. Information is we help the ministry to plan a more follow-up support, more strengthen implementation inside all classrooms. So monitoring, you know, blow compliance no more. Monitoring, you blow, you may make a continuous improvement. So one simple way, you may have a ask them three questions also. When I may start work good, when I need them blow, you may make them, you may strengthen them more. More when I'm now support, you may have give them next after we may conduct them all monitoring blame. All terrible important questions say me need to ask me when I'm not even sabem kem plus support them all schools or all teachers more pick any limit through the teaching more learning block that thank you Thomas.
0: Thank you Thomas. Mr. Edmund, now before you Mr. point them up a discussion flow today talk about them no more talk about them no more how now ministry and stop measure whether reform and stop improve from learning well kata pikinini participation well kata more overall education outcome blown pikinini.
2: Thank you Lord. Thank you, question. Lo and the day success for teaching more learning reform, you must show lo learning flow all student blimi throughout the country. So you mean must look no more say all intervention or activity it been happen. Full of time we missed a couple programs also, you mean when them look say activity carried out. You must cut evidence plus when say when not student is save, when I may understand them or when I may save make them. One could for example, same way me tell them Venice, just recently me conduct them diagnostic literacy assessment too over the past few weeks, yeah. All teams will go out to the provinces, will collect them all data through law one assessment, will give them all beginning, all focus schools, and even all control schools play me throughout law all provinces play me. Papers play DLA too, and me help me find out whether all students will stop, yes, where you must have implement them, program them, will stop, only, yes, me actually left them up teaching more learning blog kata or not. You may have a use assessment data, blow look where all students only stop, blow make all stop making progress with him, and where all challenges only stop, more where additional support in it. Important point, I mean, say you may no want them tell them no more, say all intervention and be successful, you may want them data, where by me collect them through all, yes, all assessment or monitoring or assessment where you may make them, all data, yeah, all stop possible evidence. Plus, say got impact lo program onoka. Evidence ano isabi help ministry plus make more informed decisions. Lo when em istabu good, when em need him plus him strengthen him, when em now support, him must give him next technical schools where him istabu klehem. Mo yes, plus support him teaching more learning. Thank you, Thomas.
0: Thank you, Thomas. Mr. Edmund, mabaya na lo. Let's have come now to finish my discussion for today, end my discussion for today. I'm listening to Radio Vanuatu. In talent, thank you, Lord of Lakes, Lord of Lajoining, you meet today in the morning before by me, Lego Studio. Any last flam messages or key messages we'd like to share with them, all the teachers, all students, all parents, all the communities about them role will get up to support them success, lo side will get a learning reform.
1: Okay, thank you. I think message Chikolo, teachers, students, and parents, community, where you guys have a chance for listening this morning. And me, lo encourage me, everyone, no more say, work where ministries that they came. And with the more area, yes, all key directorate more units, well, responsible, or some curriculum development unit, where through the ministry, director education services, I mean, unit where we continue blow, monitor them, strengthen them all area, yeah. We part, you mean, I'm long way, you mean, since independence come, we part, yeah, me one we part where you need him, you may one your hands together. And people are reform me time start look at curriculum blow you me. You me put on curriculum you me unify him come you know English or Banco French or English curriculum but cut one national curriculum and I mean all easy step blow one sovereign nation also and they may take him a lot of work together blow you me continue blow building up nation yeah and make him more part come on more part way. And when blow they take responsibility, blow you may run, blow whatever role you may play them, and that blow ministry, by me make them part play them. You may law province, more village, community, or every leaders, you may got every part, you may play, blow lands together, blow make them sure, no, say, beginning, I mean, got access, blow call one school, more, I mean, got access, blow one program, where when blow they is a improve learning them. And also, Emana small encouragement or message premier one say being yes you me encourage say ministry by me continue blow me work also with them support all partners and you me sabe all partners all stop too blow got same goal same strong thinking blow make them sure say support blow get a low country and me blow help them all beginning only learn more only yes only Oli kamanda block am good citizens block country. I think emian mo mi sabe talem side plumi. Thank you.
2: Thank you. 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Yumi everyone must cut one role mo yumi everyone must work together. Lo all teacher you may continue lo all kata teacher you may want them you may play me continue play use some effective teaching practices more look good lo learning needs blow one picking any and you message play me go all student you may encourage him you may play me come lo school regularly take him part lo learning you may need play me read plante mo yumi take em learning lo yumi seriously. Lol papa mo mama mo communities yumi continue plan encourage mo beginning ni play yumi. 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Mi vale I appreciate them too much partnership mo support ya. With them contribution blow la Narvala Education Partners, well is the book with the ministry. Low and blue day, beginning now, we should start also and send up low reform. You must continue blow work together. Support them all teacher, support them all school, more put them student learning all time, low send up low work. Thank you, Thomas.
0: Thank you, Thomas. Mr. Edmund, more Mr. Hopkins, listeners for radio, fana tu hemana mi pringi mi kamlo end the discussion, but today education segment blow this for a week in the talent. Thank you, lo, Mr. Hopkins, Sawantik, Oliver, we support manager curriculum lo fana tu Australia Education Support Program, and Mr. Edmund Vurupara for we primary curriculum coordinator Anglophone CTU and Ministry for Education and Training. Talent thank you to flow to la join them company or to say join them you know segment. But this flow weekend with talent thank you to listeners who is have a join them discussion. Start the beginning Kasemlo and Ham. You hope you got more information about them all kata improvement, curriculum improvement program, website all kata reform the site law. My education when we start to help them all begin any plenty of site the learning blog kata by no last flat time with the black guest of like each one in human site law segment but about like I'm some not a flat time back and but until next segment blow education listeners for radio for not to stop safe full time more it was a nice flat day.
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Vanuatu. Kanak number you enjoy the show. Play me to enemy put on time. Play me to straight one time long. 9 o'clock, 3 in the morning. You follow him to education segment. Blow week. And any time number I'm stop local you with them. Narufla radio friendly you. Alice say rangi inside the Vanuatu life show. Blow today. Some radio friendly blog. Good morning, Vanuatu show. Start long 5:30 long morning. Kasim lo this flat time. Me glad say you enjoy him. Or me hope say you enjoy him. Company blo me. Selection blog of the music. We stop enjoy him. All got the programs. We stop follow him. And all got the information. We stop give him out. Come lo you throughout the show. Blue me too. Me glad we have joining me today lo morning. Baba me looking you back and lo day blo tomorrow. But until tomorrow, listen to radio Vanuatu. Take a plan to get all time. Take a extra care. 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
1: And a nice full morning, Liyumi, everyone. Happy Monday. Me hope see me everyone, Mr. Kato, a nice full morning. And as you stop listening, come. I'm to tell him, thank you, long massing for our Wehem Yolson, first radio friend blue this morning. Inside a good morning, Vanuatu show. We've been got company blue him long 5:30 this morning. Hemi wake him up you. Come kasa one time lo this time, long 9 o'clock. You join him company blong me. We want me take him you. Koka sem 1:30 this afternoon. We have a place. You stop tuning in, come lo him. Might you stall a house. Might you stop to walk? You stop make a way, please go to walk, go to school, or go to town, go to Karen, go to Solwata. Any place where you stop want to call him, where you stop to him this time. Might Pampa, Tete him, you want very busy day, please you. Plong Pampa, you make a summer get a programs, please you. Be you start tuning in, come. Me hope stay with him, all get a programs, we radio one while to him, stop giving out, leave me a listener. We stop listening, come. Bamba hemi informative and we're talking about music selection. Bamba hemi entertaining enough for you, me, everyone. 7 minutes, hemi leko, 9 o'clock this morning. Today, hemi Monday, number 12, from Monday, from October 2026. 7 minutes, hemi leko, 9 o'clock. Bamba hemi to stop. Go ahead, lo run down the show. Bamba hemi to listen all kata music selection long this time. Kuka same one time long 10 o'clock. 10 o'clock for him to harem we have weather update, please me. With him Vanuatu Meteorology Mo Hazard Department. After long him bumpa him to join him Nikki's program, please to blong health lifestyle disease program, long 10:15 today. And now long 11 o'clock all time bumpa him to start joining news update, please me with him news team long VPDC. And long 11:15, by him to follow me get an update on Northern Ireland, please you me. With him correspondent, please you me, long Studio 5 North, long Santo, inside long voice, long North program, long 11:15 today. Now, long 12 o'clock, by him to get, or follow me, I'll get a Bislama news bulletin, do you mean? And with him, now, by him, take him to go cast him 12:30. 12:30, by him to get discussion, or by him to join him talk back show, long inside long news talk back show. So you continue to listen, come. By him to start go ahead, to start him off a show, please me, long this morning. But again, we hope see you, Mr. Katwan. Nice for the morning, and you may be in pass one, nice for the weekend too. By him to start him off a show, please me too, today, with him, nice for the local string band, red hair, with him, silly local string band. You enjoy them.

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1: 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You meet us in Jemul Gata Music Selection. Nice love you, Jen. Number of places with them, Nongunda Lomani with them, Buddha, Rock and Rocka, Pampa, you listen to him this time. You enjoy nice flower, Fijian number.

Nungun Daulamani with Tim. Nice flat number with Tim Buddha. Ndroka Ndroka, him put a local time limit to 24 minutes. Emileko, 9 o'clock this morning. Imi to stop in Jemol Geta music selection limit to inside long Vanuatu live show. And yes, Bamba long at 10 o'clock. Imi to stop go ahead to blow volume weather updates, please. Me and long quarter pass 10 today. Bamba him to join him health lifestyle disease program, please. Me. We have a place, Sister Tuni ni Kamlohem, me sure see Mr. Katwana. Nice for morning, and today him you a nice morning. Assume you me look, and one nice for day. I think you me where you me wash him all. Look at mama, we you me stall home, mighty me say today na bamba you me wash him all clothes. And weather we him is outside, him is windy, but sun him come out too, and then we good luck time. But suppose we you hang it close, play outside, but by close, him is a bit dry, good. And you stop joining me, I'll see inside long Radio Vanuatu, where the might you stop preparing breakfast, might some you me way, Mr. La House, you may just wake up now, play me drink tea, you may way, Mr. Out, procolo walk, you way you stop, might you call current early morning, and you stop. You start with local and finish, but you stop on the radio, but you start listening come. Me hope you will get a music selection, we stay in general this time. Hear me entertain him, you me everyone. So as you start begin a new flat day, remember so every morning, hear me, every morning, every day, hear me give an opportunity, but one while you me, believe me, so I learn him new things, how, believe me, so I help one man. Make one difference, law. One positive difference, law. Life, law. One do me. Sometimes might, bamba you care up, this morning you think about this one meeting where you feel him say, me one meeting or anything where you feel him say one challenge your life, blue and me stressing you out. You may find you may cut all problems at home, at work, or look at the communities. Be bamba you may not allow him or worry, blue me, me. Take him away, or hope, blew me, positive, blew me, positiveness, blew me, and you mean a little more, get a worryness, hemi, ruin him day, blew me. Anyone you've la week, today, hemi, just Monday no more, so see me tell him, start him off, new la week, blew them a good flam mood, and then with them a good flam mood. You continue to listen, come, bamba, you me to stop, go ahead to them, get a music selection, blew me. In gem, nice little number of places, I with him. Imagine Dragons, on top of the world.

I've got you, babe, with him, voice blown late. Lucky dupe. Nice full of reggae. Number of places I have important time, play me to 26 minutes. Hemi stop and bamba you me to final one time long at 10 o'clock. Be you me to stop. Enjoy Malkata music selection, play me to yet. So you keep on to stop listening. So while you stop tuning in, come him to talk about on something where hemi matters, law you me everyone where hemi health blow one you me. Sometimes Pampa you Mr. busy with him daily lives, bring me daily responsibilities that you Mr. forget we take him care or all own body blow you me. Sometimes might Pampa you Mr. walk Pampa you me look at me happen and you is listening come. You may serve us sometimes lunch, Pampa. You say, no, Pampa, I think Pampa can noodles no more. For me, hemi cheap, which hemi true, but hemi no healthy body, blue you mean. You must, you think good, lo one way, you said, take him into a color body, blue you mean. So you must work hard, blue me, provide lo family, blue you mean, but you mean need, blue me, look after one little body, blue you mean, more mind, blue me too. So you got, all reminders where me Mr. Pa wokema remind you me lo every time. So the morning time say first off you must drink enough water, clean water throughout the day. Got one 1.5 bottle water, yeah. 1 liter water, any water. Gotta Mr. with you. Start a walk, you start a house. Might you start them off by drinking one bottle water you want. Throughout the full day, you don't need to be drink harap or rush with them. And then second, you try and block kakai one balanced meal. May include them all or local kakai blue me, suppose we cut. Pisa kakai fruits, more vegetables too. Make sure se kakai blue me balanced. Number three, some say make them time for physical activity. Yeah, some might some blue me, you may finish work and you may jump the truck, you may go back to the house. Drive a truck go back to the house, or you stop and bus, you stop call house. But, emi kutu times, emi finish walk, emi walk about. Walk about, go kasempa, bus stop. You try make a small exercise, especially you me when you me walk to office, or you miss down full day, time afternoon, same. You make a body, emi sweat, blow, you must make sure the body bli emi healthy, yeah? Remember, sometimes you must look out the one health, please me. And may not always require more expensive something. So you must, small things, more small healthy habits. We start small as him now. You drink water, kakai one balanced meal. Walk about, walk, please, or school. Or if you install a house, make a small current. Or you make it one small walk, please, no more, at least in one physical activity. And may have make them a difference over time. Make them small each day. And if you start feeling, see you feel unwell, you know, ignore all symptoms. We and we continue. You see him advice, call all clinic, please, me, please, carry all straight advisor. You may take care of one, you may please continue, please, take care too, lol. People who you me care about them. So maybe small health reminder blue me this morning. She stopped tuning in come. You may continue with them some more music. We'll get information when we start giving you me all listener. I'm going to enjoy my nice flan number of place with them Living Water Youth. I mean, we'll get a group. We'll get a well-known group. Well, one more to you, Mr. Pa. I'll just sing a little bit of worship number, please. And with them, title blow this song. Hemi. Living Water Youth with them, Salvation. Bamba, you harem long this time.

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2: 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Polem weather update. Mohememi weather report with Vanuatu Meteorology, Mo Geohazard Department, Hemi Putumatung day to day, Monday, number 12, long money sprung October. Weather report emi show em bamba yumi kat partly cloudy mo kutfla weather too. But with a chance blong small rain bamba hemi or showers of rain bamba yumi expect them over long lagata islands play yumi. Light moderate mo fresh east southeast wind bamba hemi blow over long lagata island. Maximum temperature blong today hemi stop blong 25 degrees Celsius down south. More 30 degrees Celsius long the island blimi up north. Minimum temperature blong today night hemi stop blong 19 degrees Celsius down south. More 24 degrees Celsius long northern part of country. More look long solwara one marine wind warning hemi stop now ya long the coastal water blimi. One wind bamba hemi blow come no direction blong east southeast with the one speed blong 21 kasem 25 knots with them rough sol wora we bamba hemi save go on top ko kasem 2.5 meter high we bamba hemi expect them. One low north northwest most southwest swells bamba hemi expect them throughout long sol wora blyumi. Mo wetem hemen au hemi kamplong putum en long weather update bliu mi. We are blessed you stop listening kamplong hem. What a weather will you got? Long day today, bamba you pass one. Nice full day. With the company bliu mi, Alice Sierangi, Insight Long, Vanuatu Live Show.

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0: Tears Drops wat Savato band en mi put on time blimi to straight one time on 10:15 or 15 minutes en mi lago 10 o'clock pampa im dusta go ahead na plong join em health more lifestyle this is program blimi what a more time madam bulegon we mr pa kat hem minsa longa program ya what em olgata healthy talks ave o talk o information long one leyumi. 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Hem is dalo post pantrum we bomba yemi tuharem.
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2: So, hello, welcome to our last story. And I'm going to start with them. Matampulekon inside long woman's health, mo same time lifestyle disease segment. Topic limited blong at it. I'm going to talk about postpartum depression. And hemi want something we might plan the limi, the cotrulum, be in a familiar lo. Talk about postpartum depression by imistoren mo around lo emia and by imikim chance lo matam blekon matam thank you to mas lo Chinese we use have kifim by again lo imi am storen by you postret thank you by you postret lo explain the one emi postpartum depression mo kifim small yes background around him
3: by first background where you miss have it at MC lo tam one woman emi kat ben emi olympic in inside lo body blow em lo nine manis emi one big fella something from ni make him some change inside lo body blow em you make them pull up change go tam emi deliver ba emi one big fella story ba again even emi happen every day lo wall mi kat full up woman only carem bébé every day lo ball emi one big fala experience lo one mama. Especially time me cut lo first time. Imagine you me must push one baby go outside. And all it alem say warm yale and basketball pikinini and me strong and me more strong muscle we cut. From me must push one baby I go outside. And follow him ya, he make him think about when he stop happening inside lo body blonde woman. And me one difficult more hard something. That's the way, plenty time, you're right, all thing we come back good, slow. But sometimes, it's having got all problem, alongside your mental health, your mama. Alors, you got different kind of postpartum problem with them brain, eh? All same, you miss have it all them. You got small one, but you may call them baby blue. Eh bien, them you just carrément bébé. But you feel tight. You feel all same body blow you, you know, sabe move one piece. You feel say, I think me no sabe look at them baby. You feel say, you know, feel good. Sometimes you cry. Or you feel say, you know, not look at them baby. All something, and now he come cross over or when blow you. More was long time, yeah. You miss have a big one bar again from. You make at Melek, he stop commanda plotiti. And Emia, he saw too. And Emia, low blonde, all chemical, where you make at long blood, all hormone, where he stop work. And he make him, you know, sure, low you. And some mama, all he sabe kerap easy no more, but some mama, he take him more long time. Allez, all he tell him, baby blue, he sabe stop all same long 1 week, where you know, feel good, nothing all same. And, Emia, emi wanem yo mi kolem baby blue. 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You know confident lo you look. 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

0: be sleep, and you know one them cry, and you feel say, all same you sad. And Amy now you may call him postpartum depression, and Amy one very serious matter. Amy serious from, you need him some help, and plenty time you may look or you may not have a look. Sometimes it's avec all rubbish consequence. Sometimes he look when mama he want them kill him baby blame. Or he have a cat problem see him he lose him head. Or same you meet him long the shama and he come grangly small. You look he have a pen or same. And him he want no good something. Want no good something.
1: Okay. Thank you to mas matam to sabi kim pakral information and also you differentiate him postpartum depression lo baby blues. And Michu was a plan the woman will stop the sinicam or papa will even stop close up all mama only think about say when something will even experience them time will even cut the baby from all get them. So with him, Emia or papa too, is have experience in postpartum or have him strictly blow mama no more?
0: Yes, all it alems or papa too, is have experience him, Emia postpartum. From me, spending a good bargain, baby blue. Let me stop for 2 weeks, blues. He stop for 2 weeks. 1 week, 2 weeks. After he finish, stop. The postpartum depression, Emia, is more important. He stop, go, all same baby blue, he no finish. Let me go up, and then he come depression now. Okay? That's why you got two kind of something. Full up mama, only have a cat baby blues, but only care about again. Okay? But full up two, sometime, on y no sabe que rap lo baby blues et on y fall down lo postpartum depression. Et bien now. And yes, y sabe a peine lo papa tout. Personally, me no look plenty, hein. But on y talem se y sabe a peine. Yes, lo papa tout.
1: Thank you, Thomas. And my given that small lo some signs, some symptoms, so she sabe explain him some, when I'm not any warning sign lo postpartum depression.
0: But also, you meet a small finish, eh? You cross, you irritable. After, you know, you look also, you know, interest too much, long baby. Yeah, too, yeah. After, you look, say, but you know, more one them cry. You look an attitude also. Or you cry, you stop cry. Water, you run, blah, also, no more, from you know, feel good. You feel too, sometimes you culp it. Same you make him when something is wrong or you know straight. You no more cut interest lo baby. Sometimes you no more interest lo something lo life, or same old man, he come visit him you know, enjoy, you look, eh? You got attitude all same. Sometimes you save all same metalem finish, he save no cut lo you or lo baby. And all same you save he save go sometimes say old woman only want them killing baby blow get up. Yes, ya peña. Oh, oli kam ol sem oli krangi. Really, really krangi ol sem oli lusum het, eh? You look some case ol sem. And you know sabe mekem ol daily activity blow you. I think you know mo go swim, you know one them combe mer blow you. You look you totally lego you. And emia inidim treatment. Ol sem oli talem. Treatment or inidim some support.
1: Thank you. So with them postpartum ya, all signs, my symptoms. Does any have any effect or by that yes one negative effect? No bonding, no one mama with them beginning. Minim no sense, no one permanent negative impact or.
0: In the beginning, he have in no permanent. From suppose mama have any same treatment. Suppose Emi got all good people around him. Suppose Emi got support. Emi savait que rap. Okay? But Emi need him or something, yeah? Emi need him, he got all people around him. Emi need him, he got support. Alors, now, yeah, you may savait, c'est le centre de l'hôpital, you may got one unit, blanc mental health. He need him visit, blanc people, blanc mental health. And in one time. Well, he must follow up, my good. And to talk, blanc. All family, close family, blanc, they understand them. Facile, mon attitude, blanc, pour maman, yeah. Okay? And Emino went wrong. Emi went sick. Hein? Attention. Hein? Ino means the moment he want them. No, he happened to him all the same. Emi went sick. And he really need him a strong support. And yes, you may lucky from Naoya, you may get unitable or mental health or Central Hospital way before you know got nothing. That's the way you may need more and more people, you go train your cell or mental health, blow help him you me. After, you look baby blues or depression or postpartum, Emia is a pain for every woman in the world. You know from you, Melanesian, African, white man, or what? Every maman blonvol, or Elisabeth Safa, same something. Yeah. You look, you mean human being, with them all, same something, especially non cell, non mental. He say, Mac, the expression blohem is different from culture. You mean no more. The stamba blohem, passing blood treatment, he say, Mac, everywhere blonvol.
1: What them emia, semitalem, pay isabe supposed to be not treated, or supposed to be one mama, hemi sacotro lo postpartum depression, pay isabe affect them development like lo beginning blem, especially in terms of from to like at one point, yeah. Pay what the kind of feeling when mommy sacotro lo, pay isabe affect them like development lo beginning blem, lo sabe mentally or connecting to mommy blem.
0: Alors, you may mistake him, also, maybe one passage, yeah, maybe one time no more, oui, et bien, il stop à peine. Google, suppose mama, il a same treatment, il come back good. And, et bien, now, importance, blow all people, will stop around. Importance, blow partner, blow woman, yeah. Oui, et bien, mass, look at them baby, help him, you look, understand them when he stop à peine, long wife, no point him finger on him, you look. And, et bien, no one easy something, yeah. Bon. Lors van one too, you may lucky from extended family, you know, far away. That's the way you look. You may okay from, but he got plenty people, but only little them baby, only make him something where mama, you know, sabe make him. And me one passage no more, but I think mama after he come back good. But any passage from any difficult. And me one full change your life, yeah. And more was. Suppose any one young mama. More you young, more you got sabe got trouble, more you have lo you. Suppose you one mom, where you got twin. Tami got two one time. Eh bien, one hard work by again. And suppose you no got support. Long partner, more family. Ben, he hard, hein? Also, me happy long one too. For more time, he got full of auntie, mommy, stuff around. And me really good, and you me must keep him all same. You may must keep him all the same. Eh bien, non, il savait help him mama. Two, all mama, we first time only mama. Eh bien, hot, yeah. From, you know, sabe, one him, you must make him or no make him. And he make him, you think, go, but you no more want them make him one something now. From you fight, say, you make him one wrong. Eh bien, two, attitude, yeah, yeah. And you still need him plenty help. Oh, blow mama, blow you, oh, mama, blow partner, blow you, or auntie, we sap, colo sap, we. He sabe really help him you, more support him you. And he very hard, eh? That's why all main case, yeah. All get on now, I think he got more possibilities, and only make him postpartum depression. Case we may just tell him, eh? Young mother, mama, we got twin, and first time mama. And he no easy. From plenty of time, you too, you may not sabe really when him make him. And you had them problem, blon give him titi. From sometime you want them give him titi, but titi is so. Baby in a susum could. Alors you feel guilty or you trouble. Eh, me no easy. Eh, me no easy. And Emia now, he really need him support. He really need him support. I'm not sorry, blon look some mama way. You know, cat one person, he come visit him Olgeta, we come look Olgeta. One of them is important too, and my role blanc papa. He looks some mama, or he make him big for depression, yeah, from husband blanc geta, he go blanc geta finish. And Emia, I no good. And plesia now, family, he savait play one important role. Also, my auntie, or grandma, or one of them, or mama, yeah. Blanc help him, hein, blanc come out or something, yeah. But Emia too. Time you feel, see you totally, you want no more. Manya ilego yu gulu kwen na fala woman. 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
1: Thank you too much. In fact, you go straight to answer my next question. You want them ask him around lo all causes, more risk factors we contribute lo postpartum depression. 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
0: ben il got some more. Hein? All it alem hormonal change. All same it alem fidim melek we stop commandap. 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Tout, il a son maman ou il a des dépressions before. Hein? 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Et les miens, il a fait son temps, son pour maman. 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Comme il a fait la dépression, il a fait alone, plenty time. Suppose mania we give him baby in no care. Suppose family go against him. Suppose they fight their family go at him. And yeah, big for the problem, tang one girl is pregnant. One woman is pregnant. Okay? After emotional factor and after no forget. Time you come out low and delivery, you really tight. Really tight of tight. And two, after you cut all lifestyle factor of you also when you live, suppose I got family close up long you in no cat or same it alem finish, hein? All blow as bad and kia. From one baby. You need him two people blow cat one baby. And emia and me one key something. Where you me sometimes you me think say me no important and me very important. For mama and me feel alone. And emia I make him situation and me worse.
1: So what they mean to all kinds something or some lack of sleep, financial stress?
0: Yes, or something too, yes, of course. Financial stress, fascin with your life, you want no more, or you got support, you no got support. Lomban one too, each time he got 100 girl he born, he got 102 boy he born. That's why normally you make it more male than female. You follow you look all statistic, blanc office blanc statistique, you follow you find them. But time you meet some on Facebook, you meet find them say rivers, girl, he flower everywhere, he got full up, pretty small man, eh? No. I think from, me no savez, but me look too say you meet some blue zoom full up man, lo 45, 50 or same, eh? Now yeah, lo week we just pass you meet blue zoom full up. We only know all fall too much. Mm-hmm. You look, eh? That's why I think, yeah, now he give him impressions and he cut full of woman. I think. From only all woman blow all mania, but only alone now. But on statistic, he got more man beating woman, lo van watu. You know, big one, but every 100 baby girl, but he got 102 baby boy. Mm-hmm. You look, you know, big one, but still. Mm-hmm. But treatment, he hard, eh? Treatment, me look, you me love one too. But first treatment, and my family. Who is stop around? Who please come support him all the time? Only no make him cinema. Only sick. Only got one problem. And me want something when you me must take him serious. And you me time, help him, long way, when you me save help him. Look at him, baby. Visit him, come story him. And after, so, time is very serious, of course. Also, in Italy, you may lucky from your cat mental health office. We Emia, you should refer mama ya. You go pass the Olgeta. We all is have help him. Two all is have talk talk. Your family, blow explain him. One him blow make him, no make him. You look at me. Emi cut, eh? Lucky you may cut. Me happy too much, but you may cut unity. From before you no cut. Me sorry from mental health. Emi important. All same help blow you me blow every day.
1: Thank you, Thomas. I mean, some really good for something where you meet lo fanuatu you meet got in terms of support. Yeah, I mean, one a free key for you meet planet you take them for granted be me actually one people support we be say we come we work to someone treatment. So but what me me we you just mentioned ma'am also be say seeking support or help with the mental health unit lo feel a central hospital. When in some common misunderstanding of cultural belief, it makes me hurt that woman will seek him help time when he goes through the postpartum.
0: But you have to explain him. Eh? For some time, you too, you know, have to explain him. For one, me all same. And it's very difficult, yeah, but really explain him. And I think some only cut the only item too. And Emia now I mean important blow family, you know, care up, blow point them out finger, go make them some fight, sing out strong. You look, you be must very careful. And you may know save really talent also when him. Emmy difficult. Emmy difficult and all around, family around you must watch him. You watch him, suppose Mama ya, Emmy kaka enough, Emmy go swim. But you know to cross the hem, you make him the one way, we straightforward, he nice. And me sure say slowly, but he come back the baby now. Okay? But he really need him help lol na rafala one. I mean no sabe make him one no more. Me remember some case before he treated Molgeta lo sort of hospital, Pami no cat unitia, or he put him some time even lo medical ward, or he give him some medicine, eh, Molgeta. Loli settle l'elveta before. Eh? Now you make at Unitia, meeting say only cut all good for something blooming came, but you got some stuff. We saw we come talk with the Mamaya and look also one him from medicine. Sometimes you know, Sabi give him from Mama, he give him Titi. And medicine, he Sabi pass lo Titi lo le, met blo Mama. And Emia now you know, Sabi give him medicine all about. Emia no easy, eh? From some time, Mama, but sometimes I was totally lose of it. That's why lucky you make at mental health unit now.
1: Thank you, Thomas. You have come to clarify me.
0: I'm telling no more. Sit down. You look all case all same. You must have see. All same. I'm telling penis. You mean man being. You make at all same problem. You stop Lord China, Lord Japan, Lord France, Lord Africa. All mama, all is safa, all same something, yeah, now, all same passing, same way, same cause. You look? Emino one cinema or one, no? Emi all same now. And Emi very important, c'est lucky. Dans some culture, all same Emi, all you meet, all Vanuatu, family close. And he could say, you follow no talk strong, long him. You look? All kind of attitude where you should cut. And Emi, now, in Eden, c'est mental health, he talk long. Personnel et dit, ah, tout le monde est dans la famille. 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Et je pense que sometimes, some mama, you know, il a un look. Il a un look, mais suppose you find him, you know, point him, you help him. And all papa, he got one very important role. For mon sem, you meet him penis, baby, and me foot, blow two people. And me no born all sem, where you make him one finger, he clack, eh? No, he need him two people, blow cat one baby. That's why, blow look at him, baby, yeah, my mama blame. Two people by again. He need him, too much, eh? I think I'm now, beside Italian.
1: Thank you, Thomas. And I would tell me, wrap him up story and blow the day. Maybe short the plan the information and become out finish. And interestingly, you meet your family members, community members, you may play one people role where you may not need to medicine, so you have a matamitalem, you may not need to caramical hospital, the love and support where you may have a continue to give him one mama, and especially you may tati, think about the baby born in a walk with mama no more, you too, you got one role to play, can support your mama, I mean, need him time with him, current baby play to the camera. Thank you,
2: 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You stop now your long health or life program. 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

Paramana strangers, you start Haramlo this time. 6 minutes, and we stop, and you to cast 11 o'clock, and you to continue yet with them all the music number. We buy me the game to go cast 11 o'clock in Gemini's front number. Yeah.

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